0: Fire on Star 106.3, part of 20 songs in a row. Now, why did they pack up and move to the States?
1: In Australia, it's like there's no city that's like LA. It's just, it's so vibrant and it's just everyone's over there and everyone's doing it.
0: Babe, also, they've got

0: 20 songs in a row. Wrap it up with some Michelle Branch and New Radicals on Star 106.3. We're giving that song a rise at the moment. The Game of Love. Tomorrow, 9 o'clock at 20 songs in a row, continues on Star.
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0: Biggest night in TV happened yesterday. It was the Emmys. The carpet was blue to celebrate NBC's 100th anniversary. Now, Sarah Snook was nominated for 2 Emmy noms. She's an Aussie. For her role in the drama All Her Fault. And Nicole Kidman was also nominated this year as an executive producer on Margo's Got Money Troubles. Mariska Hargitay, Olivia Benson, herself from Law and Order, SVU. She hosted the Emmys, making her the first woman to host the ceremony in 15 years. More of that, please. Now, Widow's Bay set a comedy record with 14 wins, and The Pitt landed its second win in a row for Best Drama Series. More details have come to light on the passing of actress Hayden Panettiere. Now, Hayden passed away from a suspected overdose, but authorities have not released her official cause of death. However, according to the New York Post, police are zoning in on a potential drug dealer in the case. Sadly, Hayden died after taking one pill that was believed to have been oxycodone laced with fentanyl. Now, the actress met with her long-term drug dealer, allegedly, in Los Angeles before flying to South Carolina, where she died of a suspected overdose on August 16, police sources told TMZ. Now, Hayden's on-and-off boyfriend, Brian Hickerson, was with her on the day she died, has already met with police. Roberta Williams, the widow of underworld figure Carl Williams, has launched a kids' book series. The series, which seemingly uses AI-generated imagery, is aimed at children aged between 3 and 8, encourage determination and teamwork while encouraging young readers to keep trying and stay positive. Now, this is not the first venture Roberta has taken on in the years since her husband's murder whilst he was in jail. In 2022, she was convicted of assaulting a TV producer involved in a mob wives reality show about her life and family, and then days later she launched an OnlyFans account on social media. That is Danny's feed till just after 12. We'll do it again thanks to Silk Laser Clinics Townsville, the go-to clinic for all things skin, laser, aesthetics and body treatments. Every time I say that, I feel like I need to go see Joe. Music sounds better with you. We're going to play that by Stardust on the other side of this on Star.
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15: 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Yeah!
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63 Workdays with Danny. Thanks so much for hanging with me till one today. Now, the Maddie Bowen Yeehaw Boys, the band, the Starbreaky Boys, have put together, started their band rehearsals. Let's have a listen.

0: So what do we think about that, guys?
1: Yeah, that sounds amazing.
2: What do we think about that?
3: A first rehearsal, you've got to start somewhere.
1: That's awesome.
3: You rehearse so you get better. I don't have a problem with it.
1: We're a superstar.
3: And I don't know how much better you think you are than us.
0: No. It's not that I think I'm better. It's that I am just aware of our current circumstance, which is that we're nowhere near being ready for Saturday.
3: I'm going to ask you a question, Doc. Who the bloody hell do you think you are? I have played on stages with bands for decades, and the way he's been speaking to me and Jake when we make a slight flub, not that he's not making flubs either. He's no better than anyone.
0: Because I've got heart in what I'm doing. This is the problem. It's not about our singing. It's the fact that Jake is running around town organising photo shoots, buying us posters. There's 50 posters outside right now that he wants us to sign today.
1: We're going to signing session.
4: So most importantly, what do you reckon? I feel like the word flub was flown around way too many times now. I didn't even know it was a thing. I've just had to look it up in the dictionary. It means to make a mess of. So they won't be making a mess at Molly Malone's this Saturday night. Can't wait to see the boys perform. We've got new stuff from Cherry Bomb coming up on Star.
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0: Adam and Donny, Star 106.3. Hey, we'll see you right here tomorrow morning from 6.
1: Smallsy joins us on the show. He's going to be joining us. 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And tomorrow, he gets a shot at the Matty Bowl and Yeehaw Boys.
0: And also in the morning, Ray Nichols will be live with us from the Good Shepherd Nursing Home to give us his footy final tip.

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8: Hi, I'm Phoebe Humphrey. The federal opposition is calling on the PM to scrap recent changes to negative gearing and property tax, with fresh data showing new home sales have dropped for a fourth straight month. Liberal Senator Michaelia Cash telling Seven it's time for Anthony Albanese to admit he was wrong.
9: How much more pain does he want Australians to feel before he admits we got it wrong and he scraps those toxic taxes?
8: While Australia will need an extra 83,000 tradies to keep up with housing construction demand, according to the Housing Industry Association, they've outlined five ways they could attract more skilled workers to the sector, including better supporting builders who train the workforce. Temporary campgrounds will need to be set up for Brisbane Olympic spectators. That's according to the CEO of Camplify, who has been working with the state government ahead of the 2032 Games. Proposals also include freeing up university beds as the state faces an 11,000 room shortage. Random knife detection searches could soon become a reality in Victoria if Labor is re-elected at the state's November election. The proposal is based on Queensland laws that give police and PSOs the power to conduct random searches in public using metal wands. And all of Ed Sheeran's support acts for upcoming dates in his Loop tour have now withdrawn in solidarity with Macklemore. The rapper was kicked off the tour for his on-stage comments in support of Palestine. Since then, four acts have dropped out, including Billie Eilish's brother Phineas and Sheeran's own live band.
0: Amazing Grace Early Learning. 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
8: In sport, Fremantle will fly to Sydney today as they gear up for Friday night's prelim against the Swans. Dockers star Hayden Young says there's no plan to tag informed Swan Errol Goulden.
2: Last week we went 4v4 in the guts and took them on as a team, and I mean that sort of works for us. There is times where we have gone to individuals.
8: And the Roosters have resisted the urge to rush back star playmaker Sam Walker for this weekend's NRL semi-final clash against the Sharks. Team sheets have been released with Angus Crichton named for his first game since May after injuring his foot. That's the latest news and sport.
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12: Get low to 16 overnight, just like Florida. 28 is our max today. A sunny arvo ahead with some wind, possible shower tomorrow, and a sunny weekend ahead. Right now in Rosslea, it's 26.
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12: It is just past 11 o'clock on Star 106.3. You're hanging with me till 1 today. It is Wednesday, hump day. I reckon you might hear that song in the midday mix at 12 o'clock. Also, your chance to pick up tickets to the movies, BCC Cinemas on 1300 00 1063. During the midday mix, Terry Campese, the coach of the Mendy Blackhawks, is in next. But now, Regard on Star.

0: They'd have to be up there in the top three concerts I've ever been to in my life. Nickelback, How You Remind Me on Star 106.3. 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
0: 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The sad news today for Terry Campese. Usually I give you a big old... And you still deserve that because it's been a great season for the Blackhawks, but we were eliminated last week.
2: Yes, I'm very sad still. Disappointing to be knocked out. You know, we played against a decent team in Burley, lose by 2 points. Second half, I've only watched it 100 times.
0: You really turned it around. We were talking about this off the air. Like, the season started a little bit wobbly for you, and the fact that we got this far and did so well, like, that's a huge credit to you and the team.
2: Oh, yeah, we were slow to start. We lost quite a few games at home, which is not what we're normally about, and they were all close games, so we didn't really know exactly what was going on, but yeah, proud of the boys and the way that they turned it around. So what did we finish? 5th in the season.
0: That's great. That's still great. No, that's in the top 8.
2: You're not first, you're last.
0: Oh, you know, my parents used to say that to me when I was in a running race. Oh, moving on. Okay, so now that the Blackhawks are out, who do you think's going to take home the trophy this year?
2: I think Redcliffe.
0: Yeah, okay.
2: Yeah, that's who we would have knocked off this week if we played.
0: Now, asking for a friend, and I'm not even joking when I say this, I've been asked numerous times a question about you.
2: Oh, here we go.
0: Will you be renewing your contract next year? Are we keeping you here in Townsville?
2: Oh, I've got one more year left, and we'll see what happens. So obviously, the dream is NRL, and I need to be successful at this level. And, you know, this is the highest we've finished. Oh, no, we finished 5th last year as well.
0: Okay, so
2: That's
0: 5th last year, 5th this year. Add those together, that's 10. And then 1 plus 0 is 1, and you're first. That is girl math for you.
2: Oh, I couldn't keep up.
0: Oh, mate. Okay. On a lighter note, Adam and Donnie and Jake have started a band. They're called the Maddie Bowen Yeehaw Boys. They'll be performing at Molly Malone's on Saturday night. Do you have any song suggestions for them?
2: Oh, you'd go with old classics like Thunderstruck. I just can't picture them up on stage. I've seen the outfits they're wearing, and they're surely not wearing that.
0: All right. Close your eyes and listen to this. Oh, bless
2: him. That definitely suits Donnie.
0: Yeah, okay. Well, you know a different version of Donnie than I do then.
2: You see him out every weekend.
0: I see him more as a Backstreet Boys kind of boy.
2: You reckon?
0: Yeah, anyway, moving on. It's been a great year for you and the Blackhawks. I've loved chatting to you every single week, and we can't wait to see how fabulous you go next year. That's not a word that's used in football often, is it? Fabulous.
2: No, not normally, but yeah, it's been a pleasure, and we appreciate all the airtime that you give the Blackhawks, so thank you for your support.
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3: Is what we're doing right now. 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
5: 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He would like to have a birthday party. 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So my brother-in-law's girlfriend.
3: Toby, I didn't bring you into the studio. 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

Green Green Grass on Star 106.3, George Ezra. It is Danny with you. Try and say that 10 times in a row. Green Green Grass. I'd be worried I'd drop the G-O on the N-word. Hey, Adam and Donnie is a band, plus Jake in promo, have started their band practice. Have a listen.

0: So what do we think about that, guys?
1: Yeah, that sounds amazing.
2: What do we think about that?
0: A first rehearsal, you've got to start somewhere.
1: That's awesome.
0: You rehearse so you get better. I don't have a problem with it.
1: We are superstars.
0: And I don't know how much better you think you are than us.
2: No. It's not that I think I'm better. It's that I am just aware of our current circumstance, which is that we're nowhere near being ready for Saturday.
0: I'm going to ask you a question, Doctor. Who the bloody hell do you think you are? I have played on stages with bands for decades, and the way he's been speaking to me and Jake when we make a slight flub, not that he's not making flubs either. He's no better than anyone.
2: Because I've got heart in what I'm doing. This is the problem. It's not about our singing. It's the fact that Jake is running around town organising photo shoots, buying us posters. Yes. There's 50 posters outside right now that he wants us to sign today.
3: 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That's awesome. 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Coming up, we've got tunes from Milky X, More Grab, Just the Way You Are. 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

0: Adam and Donny, Star 106.3. Hey, we'll see you right here tomorrow morning from 6.
1: Smallsy joins us on the show. He's going to be joining us. He's interviewed every single massive boy band in the world. And tomorrow, he gets a shot at the Matty Bowen Yeehaw Boys.
0: And also in the morning, Ray Nichols will be live with us from the Good Shepherd Nursing Home to give us his footy final tips. 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

0: 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Now, do you want your mates to say this about you? 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Plus, one lucky winner is going to score a 98-inch LG TV from Harvey Norman. Now, this is valued at $4,495. This is amazing. You can get a bonus entry too. You just need to head into Harvey Norman or Tiny Mountain Brewery and scan the QR code in store. It is all thanks to Harvey Norman, Townsville's largest audiovisual showroom, now open at Harvey Norman. We're going to jump into the newsroom next on Star.
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14: Hi, I'm Phoebe Humphrey. Labor will reveal its long-awaited migration policy tomorrow. Tony Burke was meant to unveil it earlier, but his speech was cancelled last month. The Home Affairs Minister will now speak at the press club tomorrow before PM Anthony Albanese heads off to New York on Friday. yesterday. The policy is set to outline methods to bring net migration down from 305,000 to 225,000 over 2 years. ING has lifted its interest rates ahead of the Reserve Bank's next meeting. The major bank says it's increasing its fixed interest rates for owner-occupier and investor home loans by 0.2% from today. The RBA will hand down its next rates decision on September 29. The federal government has weighed in on the latest data showing new home sales have dropped for a fourth straight month. The slump is being blamed on high interest rates, weaker buyer confidence and Labor's tax changes. But Housing Minister Claire O'Neill has told Seven those changes will get more Aussies into the market.
7: We've got some really important kind of indicators telling us that we're going to see exactly what we want, and that is more first home buyers in the market and more new builds being supported by investor dollars, which is really where we want that money to go.
14: Aussie researchers have found a link between parents using social media and becoming more overprotective over their teenagers. According to Griffith, making comparisons on social media is one of the strongest predictors of an anxious parent. And Meghan Markle has wished Prince Harry a happy 42nd birthday. She's taken to Instagram, writing, "Harry is simply the best."
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14: In sport, the Swans insist they're under no illusion how tough Freo will be in Friday night's AFL prelim, despite the Dockers' loss in week one of the finals. Logan McDonald admits it's going to be a tough battle.
15: They haven't had many performances like that for the year, so they've been the clear best team. Their contest, they got star started all across the ground, so we're under no illusions that. And they're just going to roll over here and give it to us.
14: And Australia's taken a 1-0 lead in its one-day series against Zimbabwe with a 59-run win. Matt Renshaw top scoring with 109 off 94 deliveries. That's the latest news and sport.
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0: Stunning top temp at 28 degrees in Townsville today. There is some sun and a little bit of wind, which is going to bring us down to 16 overnight where we're doing some sleeps, possible shower tomorrow. And the sun will be sticking around right through till Sunday. In Kerwin right now, it's 26.
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0: It's just past 12 o'clock on Star 106.3 in Hello Hump Day. Definitely calls for some Black Eyed Peas in today's delicious midday mix. One of my favourite songs that we're playing on Star 106.3 at the moment. I noticed it was in 20 songs in a row. New stuff from Hugel. It's called Moving to the Sun. Let's have a listen. Oh. Yes, featuring Ultranate. So we'll put that in there, plus this one. And you'll be saying yeah to free movie tickets at the end of the Delicious Midday Mix on 1300 00 1063. But let's do it now. Here we go. It's all thanks to

0: 106.3, the delicious midday mix all wrapped up for hump day. 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Now, 1300 00 1063. What a great song. Is that song from 1300 00 1063? First caller through who can tell me what movie this song's from. You're gonna go to the movies, BCC Cinemas, 1300 00 1063. 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Some Pink on Star.
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0: Alex Warren on Star 106.3. It's Danny with you till 1 today. And on 1300 001063, Linda from Stuart. What movie is that from?
1: Flashdance.
0: Yeah, you'd be correct, Mendo. Well done.
1: Lauren Kara singing it.
0: Oh, wow. You've really doubled down on that, haven't you? Great movie, great answer, and you're going to the flicks. Congrats, Linda.
1: Thank you. Bye.
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0: Hollywood's biggest night in TV happened yesterday. It was the Emmys. The carpet was blue to celebrate NBC's 100th anniversary. Now, Sarah Snook was nominated for 2 Emmy noms. She's an Aussie. For her role in the drama All Her Fault. And Nicole Kidman was also nominated this year as an executive producer on Margot's Got Money Troubles. Mariska Hargitay, Olivia Benson, herself from Law and Order, SVU. She hosted the Emmys, making her the first woman to host the ceremony in 15 years. More of that, please. Now, Widow's Bay set a comedy record with 14 wins, and The Pitt landed its second win in a row for Best Drama Series. More details have come to light on the passing of actress Hayden Panettiere. Hayden passed away from a suspected overdose, but authorities have not released her official cause of death. However, according to the New York Post, police are zoning in on a potential drug dealer in the case. Sadly, Hayden died after taking one pill that was believed to have been oxycodone laced with fentanyl. Now, the actress met with her long-term drug dealer allegedly in Los Angeles before flying to South Carolina, where she died of a suspected overdose on August 16, police sources told TMZ. Now, Hayden's on and off boyfriend, Brian Hickerson, was with her on the day she died, has already met with police. Roberta Williams, the widow of underworld figure Carl Williams, has launched a kids' book series. The series, which seemingly uses AI-generated imagery, is aimed at children aged between 3 and 8, encourage determination and teamwork while encouraging young readers to keep trying and stay positive. Now, this is not the first venture Roberta has taken on in the years since her husband's murder whilst he was in jail. In 2022, she was convicted of assaulting a TV producer involved in a mob wives reality show about her life and family, and then days later she launched an OnlyFans account on social media. Daddy's Feed all sorted for hump day thanks to Silk Laser Clinics Townsville. Ophelia Tay-Tay on the other side of this on Star.
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0: Adam and Donnie, Star 106.3. Hey, we'll see you right here tomorrow morning from 6.
1: Smallsy joins us on the show. Norm's going to be joining us. He's interviewed every single massive boy band in the world. And tomorrow, he gets a shot at the Matty Bowen Yeehaw Boys.
0: And also in the morning, Ray Nichols will be live with us from the Good Shepherd Nursing Home to give us his footy final tips. See you in the morning.

0: and Adam and Donnie back tomorrow from 6 o'clock doing the Star Brekkie Show, but they play this great game called $1,000 Minutes. You can possibly win 1,000 buckaroos if you can get 10 questions right in 60 seconds. All right, starting now with Jade. No, I'm just joking. Jade in the Arvos, welcome. How are you, mate?
1: Not too bad. Not ready for a quiz, that's for sure.
0: No, I didn't even know I was going to do that. I just went with it and went, well, let's go. But I just realised that I didn't have the $1,000 to give you if you went all right. So
1: that's all right.
0: Yeah. Now, you are giving away stuff this afternoon. Not money, but movie tickets.
1: Yes, I've got two different movies in the show and, of course, some more infamous tickets. Get to the sexy circus.
0: Oh, yes, yes, yes. Hang on. There you go.
1: Ooh, that's right.
0: Yeah, all over it today. Beautiful. 1-300-001-063 will get you the chance to go to the movies and have a bit of a chin wag to Jade in the Arvo. She's taken over from now. Have the best afternoon. I'll talk to you tomorrow. I am going to play 20 songs in a row at 9 o'clock. News is next on Star. Hands up high. The Smalzy Show. 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
13: Hey there, I'm Brooke Seychelle. Tony Burke will end weeks of speculation tomorrow when he unveils Labor's migration policy. The Home Affairs Minister will outline the government's plans at the National Press Club after his initial speech was cancelled early last month. Labor will outline how it will bring net migration down to 225,000 over 2 years. Meanwhile, it's another blow for Labor's renewables target, with new modelling showing Australia could fall considerably short of hitting its 82% goal by 2030. A shortfall in building major solar, wind and battery projects is contributing, undershooting the target by nearly 30%. The former ACO boss says the ball was dropped in Australia following the October 7 attacks. Dennis Richardson quit his role as special advisor to the Royal Commission into Anti-Semitism back in March. He's told the ABC there is no one individual at fault.
14: Not referring to anyone in particular, but society as a whole, some things that were said and done were not picked up by the media in the way they should have been.
13: AI juggernaut Anthropic has signed its first Australian data centre deal with Queensland's Western Downs region to host the AI factory. The data centre will have a total capacity of up to 2.1 gigawatts and is expected to be up and running by 2027. And Macaulay Culkin is coming down under for special screenings of the 90s classic Home Alone. The child star will be doing live interviews after the film in Sydney, Melbourne and Brisbane.
15: Michelangelo's Pizza and Pasta, home of the Bigfoot Pizza. Dinner sorted.
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13: Swans forward Logan McDonald will be hoping to repeat his career best goal haul when the side takes on the Dockers in Friday night's AFL prelim. McDonald bagged 6 majors in the win over Brisbane in the qualifying final, but he's playing down his own impact in that game.
0: I was just very lucky. The team played really good game all across the park. Everyone contributed and played their role, and I was just lucky to get on the end of a couple, I guess, and yeah, hopefully can do a bit more.
13: That's the latest in news and sport.
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16: A nice sunny day for our Wednesday. A clear day, no rain on the radar for us. A few wind gusts, only up to 20 kilometres an hour today as we head into the evening. We're getting to 16 tonight into Thursday. Expected a shower or two in the afternoon. Not super likely, only 5% chance, but still pack your brolly just in case. Tomorrow we're chasing a high again of 28.
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16: And happy hump day. I'm gonna sit today. My legs are actually really sore from line dancing last night. 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

0: 99 Slide, and they're sliding on the Star 106.3 playlist this afternoon. If you had dreams of being a line dancer, I don't know if mine are dreams, but it's been so much fun. Next Friday, Tropical Boots will be down in Flinders Street for the street party before the Australia versus Brazil game at our Queensland Country Bank Stadium. You can come join in for absolutely nothing. Some of the dancers we dance to, Post Malone and Morgan Wallen. Trent from Tropical Boots assures me it'll be a pre-party full of Australian music. So heaps of fun if you ever thought about joining. Your infamous tickets are coming up next on Star 106.3. If you've wanted to join the circus and run away, think big and large. What would your act be? And on 1300 00 1063, call me and let me know. Double Pass could be all yours to infamous.
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0: man, coming down under next year, it is Bruno Mars on my soul right here at Star 106.3, where I've got your passes to get to the Sexy Circus. Infamous is back in town.
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2: Francis.
0: Yes, how are you?
2: Good, thank you.
0: That's good. You want to head to the Sexy Circus?
2: Yeah, I reckon that'd be fun. Well, it's me and my granddaughter, so yeah, I'd take her. She's 19, so yeah, she'd have fun with it.
0: Of course. Hey, if you packed up your life and ran away with the circus, what do you think your act would be?
2: Probably the clown, keep running. I don't know.
0: Do you know how to do any juggling or any clown moves?
2: I'd probably do the juggling, I reckon.
0: The best part about being the clown is you don't have to do anything correctly.
2: Yeah, that's all right.
0: Let's get you that double pass off to Infamous. More later on in the week. Have a think about what you would be if you packed up your life and ran away with the circus. It is a possibility. My friend Jessie actually did it with the Infamous crew. She's back in town now, but it is something that can happen. Something that can happen is I could get my words out for the rest of the day. Me and you can have a good arby right through till 5 o'clock. In Excess is up next on the playlist. Maybe we'll just let the music do the talking today.
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0: Adam and Donnie, Star 106.3. Hey, we'll see you right here tomorrow morning from 6.
1: Smallsy joins us on the show. He's going to be joining us. He's interviewed every single massive boy band in the world. And tomorrow, he gets a shot at the Matty Bowen Yeehaw Boys.
0: And also in the morning, Ray Nichols will be live with us from the Good Shepherd Nursing Home to give us his footy final

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0: Arbo's with Jade on Star 106.3. They say opposites attract. What about big and tiny?
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0: This prize is insane, and it's one of the biggest TVs I have ever seen in my life. 98-inch LG TV from Harvey Norman. This thing is massive. I was having a look before at some things that would just compare to the same size, and it blew me out of the water. Me laying down diagonally, because that's how they measure the TVs. TV's still bigger, still much bigger. If you want to win it, you can register at star1063.com.au. You could win a table for 10 at Tiny Mountain, a brewery with food, drinks, and all the action. This is where your big and tiny comes in. You see what I'm saying? Opposites really do attract. If you want a bonus entry as well, head to either Harvey Norman or Tiny Mountain, scan the QR code and bam, bonus entry in the draw. 98-inch TV could be all yours, plus all the grand final action and fun you'll have at Tiny Mountain on grand final day. We're celebrating Townsville's largest audio showroom, now open at Harvey Norman. Your news, the sport and weather is next here at Star 106.3, and then get straight back in the playlist with Pharrell Williams. So let's press play on that, get it nice and loud for our Wednesday afternoon.
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3: In the first month of new e-mobility device laws, we've already seen police seize 4 non-compliant e-bikes. 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
1: 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This is your news now.
10: Hey there, I'm Brooke Seychelle. Another rate hike from the RBA could be looming, with major bank ING lifting its interest rates. From today, fixed interest rates for owner-occupier and investor home loans will increase by 0.2%. The RBA's next rates decision will be revealed on September 29. A News 24 host has spoken out after offensive comments by ex-Labor staffer Rhys Muldoon were unearthed yesterday. The former actor was sacked by Senator Richard Dowling over posts targeting Peter Credlin and Senator Jacinta Namphigimpa-Price. Now Credlin's hit back on her program, questioning Labor's vetting process.
11: And I don't for a minute believe that this was missed when he was vetted for his job as a Labor staffer. I don't. Because I know that Labor vet people thoroughly. So it's my view that someone saw these comments and thought they could get away with them.
10: Meantime, the Greens have slammed AI companies, accusing them of blackmailing the government to change Australia's copyright laws. Senator Sarah Hanson-Young says AI companies are holding a gun to the government's head after the ABC revealed Labor is considering an opt-out model for creatives. Overseas, Donald Trump has criticised the US Supreme Court after it rejected his push to restrict mail-in voting in the upcoming midterm elections. And the Spirit of Tasmania website has crashed after highly anticipated tickets for the new vessels went on sale this morning, although the planned inaugural passenger sailing dates are still unconfirmed.
1: Want fresh, authentic pizza and pasta tonight? Michelangelo's Pizza and Pasta. Star 106.3, your sport now.
10: Dolphins hooker Jeremy Marshall-King says he hopes to taste more success in the upcoming prelim after the side's maiden finals win last week. It was Marshall-King's first ever finals appearance after a decade in the NRL. He credits life off the field for his career best form.
12: On the outside of footy, you know, just enjoying life and really enjoying it. My family, my kids, and just doing things best I can, and you know, being probably the best mentally.
10: That's the latest in news and sport.
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0: A clear sunny day for our Wednesday afternoon. Top of 28 today. We're on the downhill slope now to 16 overnight, where the showers do stay away until tomorrow, although only a 50% a chance of rain tomorrow. So really flip a coin, see what side we land on for our Thursday. Still chasing a top tomorrow of 28.
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0: Elizabeth Taylor, Taylor Swift, a song she wrote on a napkin while she was driving around in the car with her fiancé, now husband Travis Kelce. We are still yet to see any wedding pictures from the Swift wedding. Is she still Taylor Swift? Has she changed her name? Is it now just her stage name? Us Swifties have been very, very patient. Nearly 2 months now I've been waiting to see a little wedding pic. We know that Adam Sandler was the celebrant on the day, and that's about all the details that I have. And that's how I feel about that. You want to win your way to the movies? Well, I've got some passes for you. Brad Pitt's coming out on our big screen.
1: 58 miles. No one's coming for us. We're just going to have to do this the hard way.
0: Brand new action-packed movie, Heart of the Beast, is coming to BCC Cinemas September 24th. I've got a double pass if you want to go. Thinking it might be a bit of a girls' night out. Brad Pitt on the big screen for 2 hours. Done. Good Charlotte's up next. Sunny Federa on the way and Madonna all before 2:30 here at Star.
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0: Countdown on Star 106.3. It's Arvo's with Jade, and I've got your movie passes. So you can go see Brad Pitt's new movie hitting the big screen September 24th. 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
0: And on 1300 00 1063, who's on the line there?
2: It's Mark Moore. How are you this afternoon?
0: Good. How are you, Mark?
2: Fantastic. Very good.
0: It says here, Horseshoe Bay, are you over on Maggie?
2: I am, mate. Sure am.
0: Oh, good stuff. You work over there or you work over the side?
2: No, I'm working over here at the moment. I'm based on the island.
0: Nice.
2: I'll be at work. Talking on the speakerphone.
0: Good stuff. At work and listening to Star. That's what we like to hear.
2: Star's a good radio station, for sure.
0: And we've got all your best passes in town. You want to go see Brad Pitt's new movie?
2: Oh, definitely. Yeah, he's a good guy. I like myself.
0: Righto, let's get you this pass.
2: Yeah, that's cool. Awesome, man. Thanks very much.
0: Easy done. Enjoy the rest of your Wednesday.
2: Yeah, cheers.
0: Got some more passes. Tomorrow afternoon, it is Brad Pitt's brand new movie hitting the big screens. Next hour, a kids movie coming up for you, The Last Whale Singer. Pretty fun game heading your way, though, right here on Star 106.3. Hope you're having a good Wednesday, just like Mark is over on Maggie Island.
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1: Smallsy joins us on the show. He's going to be joining us. He's interviewed every single massive boy band in the world. And tomorrow, he gets a shot at the Matty Bowen Yeehaw Boys.
0: And also in the morning, Ray Nichols will be live with us from the Good Shepherd Nursing Home to give us his footy.

0: 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And while he was here today, she got a bit of an inside scoop.
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1: 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Are we keeping you here in Townsville?
2: I've got one more year left, and yeah, we'll see what happens.
0: The season is over for the Blackhawks. It's been great to support them all year round. I'm sure Terry will join Danny next year when this season commences again. If you love chatting footy and friends, how about you search Footy and Friends now on the iHeart app. It is absolutely free. It's the fun side of footy, just like what Danny and Terry do each week. Although this time, it's about AFL, from players who played the game and can't stop talking about it. Your news, sport and weather is next on Star 106.3, and then a bit of Niall Horan and Miles Smith. Straight after that, we'll get our boogie on with Moves Like Jagger. Featuring a bit of Christina Aguilera from the early 2000s, this one, believe it or not. Coming up for you on Star.
3: Same lunch break? 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
3: Hey, very good afternoon. A solid start on Surf Street both ways through the CBD. Busy on Boundary Street both ways through Herman Park and Vale Way Estate. And also quite busy as well through Cranbrook on Ross River Road, both ways near Nathan Street and around the roadwork zone through Cranbrook. Faster Pasta's classic Italian collection has arrived. 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I'm Brad Moore-Trapp. In 30 minutes on Star 106.3.
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4: Hey there, I'm Brooke Seychelle. The first Australian data centre deal has been signed off with AI giant Anthropic to back a data centre in Queensland's Western Downs. It's understood the site would be built in line with the government's expectations, despite the deal wrapping up before the federal government finalised its own regulations. It's expected to come online next year. The Home Affairs Minister has defended Labor's decision to keep the humanitarian intake at 20,000 places. The intake was supposed to drop to 13,500 until the PM made an 11th-hour intervention, which the opposition says will come with a $7 billion price tag. But Tony Burke says Labor has upheld its commitment to increase the intake.
5: This government, when we came to office, made clear that we'd be boosting the humanitarian program to 20,000 places. It remains at 20,000 places.
4: Overseas, at least three people are dead after a helicopter crash between two buildings near a separate fatal bus accident in Los Angeles. Authorities say at least one of the victims was a pedestrian near the site of the chopper crash, while investigations are continuing. And Tyra Banks is headed to court in her fight to get unaired footage from the recent America's Next Top Model documentary. The producers are opposing the star's attempt to see hours of unaired footage of her former co-stars Miss J and J Manuel that didn't end up in the documentary. The former model thinks the footage could prove her claim she was defamed thanks to selective editing.
1: Michelangelo's Pizza and Pasta, home of the Bigfoot Pizza. Dinner sorted. Star 106.3, your sport now.
4: Swans forward Logan McDonald has praised the players that have come into the side following the suspension of the Pullman Five. Despite being written off after last month's incident, the Swans are one game away from a grand final appearance. McDonald says the young players have helped lift the whole side.
6: Probably a month ago they didn't think they'd be getting the opportunity in the final series, and as we know, things changed, and here they are playing a home prelim, so they've given us so much energy.
4: That's the latest in news and sport.
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7: Clear, sunny Wednesday afternoon. No rain on the radar today as we had a top of 28, looking for 16 overnight tonight. Although there is some rain expected on our radar tomorrow for Thursday, we'll still get to that top of 28, but we are 50% chance of rain for you.

0: with a smile on Star 106.3. I want to have a bit of fun with these next movie passes. The movie is, of course, about a humpback whale teenager who is the last whale singer. He is finding his voice. You can treat the kids to this one. I've got a family pass to give away. But I want to hear your best whale call sounds. Some examples, Incubus. Pretty good one at the start of their film clip, The Warmth. Of course, we've got Dory.
1: We need
2: Dory.
1: To find his
2: son. What are you doing?
0: And this idea came from Jake, our promotions manager. So I thought I'd hit him up for his too. That is Jake's version. If you think you could give it a go, 1300 00 1063. I don't know how good I'd be at it. I'll let Incubus do the talking. You want the tickets? Give me a whale call on Star.
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0: Zara Larson. This is Star 106.3. And I've got your passes to get to the movies. The Last Whale Singer is coming out. And thanks to BCC, you could score yourself a family pass.
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0: 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Who's on the line?
2: Sandra.
0: How you going, Sandra?
2: Good, thank you. And you?
0: Yeah, not too bad for middle of the week. How about yourself? Hey. You work middle of your working week for you?
2: Yeah, I've been doing a lot of work and helping everybody out and floating around like a little angel.
0: Oh, how good's that? What do you do for work?
2: Cleaning.
0: Oh, well, you're definitely an angel then. Hey, Sandra, you want to treat the kids to the movies?
2: That'd be fantastic.
0: Have you got a whale call in you?
2: Possibly.
0: All right.
2: You want me to do it now?
0: Yeah, give me your best shot.
2: Okay.
0: Hey, look, it was better than Jake's version. I'll give it to you.
2: Thanks, man.
0: Oh, what a bit of fun.
2: So
0: you're welcome. It's always fun to do something a bit different. And a whale call's not something we practice often as humans.
2: Oh, I know. I make all noises all through the night, so.
0: What a bit of fun. Hey, the passes are all yours. I've got more tomorrow afternoon. I'll switch it up. No whale calling on the show, but that was pretty fun, you got to admit.
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7: Well, traffic has been busy at times on Boundary Street Busways from Hermit Park and Railway Estate. It is solid on Sturt Street Busways through the CBD and also busy at times through Cranbrook on Ross Road, both directions near Nathan Street. Then there's the next trail hybrid e-power. 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I'm Brad, more traffic in 30 minutes on Star 106.3.
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0: Adam and Donnie, Star 106.3. Hey, we'll see you right here tomorrow morning from 6.
1: Smallsy joins us on the show. He's going to be joining us. He's interviewed every single massive boy band in the world. And tomorrow, he gets a shot at the Matty Bowen Yeehaw Boys.
0: And also in the morning, Ray Nichols will be live with us from the Good Shepherd Nursing Home to give us his footy final.

0: Almost with Jade on Star 106.3. I'm on auntie duties again this afternoon. And yesterday, Arvy, when I picked up the boys, they actually got into a full brotherly scrum. I had to sign the incident report to sign them out for the day. Let's see if they got in trouble today or if they had a better day than yesterday. A duo that did get in trouble today, Adam and Donnie. They have their weekly meetings with Stu, the big boss, right here on air because you are a part of the show. Now, they were giving a little bit of grief to our local newsreader, Bethany Ross. 4:20 this afternoon if you want to hear Adam and Donnie get in a little bit of trouble from the bigger boss man. They are back tomorrow morning at 6 a.m. We are the home of Adam and Donnie, all thanks to Snooze. It's amazing what a little snooze can do. We're off to see Brooke in the National Newsroom. Back with a bit of Eagle Eye Cherry on the playlist. From 1998. Nothing like getting the letters backwards. Letters, oh, they're even numbers. Let's get to the news on Star. Hands
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11: Has been busy at times. Sturt Street Busway through the CBD, settling down on Boundary Street westbound through Hermit Park and Railway Estate. Under speed between Mount Louisa and Cosgrove on Wilcox Street, and looking better through Cranbrook and Ross Road Busways near Nathan Street. 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I'm Brad Moore, traffic in 30 minutes on Star 106.3.
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12: Hey there, I'm Brooke Seychelle. We've got a preview of what Labor's migration announcement will be tomorrow, with the Home Affairs Minister saying Australia needs to bring net overseas migration down. Tony Burke's told Parliament Labor will be using tools to improve the migration system.
13: To be able to work through this, we need to be able to make sure that we deal with the numbers. We need to make sure that we deal with the numbers overall and do so in a sensible, targeted way that provides the easiest pathway through for the Australian economy.
12: Meanwhile, fresh turmoil for Australia's energy transition, with new modelling showing Labor could fall considerably short of its renewables goal. It's understood Australia will hit just 53% of energy from renewable sources by 2030, well below the 82% target. To the Northern Territory, where Bushfires NT has issued its highest level emergency warning for a bushfire just north of the Darwin River Dam. Authorities are urging residents to leave the area immediately. And the Gold Coast mayor has apologised for swearing at a journalist during a heated media conference. Tom Tate faced intense questioning yesterday over an encounter with Donald Trump before snapping at a reporter and storming off. He admits it was wrong and he should have risen above it.
1: I was out of line, using a swear word, even though being frustrated, and I absolutely apologise to all the journalists that was there, and to really the people who saw it right throughout Australia.
14: Amazing Grace Early Learning. 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
12: Two Blues have inked deals to stay on at Icon Park. Defenders Nick Newman and Nick Hayes both signing one-year contract extensions to keep them at Carlton until the end of 2027. And the Sydney Roosters will farewell two of the NRLW's biggest stars at the season's end, with Corbin Baxter and Millie Elliott announcing their retirements. Baxter leaves as a Foundation Rooster and Premiership-winning captain, while four-time Premiership winner Elliott will also call time on a decorated career. That's the latest in news and sport.
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16: Clear, sunny Wednesday afternoon. No rain on the radar today as we had a top of 28, looking for 16 overnight tonight. Although there is some rain expected on our radar tomorrow for Thursday, we'll still get to that top of 28, but we are 50% chance of rain for your Thursday.
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0: Ella Langley, Be Her on Star 106.3, where Adam and Donnie got in a little bit of trouble this morning from the Big Boss Stew.
1: Bethany Ross, seriously, what the hell is going on?
2: What do you mean?
1: Well, let's just have a listen back to the show opener from the other day.
3: Oh, guys, I'm sick this morning.
4: Oh, you poor thing, look at her eyes.
3: Just don't go into my studio, there's a bucket that needs to be cleaned up this morning.
4: We don't think he's crazy.
1: Who's going to clean that up?
3: Sorry, everyone who just woke up today. Good morning.
4: This is so funny.
2: Sorry, everyone who just woke up today. Good morning.
1: Excuse me.
5: Horrible, isn't he, Stu?
1: This is Bethany Ross.
5: Isn't he nasty?

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1: Come on.
0: Who comes in, adds value, and yes. I frankly lifts the bar of your show every single morning, who's currently pregnant with child.
1: Yes.
0: And you're sitting there mocking her.
1: Well, growl at him, Stu.
2: It did sound funny. We must all admit it did sound...
3: Hello, everyone. It's the Muppet Show.
4: Sorry, everyone, who just woke up today.
3: The Eeyore.
0: Kermit. Just please be nicer to Beth.
2: Okay, I can try my best.
5: We're always nice to Beth. The Adam and Dottie return tomorrow morning from 6 a.m. And I truly hope that Bethany Ross is joining them. Music to get us through the rest of our hour. Ed Sheeran, Jason Derulo, bit of Blink 182.
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0: 22, All the Small Things from 1999 on the Star Playlist. Arvo's with Jade, nearly wrapping up. Will and Woody will take over from 5 o'clock this afternoon. Driving you home through till 7. Yesterday on the show, talking more logistics on how two grown men, that's Will and Woody, will be able to jump out of a cake and surprise someone. Yesterday, they roped in the Cake Club, who are willing to put this cake together. More on the show from 5. The next song on Star 106.3 after we hit the traffic room is something I would expect to hear in Danny's midday mix. Danny pulls out the decks at midday every single day, Monday to Friday here at Star. Ultimate way to keep your day moving. Moving to the sun is something Danny would definitely throw in a midday mix. As thanks to Joyce Main, matching advertised prices from local stores and major online retailers. 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
17: All traffic is still busy. Boundary Street westbound through Herbert Park and Railway Estate and still solid Sturt Street busways through the CBD. Under speed, University Road busways through Annandale just around MacArthur Drive. 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I'm Brad. More traffic in 30 minutes on Star 106.3.
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0: Mandoni, Star 106.3. Hey, we'll see you right here tomorrow morning from 6.
1: Smallsy joins us on the show. He's going to be joining us. He's interviewed every single massive boy band in the world. And tomorrow, he gets a shot at the Matty Bowen Yeehaw Boys.
0: And also in the morning, Ray Nichols will be live with us from the Good Shepherd Nursing Home to give us his footy final tip.

0: Wrapping up the show this afternoon, off to get the nephews from after school care. We'll see if I have to sign another incident report just like I did yesterday. They decided to turn on each other, a bit of brotherly love, and beat each other up. My sister assures me she hasn't received any phone calls today and I should be in the clear for a nice, smooth pickup. The parents will get me on that one. It's not the first time I've had to sign an incident report for those two. Adam and Donnie are back tomorrow morning at 6 a.m. with more news on the boy band. The gig is coming up Saturday night at Molly's. I hope they're off practicing because the singing earlier today was getting a little bit hard of hearing. I'll see you tomorrow afternoon. Let's see if I have to sign any more reports today.
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8: Well, traffic is still fairly slow on Sturt Street, Bosways through the CBD. Plenty of build-up now. Ingham Road outbound through Cosgrove and Wilcox Street. And busy Bosways between Mount Louisa and Cosgrove around the roadwork zones on Wilcox Street. Faster Pastas Classic Italian Collection has arrived. 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I'm Brad Moore, traffic in 30 minutes on Star 106.3.
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9: Hey there, I'm Brooke Seychelle. International students will be effectively banned from bringing their family members to Australia under a long-awaited overhaul of the immigration system set to be unveiled by the Home Affairs Minister tomorrow. It comes after Tony Burke told Parliament today Australia needs to get net overseas migration down.
10: The more tools that are available, the better we can target the system. The best form of outcome there will be if we are able to sort our way through for a legislative option. In the absence of that, there are still more levers that the government will be able to use.
9: The PM has distanced himself from former actor turned ex-Labor staffer Rhys Muldoon after disparaging comments he made resurfaced yesterday. Anthony Albanese has told Parliament he had no part in Muldoon's hiring and wasn't the one responsible for his previous Australia Day ambassador role, which he's since been stripped of.
11: Clearly say that it is not appropriate for him to be an ambassador. I find his comments outrageous and completely unacceptable.
9: Mining company Fortescue has become the third group to appeal against the Federal Court's landmark compensation to the Pilbara traditional owners. The WA giant was forced to pay a record $150 million for building four iron ore mines in WA's north without their permission. And new stats show more than one in six Melbourne workers missed their shifts last Friday as the NFL took over the MCG. According to payroll company Deputy, retail workers were the most likely to call in sick.
0: Want fresh, authentic pizza and pasta tonight? Michelangelo's Pizza and Pasta. 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
9: A boost for the Dolphins with Tafita Nafau'u and Brad Schneider locked in on new deals. 20-year-old Nafau'u has racked up 15 NRL games with the Finns and has inked a deal through to the end of 2029, while Schneider will stay with the club until the end of 2028. And the signing blitz continues in the AFL. Zach Merritt has reportedly signed a 4-year deal with Hawthorn worth more than $1 million per season. The Hawks now have to strike a trade with Essendon, where the 30-year-old remains contracted for another season. That's the latest in news and sport.
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13: Clear, sunny Wednesday afternoon. No rain on the radar today as we had a top of 28. Looking for 16 overnight tonight. Although there is some rain expected on our radar tomorrow for Thursday, we'll still get to that top of 28, but we are 50% chance of rain for your Thursday.

0: bloody pumped about today's show
1: because obviously we are going to be getting an update on our cake crasher's journey, our dream Wilbur, to sneak inside a cake and surprise someone for their birthday party. A lot more questions will be answered just around the practicality of whether we can pull this off. So that's later this hour. Up next, though, and Annalise, we've brought you into the studio here to talk about this, but you have caused a significant rift in your family because of something you ate.
2: Yeah, I don't know if we'll ever speak again.
1: Do you regret the thing that you put in your mouth? Because of the damage that it's caused.
2: A little regret, a little bit of sweet vindication.
1: Interesting. Okay, sounds like no regret at all.
2: No.
1: We're going to talk about it more. We're going to talk about it more up next. How Annalise caused a rift in her family because of something she put in her mouth. It's Will and Woody driving you home.
3: Star 106.

0: It's Will and Woody. Hope you're having a wonderful drive home. We are brought to you by Yui this afternoon. Woods.
1: Wow. Junior producer Annalise, who is in the studio with us. We love having you in the studio. Annalise, you really made me laugh. I think yesterday it was. You told me a story about a rift that you've caused in your family. Do you want to start from the start as to how this rift was caused because of something you ate?
2: Yes. Okay. So I live with my brother, who is 23, and we have a bit of a like unwritten rule in our house that if there's a sweet treat in the kitchen, in the pantry, and it's not mine, so it's his, and it hasn't been eaten for a week, it's fair game.
3: How do you know that it hasn't been eaten for a week? Like, there's not like a timer next to it.
1: You clock it. You might clock it on a Monday, a mental note, and it goes, if that sucker's still there next Monday.
2: That's exactly it. I have a pretty good stock take of the kitchen. Okay. I know the snacks.
1: It's little mental notes, Will. Little mental notes. You go, okay.
3: But it's in the communal area.
2: Yeah. This particular item was on the kitchen table.
3: Oh, God. I'm sorry. You're very, very lenient.
2: It was a double Mars bar.
3: Double.
2: I haven't told you that part. It was double Mars.
3: When you say double Mars,
2: so
3: I mean,
2: there was two Mars bars in one packet. It was a two-pack Mars bar.
3: Okay, cool. Damn. How are you? Anything in the communal area is just go nuts.
2: Yeah. So
1: hang on. But they've set some rules in place, which is you've got to leave it for a week because you want to feel comfortable to leave your sweet treats around.
2: Yes,
1: I think it's a good rule that you've set up.
2: And it's that's a rule for me. He doesn't know that rule exists, but
3: sorry.
1: I take back my defense of your rule completely.
3: It's just a self regulation.
2: He doesn't want me to eat his food, but I just have it in my head that I give him a week because I just know he doesn't like eat a lot of sweet treats. So if it's not there, if it's still there after a week, he's not going to eat it.
3: Yeah.
2: In my head. Okay, anyway,
3: So you've clocked the double Mars bar. It's on the kitchen table.
2: Yes. And so the other night, it'd been about a week, I guess. And
1: roughly a week.
2: I'm pretty sure. And it was still there. And I had my little ice cream for dessert. And I was like, gosh, I just really need a little bit more of a sweet treat. And I walked into the kitchen and it was like eyeballing me, this double Mars bar. And I was like, it was saying, eat me on a lose. And so that is what I did.
3: That's
2: I ate my Mars bar, but Josh was in the other room. So when he came into the kitchen, I actually put the wrapper like in my mug so he wouldn't see it. And then when I went to the kitchen, I quickly emptied it into the bin. And then I was like, I'll go tomorrow and buy a replacement Mars bar.
1: Yeah, nice. Smart.
2: So,
1: did you go deep in the bin, by the way? Can I have the wrapper on the top of the bin? You got to go deep.
2: So I just went top because I just didn't think he would use the bin because he's sometimes a bit messy. But he's had a transformation. It's really crazy. He's actually, like, really clean now. But I digress.
3: Okay.
2: So, anyway, the next day I get home.
3: So you ate two Mars bars?
2: Yes, I did. Okay.
3: No judgment, just want to know.
1: As a finisher to the ice cream. Yeah. But anyway, go on.
2: Thank you.
1: It's just worth mentioning.
2: And a hot chocolate.
1: It was a stressful day.
2: Anyway, I get home the next day and Josh is in the kitchen looking like...
3: He's upset.
2: Upset. And I'm like, what's going on? He's like, oh, did you eat my Mars bar? Yeah. And I was like, yeah, well, I actually did. I'm really sorry. I was meant to replace it. So sorry. And he's like, well, Annalise, I wasn't eating that Mars bar because that was from my first date with the girl I'm seeing and it was our first date memorabilia. So my fat ass ate their first date memorabilia.
3: Wow.
2: Oh, no. I know.
1: Oh, no.
2: I know.
1: You've eaten a memory.
2: I ate a memory.
1: You've eaten a memory.
2: And God, it was delicious.
1: Yes. But Will, I had a similar thought around this early date memorabilia thing.
3: What is that?
1: I was like, who
3: struck me?
1: Who? So, and this is what I want to do right now because I'm kind of on your side here, AB. I don't walk around this world worrying about that things are going to be early date memorabilia.
3: Oh, actually, no. Sorry, I've got first date memorabilia.
1: First date or early date memorabilia? I'd love to hear about because I certainly don't have any. What have you got?
3: I'll tell you after the song, brother. Let's take some calls. First date memorabilia, is it a thing?
1: Do you still have yours?
3: Yep, ours is framed.
2: Oh. Oh,
4: that's so cute.
1: I've also got a framed one. I'll tell you mine.
3: It's Will and Woody.
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0: Hope you're having a wonderful drive home.
1: We're talking first date memorabilia. I'll allow early date memorabilia as well. I just didn't think this was a thing, that people would keep something from a really early date. But let's be honest.
2: It's not something that you would do, and I think that's why you're bringing it up, because you're feeling insecure, and I understand that.
1: Yeah, you've perfectly dissected the situation. But Annalise, you told us that you ate a double Mars bar in your shared kitchen that you shared with your brother.
3: Yeah.
1: Turns out that was his first date memorabilia.
3: Yes. They bought it for the first date, didn't eat it, weirdos, and so I did.
1: Do you think there's part of him that just, like, to keep her happy, like, he can just go and buy another double Mars, can't he?
3: No, yeah,
1: and
3: I then
2: tell you her. No, you can't. It's not the same.
1: I think you can.
2: No, you can't. It's not the same.
1: Now you're defending it because you. So you have first date memorabilia.
2: Yeah, and so do a lot of other people. Danny's text through on 0429 131065. She said, mine and my partner's was chicken pesto, his favourite food. I think that's just
1: so
2: like
1: a jar of chicken pesto.
2: I think Danny
1: has kept the jar.
2: I think she's just saying like that's the memory.
1: Oh, like, no.
2: We're talking physical. Yes. Memorabilia.
1: Yes.
2: So, yeah, every anniversary, Danny said, we have that. Thanks for clarifying. That's all, it would need to be you have the leftovers of the chicken pesto pasta you had. You somehow managed to preserve
1: that's
2: that.
1: Romantic. That's beautiful.
2: That's the bit.
1: I'm going to get your memorabilia in a second. We got Steph here. Steph, what's your early date memorabilia?
4: Hi, guys. It is a business card. This guy walked through the motel nightclub door as I was leaving and just said, you're not leaving, are you? And I said, oh, I am. And he ripped out a business card, and that was 18 years ago. We've been married 14 years.
1: Oh, great. Sorry.
2: Smooth.
1: Is a business carding smooth?
2: 18 years ago it is.
1: Yeah, right.
2: 18 years ago, 100%. People are still using business cards then, for sure.
1: How would you respond to, obviously, if you were single now, again, Steph, in today's day, would you like to be business carded?
4: No way. I thought it was the cringiest thing ever, but I called him, so
2: I'm starting to learn that you got to be a bit cringe to get over the line.
1: Makes you vulnerable.
2: Yeah, you're like, oh, Steph, God, so endearing. He's million like a dog, but he's still going for it.
1: Did he have an impressive job title, Steph? Like, it was a bit of a flex what was on the business card?
4: No, it was really bizarre. He worked for an American camp company. So I was like, what is this guy and who is he? And yeah, no idea. But so it was a bit bizarre.
1: So not a flex. Sounds like a lovely job being a camp leader, but like not obviously not a flex of a business card.
2: Not at all. Camp leader. Scouts on her, take you out on a date.
1: Saluted her as well as he came in.
2: Fair enough. That's cute though. Tanya, Tanya has messaged through, Tanya maybe, on 0429131065. She said, my first date memorabilia, my partner got me a bunch of flowers. And she said, I put them in a frame and 4.5 years later, they're going strong in our lounge room.
1: Oh, did you like get them dehydrated and pressed?
2: I don't think she didn't need to get them dehydrated. She probably did it herself, left them outside for a bit.
1: Oh, gorgeous.
2: Not everything's about, DIY. You know, upscaling woods and spending DIY. Money on things. Chill out, mate.
1: Let's go to Angelique here. Angelique.
5: Hello.
2: Just do it yourself.
1: Hi. Early date memorabilia, Angelique.
5: Early date, yeah.
1: What do we got?
5: So it was actually our first date. We went bowling.
1: Yeah.
5: Good old strike bowling.
1: Right.
5: Made a bet. Whoever loses has to steal a bowling ball. I lost. Ended up walking out with the bowling ball under my top, which is still with us. And 9 months later, I fell pregnant. And 5 years later, we've got two kids.
1: Oh, beautiful, Angela. Now, we don't condone stealing, obviously. We love strike bowling.
5: No. Don't steal their bowling balls.
1: Don't steal their balls. Have you still got the ball? Is the ball on display at home?
5: It's on display, and I've got his balls too on display.
1: Right, Angelique. I mean, we all knew there was a joke there, but that was not subtle at all, Angelique.
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0: Hope you're having a wonderful drive home. It is Will and Woody. Woodrow, this is a very special opportunity that we've got. We are being asked to celebrate Western Star Butter's incredible 100-year birthday with something very, very special.
1: Ever since Woody was a child, he's been searching for more cake. It all started when Woody was only 4 years old and witnessed a magical moment as his sister received a Barbie dress cake on her birthday. Something about the way the doll wore the cake like a beautiful ball gown with delicious pink frosting and candles shining like the night sky. Since that day, all Woody could think about was more cake. So when Western Star Butter came to Will and Woody to celebrate their 100-year birthday, we wanted to keep the celebration going by celebrating you. But how do we celebrate you, Australia? With a Western Star Butter birthday cake, of course. Woody was over the moon.
2: More cake! Delicious birthday cake!
1: Will had heard enough.
0: Cake, cake, cake,
1: he said.
0: You're a cake.
1: Woody had an even better idea.
2: What if I am the cake? What if we are the cake?
1: It was so genius, so simple, so sarcastic from Will. This week, Will and Woody become the cake. This is Will and Woody's Cake Crashers.
0: Yes.
3: Amazing.
0: Yes. Big props to our audio producer, Mark the Man, Daniel.
3: Well done. Very
0: that is
3: good.
0: All the heavy lifting done for us. You guys get it. So to celebrate Western Star Butter's 100 years,
3: yes,
0: we want to be inside a cake.
3: Yes.
0: It is obviously made with Western Star Butter.
3: Yes.
0: And then rock up to someone's birthday.
3: Yep.
0: They don't know we're inside the cake. They just think they're getting a huge cake.
3: Yes.
0: Right? And then at the opportune moment, like the Trojans in the Trojan horse.
3: Absolutely.
0: 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And up next, we're actually going to be calling the person who has nominated the lucky birthday winner whose cake we will be bursting out of and giving them the birthday of a lifetime. 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
5: 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Townsville time saver traffic.
6: No delays, but a crash still getting cleared up at Condon. Riverway Drive northbound. One lane blocked after Bruce Highway. Still very busy on Sturt Street both ways for the CBD. And it has eased between Mount Louisa and Cosgrove on Woolcock Street and Ingham Road. 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I'm Brad. 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
13: Hi, I'm Sally Pearson. Carlton could regain some firepower for this weekend's AFLW clash with the Demons. Sophie McKay, Keely Scherer and Lauren Bella are all pushing to return from injury. The Broncos take an unchanged side into Saturday's do-or-die NRLW final with Newcastle. Captain Tamika Upton and Jesse Southwell going toe-to-toe with their former club. And West Indies cricket star Deandra Dotton will return to the Melbourne Renegades for the upcoming WBBL season after signing a new one-year deal, while the Sydney Sixers have spent England star Alice Capsey.
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4: 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I got

0: Adam and Donnie, Star 106.3. Hey, we'll see you right here tomorrow morning from 6.
1: Smallsy joins us on the show. He's going to be joining us. He's interviewed every single massive boy band in the world. And tomorrow, he gets a shot at the Matty Bowen Yeehaw Boys.
0: And also in the morning, Ray Nichols will be live with us from the Good Shepherd Nursing Home to give us his footy final tips. See you in the morning.

0: It's Will and Woody. And Woods, to help celebrate Western Star Butter's incredible milestone, 100 years they have been around for, and we are so lucky to help them celebrate. We've got a wonderful idea, I think, mm-hmm. and I can't believe this has come to life. We've been pitching this to people for a very, very long time. Western Star are in, though, because to celebrate the 100-year birthday, we will be gate-crashing someone's birthday party, Trojan horse-style, hiding inside a cake.
1: Will and Woody's Cake Crashes. Western Star, say it with a star.
0: Obviously, the cake made exclusively with Western Star butter.
2: As all cakes should be.
0: You and I made a couple of cakes recently with some Western Star butter. Incredibly nostalgic, by the way. If you get a chance to do it, it'll take you right back to the kitchen bench with Mum.
2: We felt just like two little boys, William. But now we are men, and we are going to be cake crashing. And we've got the number of Eliza, who wants to nominate someone for us to sneak inside their cake and celebrate their birthday. We're going to call her right now.
3: Hello, Eliza speaking.
2: Eliza, it's Will and Woody.
3: What?
2: How are you?
3: Good, how are you?
2: Outstanding. I'm very, very good. You are live on the radio, by the way, Eliza. I need to remind you of that.
3: Oh, okay. All right. It's not a stitch up.
2: No. There's no stitch up here. Actually, we are helping you out because, Eliza, we know that you have reached out to us wanting to nominate someone for us to be inside their cake on their birthday. Can you let us know who is the person that you're nominating?
3: I think that would have been my soon-to-be 4-year-old daughter, Ella.
2: Okay. I'm just curious, Eliza. Do we think your 4-year-old daughter will be excited about two grown men bursting out of her birthday cake?
3: Maybe I didn't think that one through.
2: It's not too late to pull out. Does she know who we are, Eliza?
3: She does all the Kinderdrop pickups with me, so okay. She should.
2: Does she know what we look like, though? Because we obviously, the sound of our voices won't be bursting out of the cake. It'll just be two men far too close to their 40s, probably a little bit sweaty after being inside a cake for a long time, effectively shocking her and then yelling out happy birthday.
3: True, but do you think she could look past that and just see a giant cake?
2: I mean, you've convinced me. You've convinced me, Eliza. I think you're right. Exactly. I think two men inside a cake, how could they be bad men? You know what I mean? there's only beautiful things inside a cake, and hopefully your 4-year-old daughter sees it that way when we surprise her. We're hoping to do it, am I right in saying Friday?
3: Yes.
2: Okay.
3: Please.
2: Okay, great. Do you have it? The other part of this, Eliza, obviously, is the design of the cake. Is there a design in mind that you'd like us to go for before we start icing?
3: Oh, putting me on the spot. I don't know. She's a typical girl. She's been asking for a princess party, so I'd say pink.
2: Okay. Just throwing it out there. If she likes princesses, should Will and I be dressed as princesses?
3: No, don't traumatise.
2: Yeah. Okay, great. No, it's good. It's good to know. I'm glad we covered that. We're putting a line through us dressing up as princesses, but princess cake can be arranged. And just want to confirm again, she's not going to get scared. She will.
3: No. Funny story. A lady came out from the cafe the other day because we were saying it was her birthday. Blah blah blah.
2: Yeah.
3: And she surprised her with a cupcake, and I thought it was adorable.
2: Yeah.
3: But she actually started to cry. She's like, I wanted a bigger cake.
2: Lord, she is going to get herself a big cake. And
3: I
2: pray for you dealing with the sugar crash after she gets handed a cake, which it fits two grown men in it. Eliza, you have never seen a cake like it, and that will be her cake, and you will have no right to try and control how much cake she'll be consuming this Friday. Is there anything else we need to know, Eliza, or are we happy to just go ahead with this?
3: I think we do it, and the therapy costs are also provided by you guys too afterwards.
2: Is that right? Yeah. We'll speak to Western Star Butter about that. Maybe they can cover it. I'm sure it'll be beautiful. It's going to be a delicious cake. Again, all made with Western Star Butter. We'll see you on Friday, but we will not see you on Friday. There will be a humongous cake in the corner of your event. And just so you know, we will be inside there. We're going to try and do the whole radio show from inside that cake, and we will burst out at the opportune moment and hopefully provide happiness and not trauma.
3: I have to see this to believe it, but okay. All right, let's do it.
2: All right, it's all thanks to Western star, say it with a star, Eliza. We will see you this Friday. Struth Almighty, I definitely didn't think we were doing this for a kid, but happy days. It's Will and Woody.
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14: Hey there, I'm Brooke Seychelle. The Home Affairs Minister has given us a forward sizzle to his long-awaited migration policy announcement when he fronts the National Press Club tomorrow. Under the crackdown, international students are expected to be barred from bringing family members to Australia. It comes after Tony Burke told Parliament today Australia needs to bring net overseas migration down. AI giant Anthropic has signed a deal to back Queensland's biggest data centre. The Western Downs Digital Park will come at a cost of 30 $22 billion and is set to open in 2027. Meantime, the Gold Coast mayor admits his behaviour was out of line after swearing at a journalist during a heated press conference. Tom Tate told the journo where to go after being grilled about a trip to the US president's Mar-a-Lago estate. He's apologised.
15: My attitude was a bit of frustration, but when you wear the mayoralty role, you got to rise above that, and for that, I didn't do my job.
14: To the Northern Territory, where an emergency fire warning has been issued for Blackmore, south of Darwin, Bushfires NT is urging residents to leave the area immediately. Overseas, three people have been killed and one person hospitalised after a news helicopter crashed between two buildings while reporting on a separate fatal bus crash in Los Angeles. And there's some doubt over the future of Ed Sheeran's upcoming US shows. The remaining openers have pulled out in support of Macklemore, who was dropped for his pro-Palestinian comments. Sheeran's touring band have also pulled out from the tour.
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14: Two NRLW greats are set to hang up the boots. Roosters veterans Corbin Baxter and Millie Elliott are set to retire at the end of the season. The representative stars both boast premiership success at club, state and international level. And in cricket, retired test opener Usman Khawaja will be back in Heat colours, signing on with Brisbane for the upcoming Big Bash season. Kiwi international Mark Chapman is joining the Adelaide Strikers on a one-year deal. BBL 16 launches on December 12. That's the latest in news and sport.
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19: Clear, sunny Wednesday afternoon. No rain on the radar today as we had a top of 28, looking for 16 overnight tonight. Although there is some rain expected on our radar tomorrow for Thursday, we'll still get to that top of 28, but we are 50% chance of rain for your Thursday.

0: the quiz today, we have got Regina. Hello, Regina.
1: Oh, my God, really?
0: Yes, yes, Regina, it is you. You sound excited. I need you to calm down, though. You need to focus right now, Regina.
1: Oh, my God, I'm so sorry. I didn't actually think I'd get picked.
0: Well, we're here. We're here, Regina. What would you be doing with the money if we won today, Regina?
1: I want to go on a girls' trip, I think.
0: Love that.
1: Yeah.
0: I love that.
1: Somewhere.
0: Oh, who cares where? As long as the girls are there, who cares where it is, Regina?
1: I want a cheeky cocktail.
0: I think you can get a couple of cheeky cocktails responsibly if you win this $1,000. Now the rules, Regina. There's 30 seconds on the clock. You got to get 10 questions right. Can pass.
1: Okay.
0: Have to take your first answer, Regina. Are you ready to go?
1: Yeah. Yeah, I'm locking in.
0: All right, lock it in, Regina. You don't have to say lock it in, by the way. That's Who Wants to Be a Millionaire. But here we go.
1: Oh, sorry.
0: Question.
1: No deal.
0: That's not that either. Okay, question one. 3 times 9.
1: 27.
0: When buying butter, do you prefer salted or unsalted?
1: Unsalted.
0: What does a VHS player do?
1: Plays videos.
0: Give me two things you'd find in a public toilet.
1: A toilet and a tap.
0: Give me a dish you can make with chicken.
1: Roast.
0: How old were you when you were born?
1: I was 0.
0: Name a city starting with M.
1: A city.
0: Oh, Regina. Oh.
2: You lose.
0: So sorry, Regina. That was a little bit aggressive. I'm sorry about that. Regina, you were doing so well. And I tell you what, I know you're so keen to go on that girls' trip. So what I can organise for you is some tickets to go and see the movie Verity.
1: Yeah,
0: it's the Colleen Hoover book. It's a great book. It's heavy, but it's a great book. You can go and see it with the girls. Verity, only in cinemas, October 1. Regina, do you have any kids?
1: Yeah, I have 2 kids.
0: Okay,
1: yeah.
0: Interesting. Well, you'll be able to relate to what I want to talk about up next, because my daughter, Remy, she's almost 4 years old, and she is starting to deliberately disobey me, Will. She's standing up to me. She's challenging my authority. And right now, if I'm being honest, I think she's winning. She doesn't respect me, which I don't really want to get into, but also I don't have any creative punishments. So I'm looking for your help up next, Australia, to come up with some creative ways to punish my daughter whilst also remaining politically correct and PC. I'll explain it more up next. It's Will and Woody.
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0: It's Will and Woody. Hope you're having a wonderful drive home. We are brought to you by Yui this afternoon. Woods.
1: As a parent, I don't think I'm going to be a good punisher. I just think that as a parent, you've got to get clever with the ways to punish their kids. Now, obviously, I'm not talking about anything too hectic here, but if they step out of line, there needs to be consequences.
2: Yeah.
1: And I think the best way to go about it is to think of a creative and almost fun punishment for them to learn their lesson. So, I was buoyed by the fact that a guy called Ben called the show with two of the greatest parental punishments I have ever heard. I think the topic was being walked in on by your parents, effectively. And so it all kicked off with the first punishment that he got when his mum walked in on him.
3: Thought I was home alone, me and my girlfriend. Basically got busted by my mum and my auntie. Doing push-ups.
1: Okay.
3: And then basically she's like, not under my roof, and basically made me walk home while I was in lack of clothing. So I had to walk my girlfriend home while she's fully clothed. I was not allowed to be clothed, and my mum drove behind me with the car to make sure I walked the whole way home.
1: Wow.
0: Wow, your mum frog marched you nude through the streets.
3: Yeah, 1.5 kilometres away from my
1: house. Oh, wow, that's great. Did your mum have any other rippers when you were a kid?
3: Actually, I think my father actually topped the cake with that one, actually. Yeah. My father, I was told not to drive. You found it. Don't care, carry out. Took my car out. My dad wakes me up the next day, and he goes, put a suit on. He goes, here's a suit. We've got to go to a funeral. I'm like, what do you mean we've got to go to a funeral? I'm like, he's passed away. And he's like, nah, come on, I get dressed. And it's like early in the morning. I'm half asleep. And I walk out, and I go to the car, his car, and he goes, no, come with me. And I go out to the actual car, like out to the actual paddock, and there's an actual cross there, and on top of the cross was my number plate.
1: So he buried
3: my car in the middle of the night, took the time to make a cross, got me dressed for a funeral, said, do you want him to say any final words?
1: That is awesome.
0: It's
1: brilliant. I want to hear more. I've got pen and pad at the ready. I just want to build up a cache of punishments. Most creative parental punishments. So whether you're the parent here and you've had a creative way to punish your kids, or whether you're the kid being creatively punished, I'd love to hear some more. Because I just need to build up a bank, Will.
0: A cache.
1: A cache, a bank.
0: A parental punishment cache.
1: Treasure chest, if you will.
0: A chest.
1: Help me. Help me. Tell us yours.
0: It's Will and Woody.
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0: It's Will and Woody. Hope you're having a great drive home. Woods.
1: I would like to build up a bank of really creative parental punishments, Will. So 131065 is our number. As a child growing up, like, I don't think my parents were super creative with their punishments either, so I don't have a lot to learn from. So again, I'm hoping to learn from you guys. Like, the ones that come to mind from with my parents, Mum went for the old, I'll clean your mouth out with soap. It's just boring though, Mum. Like, get creative.
0: Did you ever cop that though?
1: Well, I was a good boy. But my sister did cop the soap in the mouth, and my sister projectile vomited in her face as soon as she did it. So she lost that one. The other one that Dad tried once on me though was he got really angry at me. I forget what I did. Would have been something stupid. And he was like, "Right, go outside and you count every single pebble in the carport."
2: Wow, that was a strange one.
1: It was strange, right? So he's just trying to get creative. But once I got out there, I was like, well, you don't know how many rocks there are in the cardboard. So I was making 4,655. I sat out there and kicked the footy. let's go to Tam here. Tam, are you the parent here with a creative punishment?
3: Yes, I actually got the idea from a friend of mine. If my kids slam the door, I take the door off their bedroom.
1: Nice. I don't mind that at all.
2: That's good.
1: Is there an issue privacy though? So your kid then doesn't have a door to, anything.
3: He's currently got no door at the moment. He's 12, and I said if you continue to slam it, I will remove it. And I've done it before and lost the screws for 6 months.
1: Doors for 6 months. Yep, don't mind it. All right, Tan, that's good.
2: I mean, that's great.
1: That's pretty good. I mean, a lot of admin there for mine. Let's be honest.
2: Three hinges?
1: It feels like a lot. Put the door?
2: Screws.
1: Where do you store the door?
2: Down the side.
1: Yeah, good call.
2: I think it's good gear.
1: Easy to store.
2: I think that's great gear.
1: All right, let's go to Ellie Hill. Add it to the list.
2: Put it in his room. That's what I'd do.
1: Oh, you've got to store the door. Firstly, you don't have a door and you've got to store the door.
2: Store the door.
1: You store the door. Your bed's a door. Ellie.
4: Hello.
2: Hi. Hi, Ellie.
1: Sorry, we're just figuring out that whole door situation there. But your parents had a creative punishment for you.
4: Yeah. So when I was younger, I used to sneak out a lot and they found out. So they taped the front door with clear tape.
1: Oh, yeah.
4: So when I opened it, I ran straight into it and, just got tangled up in the tape.
1: That
2: is awesome.
1: Unreal.
2: That is awesome.
4: Yeah, it was pretty funny.
1: When I snuck out once, this is probably weirder, but we'll go there. When I snuck out once thinking that I'd got away with it, I came home to Mum in my bed. That was pretty wild.
2: What? What's that about?
1: She was like, gotcha.
2: Kind of. Yeah, but why?
1: I know, it was too much. I was like, get out.
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0: It's Will and Woody. Hope you're having a wonderful drive home. We are brought to you by Yui this afternoon.
1: Will and Woody's phone alarm.
2: Try and convince us you're in the car with someone else. We decide, is someone actually there or are you just putting on a voice? Tony's called us. Tony, who are you in the car with, my friend?
3: With my mate, Johnny.
2: Johnny. Okay. Johnny, work colleague, or where are you and Johnny off to?
3: We're just heading to the bar. We're going to have a few drinks.
2: Beautiful. It's Wednesday. Why not? Can we hear from Johnny, please?
3: Yeah, sure. Hey, Johnny. Hey, guys. How's it going?
2: Yeah, pretty good, Johnny. What's your poison, mate? What drink are you going to order?
3: I'm going to get a VB.
2: VB, nice. What do you reckon Tony's going to drink?
3: He can usually go for a ginger.
2: Oh, yeah, ginger beer. Beautiful. Unbelievable. Can you pass the phone back to Tony, please?
3: Yeah. Hey. Hey, guys.
2: Okay. So, look, here's where I'm at, Will. Not a bad voice, I'm going to be honest. Like, it sounds like there's two different people. Where you're falling down, Tony, for mine, is that when you pass the phone to someone in real life, you don't go, here you go. You're overselling the phone change.
4: Wow, Woods.
2: And because of that, I'm picking you apart, my friend. You're alone in the car.
3: Usually I actually do pass the phone to them because they're on their, like, they're playing with their own phone.
2: Oh.
3: Is that your final guess?
2: Okay, it is my final guess, despite your hard defense there of saying, here's the phone. I still think you're alone, Tony.
3: Yeah, you're right, man.
2: Wow. I liked the defense,
4: nice
2: though.
4: Very good.
2: I liked it. As much as I want to agree with you, you never pass a phone to someone.
4: To a child, you might.
2: Sure, but Johnny was not a child.
4: Was Johnny a child, Tony?
3: No, it was my mate.
2: He was ordering a VB from the pub.
5: Must have missed that.

0: It's Will and Woody. Hope you're having a wonderful drive home.
1: We do have to get out of here because we are out of time. Worth mentioning, though, all thanks to Western Star Butter, we are going to be attempting to cake crash for the first time ever. I think, and Annalise, you can jump in here. I think the plan for this Friday is that we will be doing almost the entire radio show from inside a cake.
2: You will be. Yes. Because I'm very excited for you guys.
1: I'm glad you're excited. I'm just starting to realise, like, practically, like, what if we run out of oxygen inside the cake?
2: Yeah, I don't know. I can get you some oxygen tanks. I think that's been requested.
1: Okay, let's sort that out. Obviously, yeah. I'm concerned about heat.
2: Yeah.
1: Like, overheating in there? Inside. Like,
2: I mean, this is all stuff you're bringing to me after we've already organized.
1: Yeah, no, I get that. It's just because we're so close now. I'm concerned about so
2: many
1: things.
2: Maybe just wear like minimal. Don't wear like a long sleeve. Like, just like be smart about it.
1: Okay, sure. Watch your drink bottle.
2: Sorry.
1: Okay, it's all thanks to Western Star Butter. But yes, we'll be inside a cake and then bursting out of that cake at a 4-year-old's birthday party.
2: And that's going to be so cute.
1: I know that Eliza's really excited. She's the one who nominated her daughter. But yes. just between you and me here, Annalise.
2: Yeah.
1: Did we think about maybe how a 4-year-old will react to two grown men bursting out of a cake?
2: No. Surprises?
1: No. We didn't think about that?
2: No.
1: Are we thinking about that now? Are we
2: There's a little bit going in my head.
1: Like, this might be horrific.
2: It's not my best producing.
1: But here we
2: it's
1: are.
2: Not my best.
1: But here we
2: but
1: are.
2: But I'm still a really good producer, just in case anyone was wondering.
1: Yeah, bloody oath. She might be available coming up soon. Do you want to drop your LinkedIn or something, Annalise?
2: Annalise Ball.
1: Great, perfect. Searcher. Now, Annalise, do you have any show notes?
2: I have a show note. Okay, so this week, Monday, we were speaking about like things that we don't think should exist. Will was bringing that up.
1: Yeah.
2: He said that chicken crimpy shapes shouldn't be.
1: It's a terrible flavor. It's the worst flavor.
2: Questionable. But guess what? The lovely people at Shapes are sending us some shapes.
1: Not chicken crimpy.
2: Yeah. They're sending chicken crimpy.
1: So just punishing us.
2: And also, a little random one. Someone sent us 6 Celsiuses. We don't know who it is, but if it is Celsius, just want you to know, thank you so much. I love that.
1: We love you.
2: I also really like the kiwi strawberry flavor and the watermelon lemonade.
1: That's great. Are you now just using the show to get free stuff?
2: I also love Maltesers.
1: That's what this spot should be every day going forward. Just things that we like.
3: I love iPhones. Just great. I'm gonna put that out there.
2: Wouldn't mind a free gym membership. Yeah. Love you anytime fitness.
3: Fitness first as well.
1: This is all perfect stuff. And I can't think of one thing that I like.
2: I love a lot of clothes.
1: I like fridges.
2: A bike brand.
1: Specialized. Sorry. I love bikes. So if you can send me a bike, that'd be great. All right, we're going to get out of here because otherwise this is just us naming things that we want to be sent for free. See you tomorrow.
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0: Adam and Donny, Star 106.3. Hey, we'll see you right here tomorrow morning from 6.
1: Smallsy joins us on the show. He's going to be joining us. He's interviewed every single massive boy band in the world. And tomorrow, he gets a shot at the Matty Bowen Yeehaw Boys.
0: And also in the morning, Ray Nichols will be live with us from the Good Shepherd Nursing Home to give us his footy final tips. See you in the morning.

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3: Oh, good evening. Hope you've had a great Wednesday. Adam and Donnie, here's some highlights from this morning's breakfast show. First of all, we formed a band. We're called Maddie Bowen's Yeehaw Boys. We have a show this Saturday, but we don't really have a song.
4: No, we don't. We don't have a song, but we're putting together some practices. And listen, we had a band meeting today because they didn't go great.
3: There was a bit of an argument over who is the weak link, who's causing the problem. But you be the judge.
4: Yeah.
3: It'll be on very shortly. Also, Wednesday, our meeting. We do this once a week on air with our boss, Stu.
4: Yeah, listen, it was a good one this week because really a lot of the heat came onto our band manager, Jade.
3: Yes.
4: So I like that quite a lot. Also, Arvo's announcer, Jade, she was in with another item to add to her ick list.
3: Yeah, they're getting pettier and pettier.
4: Well,
3: if you
4: this
3: ask
4: one
3: me.
4: Was just ridiculous. Yeah. She gives us a new reason why she hates men every single week. Or women, we're not sure. We're not going to ask.
3: No.
4: Not in 2026.
3: Well, it wouldn't be polite to ask.
4: You can't do anything anymore.
3: Also, every week you've got a new qualm about AI. You're really afraid of robots taking over, AI taking over. I just think it's too dumb.
4: Anthropic CEO came out and said we're all toast in the next 12 months.
3: I don't believe
4: him. I gave him some tips and tricks on how to make that not so.
3: Yes. Right now, though, it's Taylor Swift. We are never, ever getting back together here on Star 106.3. Adam and Donnie.

0: and the bits we probably shouldn't play again. 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
1: And we formed a band. We are called Matty Bowen's Yeehaw Boys. Myself, Donnie here, and our promo manager, Jake, who's in the room with us now, who's also the band manager.
2: Good morning.
3: I just got to say, guys, I'm a little bit worried. We've locked in a gig for Saturday. Well, Jake did. He locked in one for us, and I'm a little bit worried about it because all I've been hearing all week is we've got these posters that we have to sign now after a photo shoot. VIP packages are getting given away on air, and I think Jake's worried about things that aren't really to do with the main thing that we need to be worried about, which is singing and or dancing.
1: And probably picking a song
2: because it's this Saturday. So, well, we're the superstars.
3: Well, yeah, this is the thing. He's
2: happening on Saturday.
3: He's gone all Hollywood. He got the new promotions coordinator early to get him a coffee this morning. He's gone all Hollywood on it. He's not worried about singing and dancing. And this is the problem. We've been asking you for song suggestions all week. We've kind of narrowed it down to some dance floor fillers like TikTok by Kesha. Also, Party in the USA by Miley Cyrus.
2: All great songs.
3: We're looking at a bit of Taylor Swift as well. These are dance floor fillers that we hope the crowd will like enough that they'll drown out us singing.
1: If they sing along, they can't hear us.
2: That's right.
1: That could help.
2: But we sound great already.
3: Well, see, that's the thing. We had band practice yesterday. So let me take you into the studio. I chucked a microphone just on the middle of the table, so don't mind. It's a little bit crackly, but have a listen to how we sounded just 2 days out from the gig now.
4: Wake up in the morning feeling like P. Diddy.
3: Hey, what a girl.
4: Grab my glasses, I'm out the door, I'm about to

0: So what do we think about that, guys?
1: Yeah, that's amazing.
2: What do we think about that?
0: A first rehearsal, you've got to start somewhere.
1: That's awesome.
0: You rehearse so you get better. I don't have a problem with it.
1: We're superstars.
0: And I don't know how much better you think you are than us.
3: No. It's not that I think I'm better. It's that I am just aware of our current circumstance, which is that we're nowhere near being ready for Saturday.
0: I'm going to ask you a question, Doctor. Who the bloody hell do you think you are? I have played on stages with bands for decades, and the way he's been speaking to me and Jake when we make a slight flub, not that he's not making flubs either. He's no better than anyone.
3: Because I've got heart in what I'm doing. This is the problem. It's not about our singing. It's the fact that Jake is running around town organising photo shoots, buying us posters. Yes. There's 50 posters outside right now that he wants us to sign today.
1: We've got a signing session.
3: What are you talking about? We're not even a band yet. This is the problem, right? We've got these VIP packages. $30 to spend at Molly Malone. That's two drinks on the night for the gig. So this VIP package, it comes with a meet and greet, which anyone can meet and greet us whenever they want.
1: No, they
3: the
1: can't.
3: Tickets for this event is free, but we have some money to spend at Molly's.
0: Yep.
3: Feel free to call us 1-300-00-1063 for a double VIP pass to this gig. Jake, I think you're worried about the wrong things.
1: Hey,
3: right
1: guess
3: now.
1: What? It's some free days.
3: Yes, that's what I'm saying.
0: Listen, Jake, I think you and I need to go away and rehearse together because he's stressing us out.
1: Yes.
0: He's actually making us worse. Like, listen to how stressed he is right there.
1: Yeah.
3: So you got to practice with that, but you got to fracture the band.
0: Hey, whatever's better for the performance on Saturday night. Whatever's better for the band, exactly, Jake.
1: We're going to make money from this.
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1: But I tell you what, I think it's about to get frosty in the studio because our big boss is in here for our weekly show meeting.
2: Well, normally we'd have these meetings off air, but as of lately, we've been having them on air because honestly, we think they're funnier than they really should be. We get in trouble most weeks.
1: Yes.
2: Stu, our content director, our big boss, is in here. What have we done this week, mate? Or maybe it's praise this week.
3: Bethany Ross, seriously, what the hell is going on?
2: What do you mean?
3: Well, let's just have a listen back to the show opener from the other day.
2: Guys, I'm sick. Good morning. Just don't go into my studio. There's a bucket that needs cleaning. We thought so this morning. This is crazy. Who's going to clean that up? Sorry, everyone who just woke up today. Good morning. Sorry, everyone who just woke up today. Good morning. Excuse me.
4: Horrible, isn't he, Stu?
3: This is Bethany Ross.
4: Isn't he nasty?
3: Our local news queen.
2: Come on.
3: Who comes in, adds value, and I frankly lifts the bar of your show every single morning, who's currently pregnant with child.
2: Yes.
3: And you're sitting there mocking her.
2: Well, growl at him, Stu.
5: It did sound funny. We must all admit it did sound...
4: Hello, everyone. It's the Muppet Show.
0: Sorry, everyone who just woke up today.
4: The Eeyore.
3: Hey, Kermit. Just please be nicer to Beth.
2: Okay, I can try my best. Beth knows
3: she said no to you. Get it. She's having a baby with someone else. Get over it, Donnie.
2: Let it go. There was one date potentially too. That is not the issue.
4: And according to her, it definitely wasn't a date.
3: You do not classify what happened there as a date.
4: There is some tension there, though.
2: There's no tension.
3: Okay, let's move on. Adam.
4: Me.
3: Cricket.
4: Yeah.
3: Using the airways to get plays. Now, listen, if people don't want to play, they don't want to play.
4: Well, I got a new player this morning.
6: I'm just calling about that indoor cricket team you advertised last week.
2: Oh, yeah? Wow. Okay, here we go. Are you interested in joining?
6: Yeah, absolutely.
2: I'm not going to say that it was a fake call, but
4: why
2: it was a very unenthused man.
4: I don't have enough players to fake calls.
3: To be fair... There's some interesting cricket supporters out there.
2: There's some interesting people on the team. Well, actually, there's not because they're all injured now. And is that a work compensation thing? That's what I've been asking for weeks. No one's replying to my emails. Mm. This cricket team that is filled with Star 106.3 listeners, they're all injured. Why does everyone that hang out with Adam get hurt? Mm. What do you mean, don't agree.
4: No, you're right.
3: God, you two are seriously getting worse. Now, the band.
2: Yeah, Matty Bowen's Yeehaw Boys.
4: Yeah.
3: Wow. Jake, our promo guy, has turned into some absolute little...
2: He's a lot. He's a lot right now.
4: We can't control him. Don't ask us to control him.
2: It's actually Adam's fault, now that I think about it. When he asked us to join the band, the only condition Jake had was to be the manager, and Adam, I'd say, rolled over for him without really any pushback.
7: If we are in a band together, I will be the band manager.
8: Is that your condition? The boss and manager of three...
7: I own the band.
8: Three guys entering...
9: Okay. Careful with words like ownership. You'll be the manager of the band.
7: Can we make money from the band? It's mine.
9: No.
8: Okay, if you want to play this imaginary role, if that's the condition, that's fine.
3: There was red flags day one. I own you. You'll do what I say.
2: Yeah.
3: The show is called Adam and Donnie.
2: Yeah.
3: Yeah. Yeah. Jake is the front and center of the photo of your band album.
2: Yeah, you're right.
3: How is the guy going to perform, be a band manager, and be a promo manager all at his favourite place?
2: Yeah, it is. It does raise a few questions.
3: He has asked for extra security from Lone Wolf. He's demanding to Colin that he ropes off an area for Matty Bowen. He called it a one-man VIP area. Is Matty Bowen even going to come?
2: We don't actually know.
3: He doesn't even go to Cowboy games. He's not going to come and watch three radio guys do a song. What is the song? Where's the music?
2: What I'm taking from this note, though, is this has nothing to do with Adam and I, and it's really more of a Jake thing, so we could take it offline.
3: Yeah, and listen, I've got an invoice coming through for Acacia Limos. You'd better not be getting a limo there.
2: We don't know what he's doing. That's really out of our head, really. It would be nice.
3: You were doing so well. I let you have the ATM come back. You rinse that dry.
4: Yeah, we do that.
3: You know, you're almost at the end of the year. I've given you a whole bunch of holidays coming up.
4: Yeah.
3: It's unheard of.
4: Unheard of having a holiday.
3: And then you do this for me. Try better.
2: Okay, are you going to be at the gig on Saturday?
3: Well, I've got no choice.
2: The manager's locked him in, I reckon.
3: All St. Molly's anyway, so to be fair, it's not much of a change.
10: Right, before we begin, there are some new rules for grand final night.
0: New rules?
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1: Same.
0: Luckily, someone hit reheat on Adam and Donnie. Star 106.3.
2: Jade's with us now. Morning, Jade.
3: Hello.
2: Let's do the ick list.
3: It's on the list.
4: Oh, my God.
3: Oh, is that you?
5: This is giving me the

0: to do your buttons all the way up? What's making it on your ick list today? What makes, what really turns you off someone?
1: I think it's pretty generic, but people chewing gum.
0: That's just, oh. We're just going into insanity now.
1: No, we're not.
2: Chewing gum.
1: No, but I don't want to hear it. It's like... Chew it quietly.
0: I mean, obviously, is it gum specifically or just
1: yeah.
0: Chew it? So if I was chewing a pizza loud.
1: Oh, yeah,
0: So it's chewing in general. I think that's a fair enough one.
2: What if someone is chewing gum quietly or with their mouth closed,
1: yeah.
2: though?
1: Yeah, go for gold.
2: So gum's actually okay.
0: Oh, so I definitely think it's to do with the volume, not the vessel.
1: Yeah, right.
2: What if your jaw clicks when you chew? Because that happens to mine sometimes.
1: What? Why?
2: Like it makes a clicking noise. Like, the jaw, like, dislocates and relocates.
0: I've never noticed that. Have you not? An internal thing that happens with you.
2: Yeah.
0: Mm. No, maybe you're imagining the whole thing.
2: Partners have noticed it. People that are a bit closer eat with me more often. They have noticed the click.
0: How do you feel, Jade, about my heavy breathing? It's something that's come up on the show many a time.
1: Yeah, every now and again in your replays as well, I get a little bit of a...
2: In the highlights of the show, you can hear him breathe. You know, really, Jade?
0: Okay.
1: I'm all right with it. No, that's not too bad. It's more the chewing, yeah. The chewing's made it on the list.
2: Yeah, but have you heard, Donnie, like when he's editing audio, he's got headphones and he can't hear himself? Have you heard the loud breathing?
0: I've got a blocked nose, like all that. I think I got a deviated septum, I think they call it.
1: I'm not going
0: to
1: go to
0: the doctor to find out, but yeah, there is definitely... I was walking around the house last night, I was cooking dinner, and then Lou from the lounge room when I was in the kitchen goes, "Geez, you're breathing heavy," and I didn't have headphones on, I didn't even notice it. So I'm going deaf and blind and everything, I reckon. I'm losing it.
2: Yeah.
0: I'm a walking, talking, heavy breathing ick.
2: And so that's not a problem. None of that's a problem though, Jade, it's just a chewing.
1: Nah, that's an issue too.
0: Give us a call. Does this deserve a space on the ick list? Chewing loudly. I think it's an unequivocal yes, but I'll tell you what. We've got a double pass to Infamous. They're setting up just behind Queensland Country Bank Stadium right now. Approve or deny, and we'll add it to the list. Thank you, Jade.
1: You're welcome.
0: Melissa is on the line. Yeehaw, Melissa, do we agree with Jade?
3: Hey, boys. Hey, I totally 110% agree with the chewing thing. That is just... drives me absolutely barney. My dad does my head in.
2: Loud chewing. So is it chewing gum, though, or are you just thinking chewing?
3: Just chewing. Chew with your mouth shut.
0: Yeah.
3: It's not that hard.
0: I think...
3: to listen to you sounding like a Jersey cow.
0: Fair enough, Melissa.
2: I deserve a double to Infamous, I think.
0: Double pass is all yours.

0: 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And we mean just. 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
2: Gee whiz, bad news, everyone. It's all over. Awful news coming out of Anthropic CEO Dario Amodi today. This is where we look at the world of obscure news, but this is going to impact us all, apparently. So Anthropic, they're the guys that make Claude, right? He's come out and he said that he thinks there's not a 0% chance that in the next 6 to 12 months that a complete botnet fueled by rapid recursive self-improving AI would completely take over the internet. Meaning that it's not going to be like nuclear war or anything, but that could, you know, have a potential collapse of banking, supply chains, emergency services, potentially leading to widespread civil breakdown and millions of deaths.
3: Wow, it's a Y2K all over again.
2: Yeah, he's asked for all the AI companies to, you know, band together and voluntarily pause on future AI developments for a little bit while everyone else catches up with different legislation. I've got a better idea. If you're that worried and it's your thing, turn it off.
3: Yeah. Stop developing it.
2: Just stop it now. If there's an issue and you think it's you got 6 to 12 months of life left, unplug the thing.
3: Have you ever used AI or looked at a humanoid robot and thought this thing's going to take over the world though?
2: But they do progress at a rapid rate.
3: I haven't seen it. They're all stupid. The technology's not ready.
2: There's just so many bots everywhere.
3: Yeah, I know.
2: I'll tell you what, if you're someone who's argued with someone online in the last 6 months, I can almost promise you it was a bot.
3: Yeah.
2: But my thing is, like, if this guy really feels this way, if he has the third largest AI company in the world.
3: Yes.
2: Switch it off, brother.
3: Yes.
2: Lead by example.
3: Well, why are you telling us we can't stop it? Yes. You've got it there in your office.
2: Mate, punch that into Claude. How do I stop destroying the world? Yeah. It'll say, turn me off. Like, yeah. It's pretty simple stuff. I don't know. Have I missed something here?
3: Yeah.
2: Like if you're, it's like someone who's working at the murder factory being like, gee whiz, we're killing people in there and this is going to keep going unless someone stops us.
3: Yeah.
2: It's like, just stop. You are the guys at the murder factories.
3: Can you stop? I'll stop if you stop, but I don't want to lose the race.
2: What are we doing here? Yeah. Dario, the call's coming from within the house, literally, on this one.
3: Yeah.
2: But then, don't worry, President Donald Trump has come out.
3: Oh, he's sorted out.
2: He's dismissed these warnings as hype.
3: Okay. So we're safe then. No, we're fine. He'd know.
2: He would know. I don't know if he was awake or asleep when he said it, but he's come out and he said, "Nah, it's just hype. Don't worry."
3: Oh, cool. I was worried for a sec. No, we're good to go then.
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0: Adam and Donny, Star 106.3. Hey, we'll see you right here tomorrow morning from 6.
1: Smallsy joins us on the show. He's going to be joining us. He's interviewed every single massive boy band in the world. And tomorrow, he gets a shot at the Matty Bowen Yeehaw Boys.
0: And also in the morning, Ray Nichols will be live with us from the Good Shepherd Nursing Home to give us his footy final.

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0: Right, before we begin, there are some new rules for grand final night.
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1: Smallsy joins us on the show. He's going to be joining us. He's interviewed every single massive boy band in the world. And tomorrow, he gets a shot at the Matty Bowen Yeehaw Boys.
0: And also in the morning, Ray Nichols will be live with us from the Good Shepherd Nursing Home to give us...

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1: This is what we're doing right now. It's Judge Jake. So we've got a little bit of money kicking around from our $10,000 ATM. We've got $300.
2: Yeah, we've got $300 sitting there. That hasn't been picked up.
1: 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Why do you need a share of the $300 cash?
3: Hey, Jakey, how are you?
2: I'm great. What do you need the money for?
3: Well, September's a very big month for us. So I had my mother-in-law's birthday on the 3rd of September. My husband's yesterday. My son is 15 this Saturday coming. He would like to have a birthday party. And then it's my birthday at the end of the month. My sister-in-law is the 11th, technically, the 11th. So my brother-in-law's girlfriend.
1: Toby, I need to bring you into the studio. You've overstimulated him.
2: You lost me.

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1: In the first month of new e-mobility device laws, we've already seen police seize 4 non-compliant e-bikes. 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
0: Rule number two, nobody talks during the game.
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1: Here's what we're doing right now. Judge Jake. So we've got a little bit of money kicking around from our $10,000 ATM. We've got $300.
2: Yeah, we've got $300 sitting there that hasn't been picked up.
1: Call us now. 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
3: Hey, Jakey, how are you?
2: I'm great. What do you need the money for?
3: Well, September's a very big month for us. So I had my mother-in-law's birthday on the 3rd of September. My husband's yesterday. My son is 15 this Saturday coming. He would like to have a birthday party. And then it's my birthday at the end of the month. My sister is the 11th, technically. Oh. The 11th. So my brother-in-law's girlfriend.
1: Toby, I need to bring you into the studio. You've overstimulated him, is he?
2: You lost me. Hey, Toby, I'm sorry, but you're not getting anything from me today.
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0: Hey, it's Will and Woody, guys. These are the best bits from yesterday's show. Is that right? Or is it from the week?
1: What a show. Yesterday. My God.
0: Favourite thing?
1: I don't know who's picking the best favorite bits. Favourite thing? Don't make me choose. I literally can't choose. It's like saying, who do you love more out of your two girls? Can't do it. Anyway, here are our best bits, by the way, from yesterday's show. Hope you enjoy them. It's Will and Woody.
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0: Willa Morty, getting you through the early hours.
1: Wow. Junior producer Annalise, who is in the studio with us. We love having you in the studio. Annalise, you really made me laugh. I think yesterday it was, you told me a story about a rift that you've caused in your family. Do you want to start from the start as to how this rift was caused because of something you ate?
2: Yes. Okay. So I live with my brother, who is 23, and we have a bit of a like unwritten rule in our house that if there's a sweet treat in the kitchen, in the pantry, and it's not mine, so it's his, and it hasn't been eaten for a week, it's fair game.
3: How do you know that it hasn't been eaten for a week? Like, there's not like a timer next to it.
1: You clock it. You might clock it on a Monday, have a mental note, and it goes, if that sucker's still there next Monday.
2: That's exactly it. I have a stocktake of the kitchen. Okay. I know the snacks.
1: Just little mental notes, Will. Little mental notes. You go, okay. Like,
3: but it's in the communal area.
2: Yeah. This particular item was on the kitchen table.
3: Oh, God. I'm sorry. You're very lenient.
2: It was a double Mars bar.
3: Double.
2: I haven't told you that part. It was double Mars.
3: When you say double Mars,
2: so
3: I mean,
2: there was two Mars bars in packet. One packet. It was a two pack Mars bar.
3: Okay, cool. Damn. How are you? Anything in the communal area is just go nuts.
2: Yeah. So
1: hang on. But they've set some rules in place, which is you've got to leave it for a week because you want to feel comfortable to leave your sweet treats around.
2: Yes,
1: I think it's a good rule that you've set up.
2: And that's a rule for me. He doesn't know that rule exists, but
1: sorry. I take back my defense of your rule completely.
3: It's just a self regulation.
2: He doesn't want me to eat his food, but I just have it in my head that I give him a week because I just know he doesn't like eat a lot of sweet treats. So if it's not there, if it's still there after a week, he's not going to eat it.
3: Yeah.
2: In my head. Okay. Anyway,
3: So you've clocked the double Mars bar. It's on the kitchen table.
2: Yes. And so the other night, it'd been about a week, I guess. And
1: roughly a week.
2: I'm pretty sure. And it was still there. And I had my little ice cream for dessert. And I was like, gosh, I just really need a little bit more of a sweet treat. And I walked into the kitchen and it was like eyeballing me, this double Mars bar.
1: Talking
2: and I was like,
1: you.
2: It was. Yeah. It was saying, eat me on a loose. And so that is what I did. I ate my Mars bar, but Josh was in the other room. So when he came into the kitchen, I actually put the wrapper like in my mug so he wouldn't see it. And then when I went to the kitchen, I quickly emptied it into the bin. And then I was like, I'll go tomorrow and buy a replacement Mars bar.
1: Yeah, nice. Smart.
2: So,
1: did you go deep in the bin, by the way? Can I have the wrapper on the top of the bin? You got to go deep.
2: So I just went top because I just didn't think he would use the bin because he's sometimes a bit messy. But he's had a transformation. It's really crazy. He's actually, like, really clean now. But I digress.
3: Okay.
2: So, anyway, the next day I get home.
3: So you ate two Mars bars?
2: Yes, I did. Okay.
3: No judgment, so just want good. To know.
1: As a finisher to the ice cream. Yeah. But anyway, go on.
2: Thank
1: go
2: you.
1: On. Just worth mentioning.
2: And a hot chocolate.
1: Yeah, it was a stressful day.
2: Anyway, so I get home the next day and Josh is in the kitchen looking like...
3: He's upset.
2: Upset. And I'm like, what's going on? He's like, oh, did you eat my Mars bar? Yeah. And I was like, yeah, well, I actually did. I'm really sorry. I was meant to replace it. So sorry. And he's like, well, Annalise, I wasn't eating that Mars bar because that was from my first date with the girl I'm seeing and it was our first date memorabilia. So
3: first
2: my fat ass ate their first date memorabilia.
3: Wow.
1: Oh, no.
2: I know.
1: Oh, no.
2: I know.
1: You've eaten a memory.
2: I ate a memory.
1: You've eaten a memory.
2: And God, it was delicious.
1: You can't replace it. But Will, I had a similar thought around this early date memorabilia thing.
3: What is that?
1: I was like, that has struck me. And this is what I want to do right now on 13 1065 because I'm kind of on your side here, AB. I don't walk around this world worrying about that things are going to be early date memorabilia.
3: Oh, actually, no. Sorry, I've got first date memorabilia.
1: First date or early date memorabilia? I'd love to hear about right now on 13 1065 because I certainly don't have any. What have you got?
3: I'll tell you after the song, brother. Let's take some calls. 13 1065.
1: Nice hook.
3: Whoa. Or 0429 13 1065. First date memorabilia. Is it a thing?
1: Do you still have yours?
3: Yep. Ours is framed.
2: Oh.
4: That's so cute.
1: I've also got a framed one. I'll tell you mine.
3: Will and Woody. Kiss.
4: This week with Adam and Donnie, we're putting together a guest list.
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1: Hey, good morning. It's Will and Woody.
2: 131065. We're talking first date memorabilia. I'll allow early date memorabilia as well. I just didn't think this was a thing, that people would keep something from a really early date. But let's be honest.
1: It's not something that you would do. And I think that's why you're bringing it up, because you're feeling insecure. And I understand that.
2: Yeah. You've perfectly dissected the situation. But Annalise, you told us that you ate a double Mars bar in your shared kitchen that you share with your brother.
3: Yeah.
2: Turns out that was his first date memorabilia.
3: Yes. They bought it for the first date. Didn't eat it, weirdos. And so I did.
2: Do you think there's part of him that just, like, to keep her happy, like, he can just go and buy another double Mars, can't he?
3: No, you can't.
1: It's not the same.
2: I think he can.
1: No, you can't. It's not the same.
2: now you're defending it because you have first date memorabilia.
1: Yeah, and so do a lot of other people. Danny's text through on 0429 131065 said mine and my partner's was chicken pesto, his favourite food. I think that's just
2: a jar of chicken pesto.
1: I think Danny
2: kept the jar.
1: I think she's just saying, like, that's the memory.
2: No.
1: We're talking physical. Yes. Memorabilia.
2: Yes.
1: So, every anniversary, Danny said, we have that. Thanks for clarifying. That's all, it would need to be, you have the leftovers of the chicken pesto pasta you had. You somehow managed to preserve
2: that's
1: that.
2: Romantic. That's beautiful.
1: That's the bit.
2: I'm going to get your memorabilia in a second. We got Steph here on 131065. Steph, what's your...

0: as I was leaving and just said, you're not leaving, are you? And I said, oh, I am. And he ripped out a business card, and that was 18 years ago. We've been married 14 years.
1: Oh, great. Smooth. Story. Sorry, sorry. Smooth. Is a business carding smooth?
2: 18 years ago it is.
1: Yeah, right.
2: 18 years ago, 100%. People are still using business cards then, for sure.
1: How would you respond to, obviously, if you were single now again, Steph, in today's day, would you like to be business carded?
0: No way. I thought it was the cringiest thing ever, but I called him, so
2: I'm starting to learn that you gotta be a bit cringe to get over the line.
1: Makes yourself vulnerable.
2: Yeah, like, oh, Steph, God, so endearing. He's million like a dog, but he's still going for it.
1: Did he have an impressive job title, Steph? Like, it was a bit of a flex what was on the business card?
0: No, it was really bizarre. He worked for an American camp company. So I was like, what is this guy? And who is he? And no idea. But so it was a bit bizarre.
1: So not a flex. Sounds like a lovely job being a camp leader, but not a flex of a business card.
2: Not at all. Camp leader. Scouts on her, take you out on a date.
1: Saluted her as well as he came in the card.
2: Fair enough. That's cute though. Tanya has messaged through. Tanya maybe. On 0429131065, she said, my first date memorabilia, my partner got me a bunch of flowers. And she said, I put them in a frame and 4.5 years later, they're going strong in our lounge room.
1: Oh, did she get them dehydrated and pressed?
2: I don't think she didn't need to get them dehydrated. She probably did it herself, left them outside for a bit.
1: Oh, gorgeous.
2: Not everything's about upscaling woods and spending money on things. Chill out, mate.
1: Let's go to Angelique here. Angelique.
3: Hello.
2: Just do it yourself.
1: Hi. Early date memorabilia, Angelique.
3: Early date, yeah.
1: What do we got?
3: It was actually our first date. We went bowling.
1: Yeah.
3: Good old strike bowling.
1: Great
3: Made day. A bet. Whoever loses has to steal a bowling ball. I lost. Ended up walking out with the bowling ball under my top, which is still with us. And 9 months later, I fell pregnant. And 5 years later, we've got 2 kids.
1: Oh, beautiful, Angela. Now, we don't condone stealing, obviously. We love strike bowling.
3: No. Strike bowling. No, don't steal their bowling balls.
1: Don't steal their balls. Have you still got the ball? Is the ball on display at home?
3: It's on display, and I've got his balls too on display.
1: Right, Angelique. I mean, we all knew there was a joke there, but that was not subtle at all, Angelique.
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0: Hey, it's Will and Woody here with our best bits from the show yesterday.
1: Woodrow, this is a very special opportunity that we've got. We are being asked to celebrate Western Star Butter's incredible 100-year birthday with something very, very special.
2: Ever since Woody was a child, he's been searching for more cake. It all started when Woody was only 4 years old and witnessed a magical moment as his sister received a Barbie dress cake on her birthday. Something about the way the doll wore the cake like a beautiful ball gown with delicious pink frosting and candles shining like the night sky. Since that day, all Woody could think about was more cake. So when Western Star Butter came to Will and Woody to celebrate their 100-year birthday, we wanted to keep the celebration going by celebrating you. But how do we celebrate you, Australia? With a Western Star Butter birthday cake, of course. Woody was over the moon.
3: More cake! Delicious birthday cake!
2: Will had heard enough.
4: Cake, cake, cake,
2: he said.
4: You're a cake.
2: Woody had an even better idea.
3: What if I am the cake? What if we are the cake?
2: It was so genius, so simple, so sarcastic from Will. This week, Will and Woody become the cake. This is Will and Woody's Cake Crashers.
1: Yes.
0: Amazing.
1: Yes. Big props to our audio producer, Mark the Man, Daniel.
5: Well done. Very
1: that is
5: good.
1: All the heavy lifting done for us. You guys get it. So to celebrate Western Star Butter's 100 years,
0: yes,
1: we want to be inside a cake.
0: Yes.
1: That is obviously made with Western Star Butter.
0: Yes.
1: And then rock up to someone's birthday.
0: Yep.
1: They don't know we're inside the cake. They just think they're getting a huge cake.
0: Yes.
1: Right? And then at the opportune moment, like the Trojans in the Trojan horse.
0: Absolutely.
1: We are going to burst out of the cake. And up next, we're actually going to be calling the person who has nominated the lucky birthday winner whose cake we'll be bursting out of and giving them the birthday of a lifetime. It's Will and Woody driving you home.
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0: G'day, it's Will and Woody here with our best bits from the show yesterday.
1: Well, it's to help celebrate Western Star Butter's incredible milestone. 100 years they have been around for, and we are so lucky to help them celebrate. We've got a wonderful idea, I think. Mm-hmm. And I can't believe this has come to life. We've been pitching this to people for a very, very long time. Western Star are in, though, because to celebrate the 100-year birthday, we will be gate-crashing someone's birthday party, Trojan horse-style, hiding inside a cake.
2: Will and Woody's Cake Crashes. Western Star. Say it with a star.
1: Obviously, the cake made exclusively with Western Star butter.
0: As all cakes should be.
1: You and I made a couple of cakes recently with some Western Star butter. Incredibly nostalgic, by the way. If you get a chance to do it, it'll take you right back to the kitchen bench with Mum.
0: We felt just like two little boys, William. But now we are men and we are going to be cake crashing. And we've got the number of Eliza who wants to nominate someone for us to sneak inside their cake and celebrate their birthday. We're going to call her right now.
3: Hello, Eliza speaking.
0: Eliza, it's Will and Woody.
3: What?
0: How are you?
3: Good, how are you?
0: I outstanding. I'm very, very good. You are live on the radio, by the way, Eliza. I need to remind you of that.
3: Oh, okay. All right.
0: It's
3: not a stitch up.
0: No. There's no stitch up here. Actually, we are helping you out because, Eliza, we know that you have reached out to us wanting to nominate someone for us to be inside their cake on their birthday. Can you let us know who is the person that you're nominating?
3: I think that would have been my soon-to-be 4-year-old daughter, Ella.
0: Okay. I'm just curious, Eliza. Do we think your 4-year-old daughter will be excited about two grown men bursting out of her birthday cake?
3: Maybe I didn't think that one through.
0: It's not too late to pull out. Does she know who we are, Eliza?
3: Well, she does all the Kinder Drop pickups with me, so okay. She should.
0: Does she know what we look like, though? Because we obviously, the sound of our voices won't be bursting out of the cake. It'll just two men far too close to their 40s, probably a little bit sweaty after being inside a cake for a long time, effectively shocking her and then yelling out, "Happy birthday."
3: True, but do you think she could look past that and just see a giant cake?
0: I mean, you've convinced me. Eliza. I think you're right. Exactly. I think two men inside a cake, how could they be bad men? You know what I mean? There's only beautiful things inside a cake, and hopefully your 4-year-old daughter sees it that way when we surprise her. And we're hoping to do it, am I right in saying Friday?
3: Yes.
0: Okay.
3: Please.
0: Okay, great. Do you have it? The other part of this, Eliza, obviously, is the design of the cake. Is there a design in mind that you'd like us to go for before we start icing?
3: Oh, putting me on the spot. I don't know. She's a typical girl. She's been asking for a princess party, so I'd say pink.
0: Okay. Just throwing it out there. If she likes princesses, should Will and I be dressed as princesses?
3: No, don't traumatize
0: her. Yeah. Okay, great. No, it's good. It's good to know. I'm glad we covered that. We're putting a line through us dressing up as princesses, but princess cake can be arranged. And just want to confirm again, she's not going to get scared. She will.
3: No. Funny story. A lady came out from the cafe the other day because we were saying it was her birthday, blah, blah, blah. And she surprised her with a cupcake. And I thought it was adorable, but she actually started to cry. She's like, "I wanted a bigger cake." So.
0: Oh. Well, my Lord, she is going to get herself a big cake. And
3: I
0: pray for you dealing with the sugar crash after she gets handed a cake, which it fits two grown men in it. Eliza, you have never seen a cake like it, and that will be her cake, and you will have no right to try and control how much cake she'll be consuming this Friday. Is there anything else we need to know, Eliza, or are we happy to just go ahead with this?
3: I think we do it, and the therapy costs are also provided by you guys too afterwards.
0: Is that right? Yeah. We'll speak to Western Star Butter about that. Maybe they can cover it. I'm sure it'll be beautiful. It's going to be a delicious cake. Again, all made with Western Star Butter. I was going to say we'll see you on Friday, but we will not see you on Friday. There will be a humongous cake in the corner of your event. And just so you know, we will be inside there. We're going to try and do the whole radio show from inside that cake, and we will burst out at the opportune moment and hopefully provide happiness and not trauma.
3: I have to see this to believe it, but okay. All right, let's do it.
0: All right, it's all thanks to Western Star, Say It With A Star, Eliza. We will see you this Friday. Sruth Almighty. I definitely didn't think we were doing this for a kid, but happy days. It's Will and Woody.

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1: I know, it has been a while.
2: 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Love you, Smallsy.
3: Hey, what's up? I'm the Kid LAROI. Congrats on the new show.
0: Paris Hilton.
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0: Hey, it's Will and Woody. I don't know why you'd be out. You might be on the way to the next club.
1: Oh, it's a little in betweener.
0: At this point.
1: Thinking about what you want to order.
0: Yep.
1: Here's our best bits from yesterday's show. 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

0: Will and Woody, getting you through the early hours.
1: As a parent, I don't think I'm going to be a good punisher. I just think that as a parent, you've got to get clever with the ways to punish their kids. Now, obviously, I'm not talking about anything too hectic here, but if they step out of line, there needs to be consequences.
2: Yeah.
1: And I think the best way to go about it is to think of a creative and almost fun punishment for them to learn their lesson. So, I was buoyed by the fact that a guy called Ben called the show with two of the greatest parental punishments I have ever heard. I think the topic was being walked in on by your parents, effectively. And so it all kicked off with the first punishment that he got when his mum walked in on him.
3: Thought I was home alone, me and my girlfriend basically got busted by my mum and my auntie doing push-ups.
1: Okay.
3: And then basically she's like, not under my roof, and basically made me walk home while I was in lack of clothing. So I had to walk my girlfriend home while she's fully clothed. I was not allowed to be clothed, and my mum drove behind me with the car to make sure I walked the whole way home.
0: Wow.
4: What? Wow, your mum frog marched you nude through the streets.
3: Yeah, about 1.5 kilometres away from my
0: car. Oh, wow, that's great.
1: Did your mum have any other rippers when you were a kid?
3: Actually, I think my father actually topped the cake with that one, actually. My father, I was told not to drive. You grounded. Don't carry out. Took my car out. My dad wakes me up the next day, and he goes, put a suit on. He goes, here's a suit. We've got to go to a funeral. I'm like, what do you mean we've got to go to a funeral? I'm like, he's passed away. And he's like, nah, come on, I get dressed. And it's like early in the morning. I'm half asleep. And I walk out, and I go to the car, his car, and he goes, nah, come with me. And I go out to the actual car, like out to the actual paddock, and there's an actual cross there, and on top of the cross was my number plate.
0: So he buried
3: my car in the middle of the night, took the time to make a cross, got me dressed for a funeral, said, do you want him to say any final words?
0: That is awesome.
1: It's brilliant. I want to hear more. I've got pen and pad at the ready. I just want to build up a cache of punishments. 131065 is the number. Most creative parental punishments. So whether you're the parent here and you've had a creative way to punish your kids, or whether you're the kid being creatively punished, I'd love to hear some more, because I just need to build up a bank, Will.
4: A cache,
1: a bank.
4: A parental punishment cache.
1: Treasure chest, if you will.
4: A chest.
1: 131065. Help me. Tell us yours.
4: It's Will and Woody.
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15: 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Yeah!
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0: Hey, good morning. It's Will and Woody.
1: Woods.
2: I would like to build up a bank of really creative parental punishments, Will. So 131065 is our number. As a child growing up, like, I don't think my parents were super creative with their punishments either, so I don't have a lot to learn from. So again, I'm hoping to learn from you guys. Like, the ones that come to mind from with my parents, Mum went for the old, I'll clean your mouth out with soap. It's just boring though, Mum. Like, get creative.
1: Did you ever cop that though?
2: Well, I was a good boy. But my sister did cop the soap in the mouth, and my sister projectile vomited in her face as soon as she did it. So she lost that one. The other one that Dad tried once on me though was he got really angry at me. I forget what I did. Would have been something stupid. And he was like, "Right, go outside and you count every single pebble in the carport."
1: Wow, that was a strange one.
2: It was strange, right? So he's just trying to get creative. But once I got out there, I was like, well, you don't know how many rocks there are in the cardboard. So I was making 4,655. Let's sit out there and kick the footy. let's go to Tam here on 131065. Tam, are you the parent here with a creative punishment?
3: Yes, I actually got the idea from a friend of mine. If my

0: Well, do
1: well,
0: anything?
1: Well, the one that's, well, he's currently got no door at the moment. He's 12. Right. And I said, if you continue to slam it, I will remove it. Yeah. And I've done it before and lost the screws for 6 months.
0: Oh, so he was doorless for six months. Yep, don't mind it. All right, 10, that's good.
2: Oh, that's great.
0: That's pretty good. I mean, a lot of admin there for mine. Let's be honest.
2: Two seconds, take a door, three hinges?
0: Yeah, it feels like a lot. Where do you put the door?
2: Nine screws.
0: Where do you store the door?
2: Down the side.
0: Yeah, good call.
2: I think it's good gear.
0: Easy to store.
2: I think that's great gear.
0: All right, let's go to Ellie Hill. Add it to the list.
2: Put it in his room. That's what I'd do.
0: Oh, he has to. You got to store the door. Firstly, you don't have a door, and you got to store the door. You store the door. Your bed's a door. Ellie.
3: Hello. Hi.
2: Hey, Ellie.
0: Sorry, just figuring out that whole door situation there. But your parents had a creative punishment for you.
3: Yeah, so when I was younger, I used to sneak out a lot, and they found out, so they taped the front door with clear tape.
0: Oh, yeah.
3: So when I opened it, I ran straight into it, and, yeah, just got tangled up in the tape.
0: That
2: is awesome.
0: Unreal.
2: That is awesome.
3: Yeah, well, yeah, it was pretty funny.
0: When I snuck out once, this is probably weirder, but we'll go there. When I snuck out once thinking that I got away with it, I came home to Mum in my bed. That was pretty wild.
2: Why? What's that
0: obviously
2: about?
0: It was like, you know, gotcha.
2: Kind of yeah, but why?
0: I know, it was too much. I was like, get out.
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2: Try and convince us you're in the car with someone else. We decide, is someone actually there or are you just putting on a voice? Tony's called us on 131065. Tony, who are you in the car with, my friend?
3: With my mate, Johnny.
2: Johnny. Okay. Johnny, work colleague, or where are you and Johnny off to?
3: We're just heading to the bar. We're going to have a few drinks.
2: Can we hear from Johnny, please?
3: Yeah, sure. Hey, Johnny. Yeah. Hey, guys. How's it going?
2: Yeah, pretty good, Johnny. What's your poison, mate? What drink are you going to order?
3: I'm going to get a VB.
2: VB, nice. What do you reckon Tony's going to drink?
3: He can either go for a ginger.
2: Oh, yeah, ginger beer. Beautiful. Unbelievable. Can you pass the phone back to Tony, please?
3: Yeah. Hey, guys.
2: Okay. So, look, here's where I'm at, Will. Not a bad voice, I'm going to be honest. Like, it sounds like there's two different people. Where you're falling down, Tony, for mine, is that when you pass the phone to someone in real life, you don't go, here you go. You're overselling the phone change.
4: Woods.
2: And because of that, I'm picking you apart, my friend. You're alone in the car.
3: Usually I actually do pass the phone to them because they're playing with their own phone.
2: Oh.
3: Is that your final guess?
2: Okay, it is my final guess, despite your hard defense there of saying, here's the phone. I still think you're alone, Tony.
3: Yeah, you're right, man.
2: Wow. I liked the defense,
4: nice.
2: Though.
4: Very good.
2: I liked it. And as much as I want to agree with you, you never pass a phone to someone.
4: To a child, you might.
2: Sure, but Johnny was not a child.
4: Was Johnny a child, Tony?
3: No, it was my mate.
2: He was ordering a VB from the pub.
4: Must have missed that.
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1: G'day, it's Will and Woody here with our best bits from the show yesterday.
2: This is huge news today. Sorry, not today. This was a while ago, but it's so big that I'm happy to talk about it again. Travis Kelce, you know him?
0: The Taylor Swift's husband.
2: Yes. He has introduced his new dog to the world by starring in a fashion campaign with his dog. This is great. This is huge.
3: Move on. Let's move on.
2: Mate, this is huge.
0: I
2: can't believe it.
0: No, I hate this shit.
2: He's got a
0: dog.
2: You're
0: going to have to resurrect this into something that's relatable or mildly enjoyable for me, or I will go to the goddamn traffic.
2: Hey, perfect. I'll go there right now. But it's Tommy Hilfiger. You can see the pictures online just in case you are interested in that. But I'm interested, Will. This has obviously been very popular online, Travis Kelce posing with his dog.
0: Sure.
2: Yeah. Something we're trying to achieve at the moment online is clicks.
0: Yeah.
2: Trying to get hits, trying to get clicks, trying to get eyeballs on the show. It's good promotion.
0: Yeah.
2: Do you have a dog?
0: Yeah.
2: Okay. Now, I'm going to ask our digital producer, Sexy D. He's the brains behind all of our digital stuff. But Sexy D, how many clicks do we think it'd get if Will did a sexy photo shoot with his dog?
4: Not much.
2: Oh.
0: Thanks, Darce.
4: If you want me to be honest.
0: We're all on the same team here.
2: You cut me from my knees.
0: We're all on the same team.
4: You know what? I take that back. We'll trial it.
0: No,
4: maybe we can figure out a way to make it clickable.
2: What if he's nude?
0: God,
2: like nude.
4: 100
2: nude.
4: Million clicks.
2: Bang.
0: I've never appreciated Gen Z transparency and honesty until now.
2: Nude.
0: That was great.
2: No, he's just
0: thank
2: saying,
0: God.
2: Nude shoot.
0: No, mate. He said it's not going to get
2: what
0: anything.
2: What if? Okay. I knew you were going to say that because you're uncomfortable and I fully understand.
0: It's not that.
2: That
0: I'm uncomfortable. It's just that I've got integrity and I don't want to do that.
2: Get that. Fully get that. You are competitive, though. You hide your competitiveness, but I think you're a little bit competitive. How about this? I do a shoot with my cat.
0: Your cat hates you.
2: I bet we'll force him. We're going to force him to do a photo shoot with me. I do a shoot with my cat, Lenny.
0: Mm-hmm.
2: You do a shoot with your dog, Stevie.
0: Yeah.
2: We see what gets more clicks.
0: Oh, that's pretty funny.
2: Sexy?
4: We can even put it on like a T-shirt.
2: Yes.
4: And whoever sells more T-shirts.
2: Here we go.
4: Is the winner.
2: Mind on the merch.
0: Back with the T-shirts. Look at him. He's back on the merch.
4: Bring him back.
2: Bring back the tees.
0: We got a bit of money to make up after the DJ Will T-shirts.
2: Yeah, we made a massive loss with that. Hugely.
4: Yeah, a couple of refunds. Yeah.
2: Couple of refunds.
4: Yeah, there was a couple.
2: You kept that pretty quiet.
4: Yeah, I did.
2: You didn't give them the refunds, though, did you?
4: Oh, of course not.
2: Nice. That's a good business model.
0: Good boy.
2: Never give refunds.
0: All right. Yeah, I love that. So you do a shoot with Lenny.
2: I'll do a shoot with Lenny. Doesn't have to be nude, by the way. I was just throwing it in there. That's ridiculous. You choose any shoot you want to do with your dog that you think will get maximum clicks.
0: Just like one photo?
2: Yeah, I think one photo.
0: One photo.
2: And we both get Sexy D for an afternoon. As in,
0: I might just get my partner to take it.
2: I want you, D.
0: Excuse me?
2: He works the angles, he works the light. He does it.
0: Well, if you're getting the D, I get the D. It's not
4: you
0: fair.
4: You can both have the D.
0: Huge.
2: We are talking about a guy called Darcy. Just in case you didn't know.
0: Obviously.
2: Just in case.
0: Great.
2: Okay.
0: I'm keen.
2: Challenge laid.
0: Awesome.
2: All right, we'll go away. Those photos coming on Instagram, TikTok.
0: When are we doing them?
2: I don't know. Hadn't planned
0: TikTok's
2: that far
0: just
2: ahead.
0: Videos, brother. What's that?
2: We're doing it tonight.
0: Turn your mic on.
5: Do it tonight.
0: Do the photos tonight.
5: Yeah, and then
2: we're on tonight.
0: Are you free tonight, Sexy?
4: No. Can we just? Yeah, we'll talk about it later.
2: Okay. Talk about it later. Photos coming soon.
0: Awesome.
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0: Right, before we begin, there are some new rules for grand final night.
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0: Rule number two, nobody talks during the game.
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0: Rule number three, nobody brings a television smaller than...
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1: This is what we're doing right now. It's Judge Jake. 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
2: Yeah, we've got $300 sitting there that hasn't been picked up.
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3: Hey, Jakey, how are you?
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3: 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My husband's yesterday. My son is 15 this Saturday coming. He would like to have a birthday party. And then it's my birthday at the end of the month. My sister-in-law is the 11th, technically, the 11th. So my brother-in-law's girlfriend.
1: Toby, I didn't bring you into the studio. You've overstimulated him.
2: You lost me. 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
2: And we formed a band. We are called Matty Bowen's Yeehaw Boys. Myself, Donny here, and our promo manager, Jake, who's in the room with us now, who's also the band manager.
3: Good morning.
4: I just got to say, guys, I'm a little bit worried. We've locked in a gig for Saturday. Well, Jake did. He locked in one for us, and I'm a little bit worried about it because all I've been hearing all week is we've got these posters that we have to sign now after a photo shoot. VIP packages are getting given away on air, and I think Jake's worried about things that aren't really to do with the main thing that we need to be worried about, which is singing and or dancing.
2: And probably picking a song at this point, because it's this Saturday.
3: So, well, we're the superstars.
4: Well, yeah, this is the thing. He's
3: happening on Saturday.
4: He's gone all Hollywood. He got the new promotions coordinator early to get him a coffee this morning. He's gone all Hollywood on it. He's not worried about singing and dancing. And this is the problem. We've been asking you for song suggestions all week. We've kind of narrowed it down to some dance floor fillers like TikTok by Kesha. Also, Party in the USA by Miley Cyrus.
3: All great songs.
4: We're looking at a bit of Taylor Swift as well. These are dance floor fillers that we hope the crowd will like enough that they'll drown out us singing.
2: If they sing along, they can't hear us.
3: That's right.
2: That could help.
3: But we sound great already.
4: Well, see, that's the thing. We had band practice yesterday. So let me take you into the studio. I chucked a microphone just in the middle of the table, so don't mind. It's a little bit crackly, but have a listen to how we sounded just 2 days out from the gig now.
5: Wake up in the morning feeling like P. Diddy.
2: Hey, what a go.
5: My glasses, I'm at the door, I'm back.

0: So what do we think about that, guys?
1: Yeah, that sounds amazing.
2: What do we think about that?
3: A first rehearsal, you've got to start somewhere.
1: That's awesome.
3: You rehearse so you get better. I don't have a problem with it.
1: We're superstars.
3: And I don't know how much better you think you are than us.
0: No. It's not that I think I'm better. It's that I am just aware of our current circumstance, which is that we're nowhere near being ready for Saturday.
3: I'm going to ask you a question, Doctor. Who the bloody hell do you think you are? I have played on stages with bands for decades, and the way he's been speaking to me and Jake when we make a slight flub, not that he's not making flubs either. He's no better than anyone.
0: Because I've got heart in what I'm doing. This is the problem. It's not about our singing. It's the fact that Jake is running around town organising photo shoots, buying us posters. Yes. There's 50 posters outside right now that he wants us to sign today.
1: We're doing a signing session.
0: What are you talking about? We're not even a band yet. This is the problem, all right? We've got these VIP packages. $30 to spend at Molly Malone. That's two drinks on the night for the gig. So this VIP package, it comes with a meet and greet, which anyone can meet and greet us whenever they want.
1: No,
0: the tickets for this event is free, but we have some money to spend at Molly's.
3: Yep.
0: Feel free to call us 1-300-00-1063 for a double VIP pass to this gig. Jake, I think you're worried about the wrong things.
1: Hey,
0: right
1: guess
0: now.
1: What? It's some free days.
0: Yes, that's what I'm
3: but
0: saying.
3: Listen, Jake, I think you and I need to go away and rehearse together because he's stressing us out.
1: Yes.
3: He's actually making us worse. Like, listen to how stressed he is right there.
1: Yeah.
0: So you're going to practice with that, but you're going to fracture the band.
3: Hey, whatever's better for the performance on Saturday night. Whatever's better for the band is actually
1: good. We're going to make money from this.
4: Did yesterday happen before you were awake?
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4: But I tell you what, I think it's about to get frosty in the studio because our big boss is in here for our weekly show meeting.
5: Well, normally we'd have these meetings off-air, but as of lately, we've been having them on-air because, honestly, we think they're funnier than they really should be. We get in trouble most weeks.
4: Yes.
5: Stu, our content director, our big boss, is in here. What have we done this week, mate? Or maybe it's praise this week.
6: Bethany Ross, seriously, what the hell is going on?
5: What do you mean?
6: Well, let's just have a listen back to the show opener from the other day.
7: Oh, guys, I'm sick this morning.
8: Oh, you poor thing. Look at her eyes.
7: Just don't go into my studio. There's a bucket that needs to be cleaned up this morning.
8: We thought this is crazy.
9: Who's going to clean that up?
7: Sorry, everyone who just woke up today. Good morning.
8: So funny.
5: Sorry, everyone who just woke up today. Good morning.
6: Excuse me?
4: Horrible, isn't he, Stu?
6: This is Bethany Ross.
4: Isn't he nasty?
6: Our local news queen.
5: Come on.
6: Who comes in, adds value, and yes. Frankly lifts the bar of your show every single morning, who's currently pregnant with child.
5: Yes.
6: And you're sitting there mocking her.
5: Well, growl at him, Stu. It did sound funny. We must all admit it did sound...
4: Hello, everyone. It's the Muppet Show.
7: Sorry, everyone who just woke up today.
4: The Eeyore.
6: Hey, Kermit. I'll just please be nicer to Beth.
5: Okay, I can try my best. Beth knows
6: she
5: I love
6: no
5: it.
6: She said no to you. Get it. She's having a baby with someone else. Get over it,
4: yeah,
6: Donnie.
4: Yeah, move
5: let
4: on,
5: it go. Not. There
6: let
5: was one date.
6: Go.
5: There was one date, potentially two. That is not the issue.
6: And according to her, it definitely wasn't a date. You did not classify what happened there as a date.
4: There is some tension there, though.
5: There's
4: you're
5: no
4: right.
5: tension.
6: Okay, let's move on. Adam.
4: Me.
6: Cricket.
4: Yeah.
6: Using the airways to get plays. Now, listen, if people don't want to play, they don't want to play.
4: Well, I got a new player this morning.
10: I'm just calling about that indoor cricket team you advertised last week.
5: Oh, yeah? Wow, okay, here we go. Are you interested in joining?
10: Yeah, absolutely.
5: I'm not going to say that it was a fake call, but
4: why
5: it was a very unenthused man.
4: I don't have enough players to fake calls,
6: to be fair. There's some interesting cricket supporters out there.
5: There's some interesting people on the team. Well, actually, there's not, because they're all injured now. And is that a work compensation thing? That's what I've been asking for weeks. No one's replying to my emails. This cricket team that is filled with Star 106.3 listeners, they're all injured. Why does everyone that hang out with Adam get hurt? What do you mean, don't agree.
4: No, you're right.
6: God, you two are seriously getting worse. Now, the band.
5: Yeah, Matty Bowen's Yeehaw Boys.
4: Yes.
6: Wow. Jake, our promo guy, has turned into some absolute little...
5: He's a lot. He's a lot right now.
4: We can't control him. Don't ask us to control him.
5: It's actually Adam's fault, now that I think about it. When he asked us to join the band, the only condition Jake had was to be the manager, and Adam, I'd say, rolled over for him without really any pushback.
11: If we are in a band together, I will be the band manager.
12: Is that your condition? The boss and manager of three...
11: I own the band.
12: Three guys entering...
11: Okay. Careful with words like ownership.
12: You'll be the manager of the band.
11: If we make money from the band, it's mine.
12: No. Okay, if you want to play this imaginary role, if that's the condition, that's fine.
6: There was red flags day one. I own you. You'll do what I say.
5: Yeah.
6: The show is called Adam and Donnie.
5: Yeah.
6: Yeah. Yeah. Jake is the front and centre of the photo of your band album.
4: Yeah, you're right.
6: How is the guy going to perform, be a band manager... and be a promo manager, all at his favourite place.
5: Yeah, it is. It does raise a few questions.
6: He has asked the extra security from Lone Wolf. He's demanding to Colin that he ropes off an area for Matty Bowen. He called it a one-man VIP area. Is Matty Bowen even going to come?
5: We don't actually know.
6: He doesn't even go to Cowboy games. He's not going to come and watch three radio guys do a song. What is the song? Where's the music?
5: What I'm taking from this note, though, is this has nothing to do with Adam and I, and it's really more of a Jake thing, so we could take it offline.
6: Yeah, and listen... I've got an invoice coming through for Acacia Limos. You'd better not be getting a limo there.
4: We don't know what he's doing.
5: So it's really out of our head, really. It would be nice.
6: You were doing so well. I let you have the ATM come back. You rinse that dry.
4: Yeah, we do that.
6: You know, you're almost at the end of the year. I've given you a whole bunch of holidays coming up.
5: Yeah.
6: It's unheard of.
4: Unheard of. Unheard of having a holiday.
6: And then you do this for me. Try better.
5: Okay, are you going to be at the gig on Saturday?
6: Well, I've got no choice.
5: Yeah,
4: the manager's locked him in, I reckon.
6: Almost like Molly's anyway, so to be fair, it's not much of a change. Rewind
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3: Good morning, I'm Bethany Ross here with your local news. Well, the prisoner who sparked a manhunt after walking out of Townsville's low-custody men's correctional centre has been recaptured. Queensland Corrective Services say that 27-year-old Adam Martin Lawrence Smith, a convicted burglar, was found and returned to the high-security custody after his short-lived escape on Monday. Queensland Corrective Services has thanked police for locating him so quickly. Meanwhile, the Stuart Waste Facility has reopened after closure due to smoke hazards from a fire that did start on Monday night. Council crews have worked to bring the smoke under control, with conditions now safe enough to resume normal operations.
4: Yeah, so the Stuart dump is now open. The fire has been brought under control once again. So people that have got commercial waste and residential waste are able to actually get down to the Stuart tip and continue dump.
3: That's Mayor Nick D'Amato speaking there. Residents in nearby areas who are still sensitive to smoke, however, just need to take some precautions. An investigation into what caused the blaze is underway. In other news, Emergency Ready Week is now on ahead of bushfire and flood season. Australia Post and Australian Red Cross have joined forces, encouraging locals to be prepared. Spokesperson Jane Anderson says that Posties will be delivering a flyer to Townsville homes this month, encouraging locals to get ready.
5: This September, we'll be delivering a disaster preparedness flyer to more than 4 million households across Australia in partnership with Australian Red Cross. The flyer is packed with practical tips to help families prepare before a disaster strikes and help them start important conversations now about what they will do in the event of an emergency.
3: And finally, Ruben Cotter capped off a massive season, taking out the 2026 Paul Bowman Medal as the Cowboys Player of the Year. Cotter played 22 games, averaged 66 minutes and finished ninth in the NRL with 876 tackles at 91% efficiency. His standout performance, however, did come in the 4X Derby win over the Broncos, where he racked up 137 metres and 37 tackles. Scott Drinkwater has also been named the NRL's Players Player of the Year and Liam Sutton Rookie of the Year.
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6: Hi, I'm Phoebe Humphrey. Labor will lift the lid on its long-awaited migration policy today, with the Home Affairs Minister already flagging a focus on the families of student visa holders and visa overstayers. However, the crackdown has been met with caution by one of the party's former leaders. Bill Shorten, who's now Vice Chancellor at the University of Canberra, has told the ABC we need to look after our international students.
7: It's international students whose fees cross-subsidise us being able to support Aussie kids. And in regional Australia, if you take out international students, there'll be job losses.
6: It's been revealed ASIO has foiled four major terror plots since the Bondi attack. News Corp reports they were thwarted in the first 6 months of this year, but the public wasn't informed. And rising fuel prices continue to put a strain on family budgets, with AMP warning we could soon be spending a record share of our weekly budgets to fill up our cars. It comes as smaller fuel distributors at some East Coast ports say they're being given less petrol and diesel than usual.
2: Amazing Grace Early Learning. 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
6: In sport, team sheets for this weekend's AFL prelim finals will be released today. The Swans will make a call on whether to recall Justin McInerney for his first game in 15 weeks for tomorrow night's clash with the Dockers. Freo has now arrived in the Harbour City for the clash without Brennan Cox, with the defender overlooked for the SCG blockbuster. And mixed news for motorsport fans, with next year's Australian Grand Prix to feature a new Formula One sprint. However, ticket prices are also rising, with four-day passes to jump by $40. That's the latest news and sport.
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3: It should be a warm Thursday across Townsville today, partly cloudy with a medium chance of showers as well, but those will be mainly in the late morning and afternoon. Tops of around 27 with easterlies kicking in. Tomorrow, partly cloudy, only a slight chance of rain and temperatures easing back to 26. That's the latest news, sport and weather. 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
11: Yeehaw, it's Thursday morning, 6 past 6, 17th of September, show number 182 for Adam and Donnie. My name is Adam, I'm doing a karate chop. Donnie's trying to break a board with his forehead, and Beth is a black belt in our local news.
12: Naturally. Oh, wow. Naturally. How are we doing? How are you, Beth?
13: Good. I'm feeling good this morning, which is rare. I'm just going to enjoy that.
12: We all went out for lunch yesterday.
13: We did.
12: And Beth's motherly instincts are already kicking in.
11: Are they?
12: I sat next to Beth just a little bit too far from... It was like a family-style food situation.
11: Yeah.
12: Down at Bistro Sol. It was lovely, amazing. The chef cooked up an absolute storm for us. I definitely could have served myself. But Beth was so nice, and every time more food came out, she's like, what was that going to get for you?
13: I love that you think it's motherly instincts.
12: I think it is.
13: It's just good table manners. You were way too far from the food.
12: I think it was a motherly thing.
11: Well, seeing as she's pregnant, you should be getting the food for her.
12: Well, I would have had to lean over her. And I can't do that until there's a bun in the oven. You're the baby, Adam.
11: Yeah,
12: I did see
11: at one point you had a little bit of food on your face and she licked her
13: finger. I did.
11: Licked her finger
13: not,
11: and rubbed it off.
13: I did not.
11: Very
13: I would
11: motherly.
13: Never. That makes me feel a bit sick, actually.
12: Oh,
13: so,
12: okay.
13: Thank
12: well,
13: you for that.
12: You've gone a little bit too far. A bit of an overcorrection, almost like you wanted to do it.
11: Well,
12: it's almost like that's something you thought about because there's an overcorrection there, I'd say.
11: I know. It's very defensive.
12: Very defensive, isn't it, Adam?
13: Far yes. Out.
11: I know everyone wants to know, did Dave turn up to the indoor cricket
12: last night? Yes, there's a man named Dave, after hearing Adam's ad about his indoor cricket side, said, no, I'll come.
11: Yep.
12: I'll be honest, can I call a spade a Dave here?
11: Mm.
12: Didn't have a lot of beans about him when he called up, and I was a bit nervous about if he would actually show up or if he was just calling to call.
11: Don't ever go at Dave.
12: No, I'm just saying, so I'm very interested to see how he went.
11: He's just a shy guy, he's new to town, and that's what this indoor cricket team is all about.
12: I love this.
13: Well, did he show up?
11: He did.
12: I love this.
11: He'll be there again next week.
12: Oh, Dave.
13: Welcome to town.
11: Come on into the team. I know, Donnie, you're all about winning and losing. He gets very disappointed in me every Thursday morning when I tell him we've lost.
13: But it's bigger than that, isn't it, Adam?
11: It's so much bigger.
12: No, I did pull back this morning. I walked in and I went, how is trivia? I went, oh, it's pretty good. And then I go, did you win cricket? And he goes, no. And then I went,
11: he did.
13: Oh.
12: And I stopped myself because I could have ticked for a bit longer. And I was like, oh, no, it's not about winning for Adam.
11: He's learning.
12: It's not about winning for Adam. At least he still had fun.
13: Exactly.
11: It's about the friends.
12: And Dave had fun?
11: We made along the way. Yes, he did.
12: That's fantastic. Well, anyone that wants to join up to the Star 106.3 cricket team where friends and dreams are a reality.
11: Always need people. Like, Dave, he used to play in his past. I think he said in Canberra or something like that. But he did turn up in Blunnies. But he's
12: Blundstone boots.
11: Yeah. But he's going to buy some sand shoes, he said, by next week.
12: Yeah, that'd be a good idea.
13: Sounds like a real true blue bloke.
11: Yeah. He is.
13: You know?
11: Good on you, Dave.
12: I love you, Dave.
11: This show goes out to Dave today.
13: Yeah.
11: Today's show
12: he's not
11: just
12: dead.
11: Dedicated to Dave.
12: Dave's feet, he'd have some blisters playing cricket and Blundstone.
11: Yeah.
12: Not on Blundstone boots, I'm sure they're amazing.
11: No, they are great.
12: Just the running.
11: They're not really designed for indoor cricket.
12: I need to get Beth you back in here to actually talk about your motherly instincts.
13: Oh, no, why?
12: Right after we play a bit of music. I have maybe potentially ruined my nephew forever.
13: Oh.
12: I think I've just ruined who he is as an individual, as a person.
13: Funny.
12: And I think it may be my fault.
13: Probably.
12: We just need to make sure that it is my fault.
13: Okay.
12: And I need some advice going forward.
13: All right.
12: What I should do next.
11: All right, that'll be next. Right now, to kick us off, two in a row, starting with Jonas Brothers Sucker. It's Adam and Donnie Star 106.3. Welcome to Thursday.

0: Star 106.3, Adam and Donny for Snooze Townsville. It's amazing what a little snooze can do. Our newsreader Beth with her mic on as well. Donny.
1: My question is, am I a bad uncle and therefore a bad person, potentially, as an add-on to that? Beth, you're going to be a mum soon and this might change how you view me being around your son.
2: Oh my goodness. Well, first of all, I'm not having a boy, but...
1: Sorry.
2: In the future, if I am, I'll be sure to... Based on this story, maybe keep you away. Here you go.
1: So I was on FaceTime with my older sister last night, and then little Archie popped his head into the screen.
2: Cute.
1: And my sister goes, "Look, it's Uncle Donnie." And then he goes, "Hey, Uncle Donnie, what the are you doing with the hard F there?"
0: Ooh.
2: What?
1: And I was like, whoa, that's pretty crazy. She goes, "It's because of you." And I said, "What do you mean?" And they visited Townsville 3 or 4 months ago.
2: Yeah.
1: And she said, "You answered the phone a couple of times in front of him and said that. And now whenever we bring up your name, he says the F word."
0: No.
1: And he thinks it's really funny.
2: Oh, it is a little bit. Yeah.
0: Especially when everyone laughs.
2: Oh, my goodness.
1: He's three.
0: Yep.
1: Three or four, right? Like, young kid. And so I'm like, do I have a potty mouth that I wasn't aware of? Am I worse than I thought? Mm. And she doesn't seem too stressed about it, but, like, it is very monkey see, monkey do stuff. I'm living with some guilt right now.
2: You should be. Because she has to put up with that all the time now. Imagine if they're out in public, they're at the shops, and she's saying, "Oh, Uncle Donnie's going to come around," and he just lets an F-bomb fly. You know what I mean? To be honest, I'm probably not the best person to ask because I do find it a little bit amusing. Yeah. Just a little bit.
0: I can't help but laugh.
2: But I think if it's like,
1: it is funny.
2: It's part of their regular vocabulary, it's just concerning.
1: Yeah.
2: But when it's just a little bit and they get the comedic timing so right sometimes, it's just great.
1: Well, it was funny. He just poked his head in. "Hey, Uncle Donnie, what the are you doing?" Yeah.
2: My brothers have said to me, though, that as soon as they, you know, my child's old enough to talk, they are going to be teaching her a plethora of inappropriate words.
1: Oh, wow.
2: Just to stir me
1: up. Just feed? Like, what kind of words do you think?
2: I don't know, but I'm going to be playing my own version of, like, warfare and just feeding them different rumors about my siblings.
0: Oh, wow.
2: You know, I think family Christmases are about to get really interesting with this child as the pawn.
0: Where do you sit with children swearing? You've got a child on the way. Is she going to be allowed to swear?
2: Absolutely. Are
0: you going to get her in trouble?
2: Really? She won't be allowed to swear.
1: What are you going
2: to
1: do?
2: But I don't want her getting me in trouble if she ever hears me accidentally swearing.
1: Oh.
2: Because I'm an adult. And
1: oh,
2: I think,
1: you're allowed.
2: I think maybe...
0: Double standards.
2: Maybe adults are allowed because we know when it's okay to use it and when it's not.
0: Well, it's not okay around children.
1: Yes, there is, Beth.
0: Got you there.
1: There is.
2: I don't know. I think, I definitely think you're a bad uncle for setting that example.
1: Oh, it's not back on me. Let's just explain why she's going to be a bad mum.
2: But you're not the parents, you know what I mean?
1: Yeah, yeah, okay. Well, you say bad uncle, I say funkle.
2: Funkle?
1: Mm. Yeah.
2: Mm. That's another F word. That's your
0: Adam and Donnie, Star 106.3.
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1: Oh, yeah.
0: Have you ever played Minecraft?
1: Oh, yeah.
0: I've never played it. Is it as good as the kids say? The kids love it.
1: It was never my thing.
0: Was it not?
1: No.
0: Well, there's a kid, right? He does YouTube videos about his Minecraft playing.
1: Okay.
0: He spent $118,000 on his dad's company's card to advertise his YouTube videos about Minecraft.
1: $118,000?
0: And you know what? I've got more details for you after the news.
1: Jeez.
0: So stand by. 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
4: Good morning, I'm Bethany Ross here with your local news. Well, the search for an escaped prisoner, Adam Martin Lawrence Smith, is over, with the 27-year-old now back behind bars in high security at Townsville's Men's Correctional Centre. Smith, who was serving time for non-aggravated burglary, walked free from the low-custody facility on Monday, prompting warnings not to approach him. Police did track him down yesterday, ending the manhunt. In other news, more than 100 JCU students and staff have marched to the Vice-Chancellor's office. The Bulletin reporting, they're demanding the university scrap proposed cuts that threaten vital laboratory technicians, including those at the Veterinary Diagnostic Pathology Lab. The protests do come as Greens Senator Penny Ormond-Payne ramps up political pressure down in Canberra, urging JCU to reverse the plan entirely, warning that the lab's essential for North Queensland's diagnostics, vet training and community safety. JCU says no final decision has been made. Meanwhile, Townsville residents might notice a flyer in your mailbox in the coming days. It's urging us to prepare for disaster season. It is part of the Emergency Ready Week, with Australia Post and Australian Red Cross joining forces to spread the message. Jane Anderson from AusPost says the new research shows that Aussies understand the importance of preparing their homes, families and communities.
5: With 7 in 10 saying communities need to do more to prepare for emergencies. The research also highlights the impact disasters can have on children, with almost 60% of parents saying an emergency in the past year noticeably affected their child.
4: And volunteer surf lifesavers are back on the job from this weekend. Patrol season does kick off on Saturday to coincide with the start of the Queensland school holidays. Jason Wells from the North Barrier SLS region has this message for anyone heading to the beach these school holidays.
6: Definitely look for a patrolled location, swim between the flags. In the northern areas, we've got the other added dangers of the box jellyfish or marine stingers and the other lizards that swim around. So swimming in those areas between the flags is the safest place to swim, with the lifeguard always on watch.
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7: Hi, I'm Phoebe Humphrey. Labor will unveil its long-awaited migration policy today, tipped to target international students, families and visa overstayers. Home Affairs Minister Tony Burke will outline the changes at the National Press Club, aiming to cut net overseas migration to 225,000 a year. Aussies are opting to compromise on home types but not location. The latest report from Domain is found more buyers are choosing townhouses and units, as detached homes remain outside the average buyer budget in every capital city. Chief residential economist Nicola Powell says medium density homes play a vital role, especially for first home buyers.
8: They don't want to hop suburbs, move to a different location, but what they do is they compromise on the type of home they're buying.
7: And the Sydney Swans won't be staying at Melbourne's Pullman Hotel should they qualify for the AFL Grand Final. That's because the Lions will be staying there if they beat the Hawks in Saturday's other prelim. It comes as investigations continue into sexual assault allegations.
3: Amazing Grace Early Learning. Discounts available for defence and emergency services. 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
7: In sport, the Roosters and Sharks will hold their final main training sessions today ahead of Saturday's blockbuster NRL semi-final. Cameron McInnes is among seven players preparing to leave Cronulla at the end of the season. The Sharks skipper determined to earn at least one more week together.
9: For our journey as a squad, 5 years, but then it, for other guys many longer, it's just as important for them.
7: And the Dockers have anchored in Sydney ahead of tomorrow's blockbuster AFL prelim against the Swans. Team sheets will be released.

0: today. 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
0: A bit of fog hanging around early this morning in the south of the region. Then we're going to have a partly cloudy Thursday here in Townsville with showers around later today and highs near 27 degrees. Friday does look a little bit calmer. It's going to be partly cloudy, a 30% chance of rain and daytime temperatures in the mid-20s. That's the latest news, sport and weather. I'm Bethany Ross here with Adam and Donnie on Star 106.3.
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1: Yeehaw, welcome to Thursday. Hope you're having a great one. It's 6.34. We're Adam and Donny. And if you're heading into the Townsville CBD this morning, be aware the roads around the Great Northern Hotel are still blocked off following last week's fire. Ooh. I've been done a couple of times.
2: You've been done?
1: Forgetting that it's closed.
2: Oh, yeah.
1: I've gone to turn right through there and, oh, no, forgot. Oops.
2: The other day, you were on Google. We're in the studio and you go, oh, geez, are the...
1: Yeah.
2: Is the road still shut on Flinders Street? And I said, look out the window.
1: Yeah, yeah.
2: It's right there.
1: I was trying to find out online. All I had to do was turn my head right and have a look. Oh, yep, still closed.
2: But that really is a broader discussion about the socio and economic state of the world, Adam.
1: The fact that I got the internet instead of real life to find things out when it's right in front of me.
3: Yes,
1: I think it is.
3: Yes,
1: I think you've raised a very interesting philosophical point.
2: We always need a guy's side more, you know.
1: Touch grass.
2: Touch grass.
1: Come on, Don, touch
2: grass. Become one with the world again.
1: Yeah, I am sick of it. And you know what? I'm sick of these kids on their damn Minecraft and Roblox too.
2: Yeah.
1: Which leads me to my next story, which is up next.
2: Figure out what Roblox is. It's over.
1: It's a video game of some kind. I think you can grow a garden in it. It has a sub-game in it called Grow a Garden, and in it, you grow a garden.
2: Oh, that's awesome.
1: So a 9-year-old in the USA has spent $118,000, so that's about $200,000 of our dollary dues, on his dad's company's card to advertise his YouTube Minecraft videos.
2: I love this.
1: His dad found out when he was pulled into a meeting
2: I love
1: at work, so I got that next. This is Alex Warren, Passenger, Star 106.3, Adam and Donnie.

0: Alex Warren with Passenger at Star 106.3, Adam and Donnie. 22 minutes to 7. Very shortly, we've got a double pass to give out to Infamous, the sexy circus. It's coming to town. Experience circus, cabaret, comedy and thrill. Stand by for that. It's not far away. Right now, though, weird news.
1: News you didn't know you cared about. It's the Daily Dribble on Star 106.3.
0: All right, Donny, front page of our obscure newspaper today, the Daily Dribble, comes out of the USA. There's a dad named Dave. He was trying to help his 9-year-old son, Mike, start a YouTube channel. It's called Mighty Mike Plays. He plays Minecraft and Roblox videos.
2: Mighty Mike Plays.
0: Yes. Now, at first, everything was harmless, but his son, Mike, was getting a little bit down that no one was watching his videos or subscribing. So his dad, Dave, decided to show him how to run a small YouTube advertising campaign with a budget of $20.
2: Right.
0: He was like, oh, this is how you set it up. This is how you target certain people. Here's $20. But the problem was he then put his company's credit card information into the Google account associated with the YouTube video.
2: Right.
0: And little Mike, being 9 years old, watched his dad as he set up this advertising campaign, figured out how to do it himself, and decided, well, more money would equal more views.
2: Of course, yes.
0: So he ended up spending a little bit more than that and changing the budget. He ended up spending $118,000 worth of advertising on YouTube, and that's US. So that's about $200,000 of our Australian dollar dues he spent on his dad's company's card. It worked a little bit. Like, some of his videos have got 200,000 views each.
2: Yeah.
0: Some of the more normal ones have like 1,000 to 2,000, yeah, which is not bad for a 9-year-old boy.
2: You know, I'm looking at the YouTube channel right now. It's got 60,000 subscribers now. It's blowing up now.
0: Yeah.
2: But the last video that's been posted a day ago has 570,000 views.
0: Yep.
2: And the thumbnail is just in capitals, "It's over."
0: Yeah, here's a clip.
2: Message from Dad, Mighty Mike Plays is over.
0: I got a clip from that video.
3: Sup, Chad? It's not going to be me explaining, it's going to be my dad explaining.
4: Hey, everyone. I'm Dave, I'm Mike's dad. Apparently, my son has been running some high-budget campaigns on YouTube that I was pretty much unaware of.
2: Is his dad Bert from Bert and Ernie?
0: Yeah, he's got a bit of that going on. But yeah, apparently the dad didn't find out till he was hauled into a meeting at work by a couple of higher ups.
2: It was a work card.
0: It was a work card, yeah, company card. And they were like, "What's this expense on YouTube advertising?" He's like, "I'll talk to my son." It's unknown whether or not the dad's...
2: Would he get fired for that?
0: Well, it's unknown whether he's going to get fired. It's unknown whether the dad's going to make the son take the YouTube video down. But in that video as well, Mike, the son, does say, "I'm definitely cooked." So that's all we know at this point.
2: Oh, this will be internet folklore for years to come. This is good gravy.
0: Did you have to buy advertising off your parents?
2: Oh, no. So what? Once upon a time, back when I was a rapper, aka the glory days, back when I was 18 and full of dreams, I was rapping, right? I went down to Melbourne and made an album, and I was like, "I'm going to release this. This is going to be me. This is my life before and after this album."
0: Yeah.
2: And so I hit up a billboard company and bought a billboard in Central Station in Brisbane.
0: Yeah.
2: For the release of my mixtape.
0: Really?
2: And as the date got closer and closer and closer, I wasn't happy with the art and I didn't want to release it. And I didn't think it was ready for release.
0: Well, too bad, so you got ads up.
2: So I pushed back the album release and sold the advertising to my parents' business.
0: Right, they bailed you out.
2: They bailed me out. So I think that was like $5,000, and like they did have a business to advertise at the same time, so that did help a bit. So not quite $118,000, but hey, it happens. Kids have dreams.
0: Not quite at
2: and
0: the...
2: And everyone should get advertised those dreams.
0: Yeah, not quite at the "I'm definitely cooked" level.
2: Oh, it was a long walk down the hallway to see that.
0: Was it really?
2: I can tell you that.
0: This is Dua Lipa training season, Star 106.3. Adam and Donnie, is that rap still available online?
2: Oh, never.

0: Dua Lipa training season. It's Adam and Donny, 6:45. Good morning. Star 106.3. And Infamous, the adults only circus, is coming to town. Actually kicks off tomorrow. Infamous.net.au for all the deets. And win some tickets with us right now, Don.
1: Very simple. All you're going to do is call us on 1300 00 1063. You can be off. They're setting up right now, right near Queensland Country Bank Stadium. It can be all yours. All you got to do is play everybody's favourite game. They only get played on a Thursday.
0: Yeah.
1: Donny on the Dunny.
0: Yes.
1: Can
0: incredible.
1: You tell if someone is on the phone just based by how they sound on the phone?
0: Mm.
1: If you think you can, it's a 50-50 shot, and there's a 0% chance anyone's ever lost this game.
0: No one has ever lost.
1: Nobody
0: Donny on the
1: has
0: Dunny.
1: Ever lost. Give us a call. 1300 00 1063. We'll play next.
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0: That's Noiseworks, No Lies. That's 7 minutes to seven. It's Adam and Donnie Star, 106.3. And the adults only circus Infamous is coming to town. It kicks off tomorrow. Experience circus, cabaret, comedy and thrills. And we got a double pass. You just got to play this.
1: Donnie, are you on the dunny right now?
2: Oh, you got me.
0: That's our Donnie. This game's an experiment. Can you tell if someone is in the bathroom, on the toilet, by the way they sound over the phone? We have Donnie. He may be on the dunny. He may not be. That's for you to guess. Pete, are you there, Pete?
3: Sure am.
0: Pete, you keen to go to the sexy circus, Infamous?
3: Sure am.
0: How good do you think you are at telling if someone's in the bathroom based on the sound of their voice?
3: I reckon we're right on crack at it.
0: Okay, good on you, Pete. Donnie, you there?
4: Oh, yes, I am, Adam. I'm here and I'm ready to go. It's my favourite game. This is my favourite time of the week.
0: Me too, mate. So give Pete a few lines and Pete will guess whether or not you're on the dunny.
4: If I was in the toilet, you would know by the smell. But when I'm just on the phone, are you able to tell?
0: Wow, he's a poet. He's a poet, Pete. What do you reckon? Is Donnie on the dunny?
3: Considering there is a slight bit of an echo, I reckon he's on the dunny.
0: I thought I heard an echo as well, Donnie.
4: Really?
0: Yeah, it still sounds echoey, to be honest.
4: Well, how about to reveal my secrets about a live flush? Yes, I'm on the dunny!
0: He's done it! How does it feel, Pete? You can tell if someone's on the dunny based on the sound of their voice. How does that change your life, mate?
3: Yeah, great, mate.
0: Infamous tickets are all yours. Who's going with you?
3: Not sure yet.
0: All right, you'll have to decide, mate. Stay there. We'll take your details. Thanks for playing Donnie on the Dunny. Did you have fun?
3: Sure did.
0: So did we, mate. We'll go to local news next with Bethany Ross. It's Adam and Donnie Star, 106.3.
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9: Star 1063, Townsville Time Saver Traffic.
2: Good morning. Traffic's under speed. Wilcox Street through Cosgrove and Mount Louisa. Siphon up through Garbutt around Duckworth Street. A good early start on Charter South Road through Herman Park and Misterton. Also the Ring Road, light conditions through Bowling Plains and University Road, Annandale. 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
15: Good morning. I'm Bethany Ross here with your local news. Well, Townsville City Council says the Stewart Waste facility is back open, but council crews remain on site closely monitoring smouldering hotspots and embers from Monday night's fire. Smoke has eased enough for operations to resume, but council warns conditions can change quickly while the fire ground continues to cool.
16: We are monitoring that fire. We've got a lot of dry foliage out there. We've got unfavourable conditions right now. It is dry, it is hot, and in the afternoons it's windy. So this will be a time of the day where we'll be keeping an eye on those piles that are still smouldering and making sure that we've got dirt there to help put out the fire if need be, and machinery there to separate burning material and dry.
15: That's Mandy D'Amato speaking there. Residents sensitive to smoke should also stay alert. Meanwhile, beachgoers are being told to heed any safety warnings these school holidays. The volunteer Lifesaver Patrol season does kick off this weekend across Townsville as kids hit the sand for September break. Jason Wells from the North Barrier Surf Lifesaving Region says it might be a slow start to the season.
17: The water temperatures are still a little bit cool. People in North Queensland seem to like the water a little bit warmer. In saying that, we have seen some big numbers. And because people are on holidays and the weather hopefully warms up a little bit, we should see an increase in those numbers at the beach.
15: Queensland's gearing up for the arrival of five-time world champions Brazil, with the Christopher Lee government rolling out a huge fan program here in Townsville. Fans can meet players at the Otter Hotel, join a Flinders Street party headlined by a sneaky sound system, and 10 young Queenslanders can even walk onto the field with Brazil's superstars. The government says securing the series is a major win in its plan to make Queensland the nation's event capital. And finally, Cowboys co-captain Reuben Cotter has claimed his first Paul Bowman medal, polling 22 votes to finish ahead of Tom Chester. Cotter's work rate was elite, 876 tackles, 91% efficiency, and a huge showing in the Broncos derby with line breaks, offloads and 137 running metres. It does mark a career best season for the man from Serena.
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18: Hi, I'm Phoebe Humphrey. A former Labor leader is urging his party not to enter a race to the bottom as it prepares to unveil its migration policy today, which will crack down on visa overstayers and families of international students. Bill Shorten has told the ABC migrants are crucial for our country.
19: Just imagine going to a hospital anywhere in Australia. If you took out all the migrants, imagine, you know, your partner would be taking getting you a toasty sandwich from McDonald's, you know, like take the migrants out of the health system.
18: There's calls for greater transparency from ASIO following revelations four major terror plots have been foiled since the Bondi attack. News Corp reports the plots were thwarted in the first half of this year. And Buckingham Palace has hit back at a new book claiming King Charles said the world would forget Princess Diana soon enough after her death. Diana's brother Earl Spencer making the allegation in Swan Song, claiming the comment was made during a phone call with the then prince. The palace says grief can cloud reason and affect judgment.
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18: In sport, the Swans face a few selection headaches heading into tomorrow night's blockbuster prelim final against the Dockers at the SCG. Joel Armady is pushing to return after missing the past 3 months, while Justin McInerney could play his first game in 15 weeks. And switching codes, fixtures have been locked in for week 3 of the NRL finals, with the Dolphins to play at Suncorp on Friday, September 25. They'll face either the Roosters or Sharks, while the Panthers game gets underway at a core the next day against the winner of the Warriors Knights game. That's the latest news and sport.
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15: A bit of fog hanging around early this morning in the south of the region. Then we're going to have a partly cloudy Thursday here in Townsville with showers around later today and highs near 27 degrees. Friday does look a little bit calmer. It's going to be partly cloudy, a 30% chance of rain and daytime temperatures in the mid-20s. That's the latest news, sport and weather. I'm Bethany Ross here with Adam and Donnie on Star 106.3.
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0: Yeehaw, happy Thursday. I hope it's a great one. 7:04 it is. Adam and Donnie, Star 106.3. Our newsreader Beth with her mic on as well. We are two sleeps away from our big debut gig, Maddie Bowen's Yeehaw Boys.
22: Oh, baby. Wow.
0: We formed a boy band and we're performing at Molly Malone's Saturday night. Beth, how do you think we're going to go?
22: Wow, that was a big boy. Still waiting for an answer.
15: I think you'll do just fine. Have you been rehearsing?
0: Here and there. Jake and I kind of went off and rehearsed without Donnie because he got a bit fired up.
22: When was that? Yesterday.
0: He just gets a bit stressed out.
15: Choice? Good.
22: Well, we got a big rehearsal today.
15: Have you got a song choice?
22: It's a medley. Okay. It's a medley of songs.
15: Nice, that's fun.
22: TikTok by Kesha.
15: Great.
22: Into Party in the USA.
15: Great.
22: Into You Belong With Me, Taylor Swift.
15: Perfect.
22: So you're busy on Saturday? Or?
15: Yeah.
22: Oh.
0: Like, I know you're not performing with us, but you could attend.
22: Yeah.
15: Oh.
0: Free event.
15: I think I'll be nauseous. You hate her now.
0: Have
15: morning sickness.
0: What your review of the gig is, because you've got musical talent. You can play instruments. You've sang.
15: Yeah, and I was ditched from the band. I'm the jaded fourth band member.
22: That is fair.
15: Who will not be there.
22: No, she's got a point, Adam.
0: Yeah.
22: If that was you doing that.
0: Yeah, but
22: actually, speaking about the band, we need to get onto the phone. Well, I think it's to do with the band.
0: Yeah.
22: Stu's calling us.
0: The boss.
22: Our boss has been calling us all morning. Listen,
15: what have you done?
0: We were playing Donnie on the Dunny. We couldn't take the call. Sorry, boss, Stu.
15: Okay.
22: We probably could have done it right now. We should probably move on. And when I say speaking about the band, he's been very frustrated all week that we have been not exactly listening to management when it comes to the band.
15: Mm.
22: But we'll do that next. We'll talk to Stuart next. He's somewhere on Flinders Street and he wants to talk to us desperately.
15: Okay.
22: So we'll see what
15: Good
22: he wants.
15: Good luck.
0: We'll get him on after Taylor Swift. I knew it. I knew you. Star 106.3. Adam and Donnie. Good morning.

0: from Taylor Swift, I Knew It, I Knew You. Star 106.3, it's Adam and Donnie for Snooze Townsville. It's amazing what a little snooze can do. A bit worried about this, Donnie. Yeah. We've been going on for about 20 minutes. The boss is blowing up our phone lines.
1: Wow.
0: We've been busy doing a show.
1: He's called us a few times, but we're getting to it now. Stu, our big boss, is on the line. Yeehaw, Stu, what's going on?
2: Well, what's going on is, like, I don't want to sound like a bit of a douche, but if I call you three or four times in the morning, you do not wait till this time to call me back. That's number one thing, okay?
0: Well,
2: okay,
0: we're on the air. We were doing a show. Sometimes we can't just take the calls.
1: Did you
2: play Taylor Swift? I'm just saying, you know, you can make about four calls during one of those songs. Anyway,
1: fair enough.
2: Just quickly, because I've been doing this for a little while now. I've been walking around the block hoping it's not real, but it's real. What the hell am I looking at right now? I'm on the corner of Flinders Street. I'm walking from my apartment to the office, my little route I walk every day. I'm looking up, and what am I looking at?
0: Looking up.
2: It's just flicked off. Something else on now. Oh, it's back. There it is. What am I looking at? Some boys in tracksuits.
0: On Flinders Street?
1: I don't know. Are you looking at a billboard?
2: Do you not even know about this?
1: No. I don't know about anything.
0: Is this a Matty Bowen?
2: I'm going to freaking kill him. If he is called POA and organises himself, I'm actually going to flip my lid.
1: Are you saying there's a Matty Bowen?
2: You can't act. I'm not joking. Are you joking me right? Do you know?
1: We know nothing about that. Are you saying there's a Matty Bowen Yeehaw Boys billboard on Flinders Street?
2: What the hell is he doing? It's not funny.
0: He's going crazy with power. That's too much.
1: He's out of control.
2: Hold on. I've got Mitch calling me from POA on the other line now. I bet you he don't. Oh, God. I'll call you back.
1: Okay. We should play a song.
0: It's Jakey, yeah?
1: Yeah, let's go see if Jake's here.
0: I think he owes us an explanation.
1: So just to bring you up to speed, we started a band. It's our first gig on Saturday night.
0: Yeah.
1: And our promotions manager, Jake, has become our band manager, and he's being a bit overzealous about a few things.
0: Well, he booked the gig in the first place.
1: If this is true, this has to be a stitch-up. If someone's near Flinders Street, please send us a photo or something. If you could see this billboard, we'd love to know if this is real.
0: Unbelievable. Unbelievable.
1: Can't be real.
0: Well, unless Stu's stitching us up. But it's something Jake would do without telling us, too.
1: Is it?
0: Well, he booked the gig without telling us before we had a song. Of course it is.
1: All right.
0: This is Ace of Base, the song. We're going to go find Jake, find out if this billboard's real on Flinders Street. Adam and Donnie, Star 1.

0: The Sign. It's Star 106.3, Adam and Donnie. Did you see the sign? Apparently it's on Flinders Street. A big billboard of us, Matty Bowen's Yeehaw Boys, our boy band that's performing this Saturday night. We've had about two rehearsals, but we're on a billboard. Yeah. Apparently that's what we're hearing.
1: Allegedly we're on a billboard. We're taking calls. If anyone can see this thing to confirm that it's real, we'd love to hear from you. 1-300-00-1063. Belinda's on the line. Yeehaw, Belinda.
2: Yeehaw.
1: What's going on, Belinda?
2: I just wanted to ring you up because leading off from the billboard, but I thought it was funny that on my radio, on my, like, in my car, it actually comes up as Adam and Donnie, the Yeehaw Boys.
0: Oh, are you serious?
2: Yeah.
0: So you got one of those...
2: Yeah, I took a photo of that. Where can I send it to?
1: So, like, where it says Star 106.3 next to it, where it's been, oh my goodness. If you send that to our Instagram, Star 106.3 TSV, he's gone mad with
0: power. He has another thing. Yet another thing he's done without telling us. That's incredible.
2: It says Adam and Donnie,
0: Matty
2: Bowen's Yeehaw Boys.
0: Wow, I don't even know how you do that. How do you change that?
1: I do not know how you even do that.
2: I don't know either, but I seen it and I was like, the boys would love it.
1: Thank you, Belinda, for the call. You're a weapon.
2: I'll send it through your Instagram.
1: Please do. Legend. We'll talk to you soon.
2: No worries. Thanks, bye.
1: What do you even say about this? Like, what is there to even say? We need to bring him in. We need to bring Jake in next.
0: But can I just say, 1-300-00-1063, you are our eyes and ears out there. Yep. If Jake has done anything else we don't know about, please let us know.
1: Katie's just DM'd me. Yeah, but really? It definitely says on her radio as well. It says Adam and Donnie, a.k.a. Matty Bowen's Yeehaw Boys.
0: Well,
1: jeez Louis. We'll bring him in next. Yep. We'll bring Jake in next to ask what has gone on, what has transpired, why are we on a billboard?
0: Adam and Donnie, Star 106.3.
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0: Greatest show. Good morning, it's Star 106.3, Adam and Donny. 20 degrees in Townsville right now. Could be a shower or two today. We're expecting a top of 28 degrees. Our promo manager, Jake's in with us as well. He's got some splaining to do this morning,
1: yeah,
0: Don.
1: Yeah, definitely. We just got a call from our big boss man, Stu, saying that he's on Flinders Street staring at something. That something was a billboard. This is the story. About a week ago, we decided to start a band, and with your help, we named ourselves Matty Bowen's Yeehaw Boys. Got it ticked off by Matty Bowen, and then we found out we've got to play a gig on Saturday night at Molly Malone's.
0: Yes.
1: We cannot sing is the problem.
0: No.
1: And we're not actually a band, but now there's a billboard apparently of us on Flinders Street. Jake, how long will this thing be up for?
2: Until Saturday night.
0: And how long have you known about this and organised this? When were you going to tell us?
2: I don't know. Like, it's just, as the band manager, I've got my things I got to do.
0: Was this, did you just intend us to just see it and stumble upon it, and that's how we find out?
1: Why didn't you tell us about this?
2: You guys are on buses. You guys are already on billboards. Yeah. This is something else for your fame.
0: But I don't know, Donnie, you were told before you were on the bus, right?
1: I was told.
0: I was aware I was going to be on a bus.
2: So TV ads.
1: Paint the picture for us. So there's a billboard on Flinders Street right now. Is this us in those bloody tracksuits from the photo shoot you organised?
2: Yes.
0: That picture is up there, is it?
2: Yes.
1: Jake.
0: No wonder Stu is so upset.
1: Who's paying for this?
2: Oh, it's out of your show budget.
0: Do you just have access to that without our permission? You can just dip in, can you?
2: Don't ask questions.
1: It's our show.
0: We're all within it.
1: Adam and Donny. Adam. And I also will point, every single picture for the photo shoot, you were front and centre, which really raises more questions than answers, Adam.
0: You put yourself on a billboard.
2: What's my job title?
1: We don't know anymore.
0: Promotions manager, I believe, is what
2: you... Band manager.
1: Oh, no. Now Stu's here.
0: Wow.
1: Now Stu, you saw this on Flinders Street. Is it actually real?
3: Do you actually not know still?
0: We know nothing. We're finding this out,
1: Jake,
0: right now.
1: Jake!
2: What?
3: You can't just book the billboards. It doesn't work like that.
1: If anyone's on Flinders Street, can you please send us a photo or tag us on something or send something to us? I need to see the photo that's up there.
3: This better not be like the Will and Woody thing where it was every single... It's not every billboard, is it, in the whole of Queensland? You know how much that costs? Well, it's actually a really good deal from POA. It's actually amazing what POA can do in the click
2: every
3: of a finger.
2: Every single POA billboard across the city.
3: POA, radio advertising is amazing. So too is billboard advertising. With POA, what a combined force of... How much, bro?
1: How much was this?
2: It's a show budget.
3: Mate, there is no... I've seen the show budget. It is not covering that.
0: Okay. Stu, how does the show budget work? Because I didn't know Jake could just dip in when he wanted it.
3: Well,
0: I don't know if I've ever used it.
3: All right, bad news, guys. The show budget is now gone.
1: Yeah, I'd have to assume so. All right, well,
3: so it's Jake. The star card, the pencil card. Jake, give me every other card you have now.
1: Stu, can we just say, without a shadow of a doubt, though, for this one, we're not in trouble. Adam and Donnie are not in trouble for this. This is Jake thing.
3: Did they know, Jake? Yes or no?
4: They had no idea.
0: So, can I get up in trouble?
1: All right, you go with Stu. We'll go do what we got to do.
0: Star 106.3, Adam and Donny. Jake is going to get a spanking.
2: A spanking?
1: Don't spank him.
0: He deserves a smack, don't he?
1: I just want to say, if you are on Flinders Street, please send us a photo. I want to see if this thing is real. We'll have to go have a look at it soon. This is staggering stuff.
0: And if there's anything else, as I said, that he's done out there that we don't know about, because we didn't know about the car radios either. Star 106.3, Adam and Donny. We've got local news next, and then Ray Nichols is back with his footy finals tips. It's Adam and Donny.
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7: Good morning. Traffic's under speed. Wilcox Street through Cosgrove and Mount Louisa. Siphon up through Garbutt around Duckworth Street. A good early start on Charter South Road through Herman Park and Misterton. Also the Ring Road, light conditions through Bowling Plains and University Road, Annandale. 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I'm Brad Moore. Traffic in 30 minutes on Star 106.3.
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15: Good morning, I'm Bethany Ross here with your local news. Well, the prisoner who sparked a manhunt after walking out of Townsville's low-custody men's correctional centre has been recaptured. Queensland Corrective Services say 27-year-old Adam Martin Lawrence Smith, a convicted burglar, was found and returned to a high-security custody after his short-lived escape on Monday. Queensland Corrective Services has thanked police for locating him so

0: After more than two decades supporting refugees and multicultural communities, Raj has led rare language interpreter pathways and helped newcomers navigate Queensland's health system. Clinicians say that his work has transformed engagement across Townsville's diverse communities. In other news, Bistro Soul is shaking up the CBD dining scene, reopening a long vacant venue with a new menu recently that is built around local flavours. Head chef Jason Stark, previously with Jam and A Touch of Salt, is sourcing as much as possible from Townsville producers, including Queensland Court seafood, locally raised beef and vegetables from regional farms. Even the honey's homegrown, supplied by 12-year-old Leo and his generational hive of happiness. In other news, prepare your homes now before bushfires and cyclone season strikes. That is the message from Australian Red Cross this Emergency Ready Week. They've teamed up with Australia Post to deliver flyers to Townsville residents and mailboxes right across the country.
1: Together with Australian Red Cross, we want Australians to take a few simple steps now rather than waiting until there's an emergency on their doorstep. That means having a plan, packing an emergency kit, talking with your family and taking the disaster quiz to help see how prepared you really are.
0: That's spokesperson Jane Anderson speaking there. And finally, Reuben Cotter has capped off a massive season, taking out the 2026 Paul Bowman Medal as the Cowboys Player of the Year. Cotter played 22 games, averaged 66 minutes and finished ninth in the NRL with 876 tackles at 91% efficiency. His standout performance, however, did come in the 4X Derby win over the Broncos, where he racked up 137 metres and 37 tackles. Scott Drinkwater has also been named the NRL's Players Player of the Year and Liam Sutton Rookie of the Year.
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3: Hi, I'm Phoebe Humphrey. Labor will outline its migration policy today as it aims to cut net overseas migration to 225,000 a year. The federal government will tighten temporary visas and those seeking to bring their families to Australia, including international students. Universities Australia CEO Luke Shee telling the ABC it will have a real impact on the economy and education.
4: The simple next question is, who is going to pay for the gap? It creates huge gaps in the way we fund our buildings, our teaching.
3: There are fresh concerns about fuel costs and supply this morning, with some independent distributors along the East Coast saying they're getting less petrol and diesel than usual as global tensions push oil prices higher. AMP says we're now paying around $20 a week more to fill up our cars than we were before the war broke out. And the EU has invited Canada to be its first associate member. It comes as Canada seeks to reduce its dependence on US trade following repeated comments by Donald Trump to make it the 51st US state.
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3: In sport, more NRL finals have been locked in. The Dolphins' maiden prelim final will get underway next Friday with the match locked in at Suncorp Stadium. They'll face the winner of the Roosters-Sharks match while the Panthers host their prelim on Saturday night for week three. The Crows have failed in their bid to overturn Max Michelinie's one-match ban for striking Charlie Cameron during Saturday night's season-ending loss to the Lions. And the Australian F1 Grand Prix will feature a sprint race for the first time ever next year. That's the latest news and sport.
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0: An afternoon shower is on the cards today in Townsville, with temperatures heading for tops of 27 degrees. Tomorrow it should be partly cloudy with some breezy easterlies and then a cooler top of around 26. Right now in Townsville CBD, it is 20 degrees. That's the latest news, sport and weather. I'm Bethany Ross with Adam and Donnie on Star 106.3.
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8: Yeehaw, happy Thursday morning, 7:33. It is Adam and Donnie, and the Townsville Fire kick off their WNBL season today against Perth.
9: Oh, yeah.
8: Which means it's a grand final rematch.
9: It is.
8: At Townsville Stadium.
9: Now, you believe that the Tasmanian Jewels are going to give the Fire a run for their money this year. Are we, are, have, yeah. you,

0: Are you coming to the table with anything? Are you putting anything on this?
1: I'm just warning you, don't underestimate them.
0: Okay.
1: Right? Because the men came in with their jack jumpers, and I think by the second year they'd won the whole thing.
0: Well, so I don't know if that's true at all. I don't know.
2: It is.
0: Are you sure?
2: You've got to trust me. You just got to trust me. Now you got me questioning myself,
0: exactly.
2: But I'm pretty sure it's
0: exactly.
2: true.
0: How good is your NBL knowledge?
1: They became very good very quickly, is all I'm saying. Don't underestimate the Tasmanian
0: okay.
1: team.
0: We'll see how it goes. I'm still backing the Fire Girls to get the job done yet again.
1: And
0: what a turncoat you are. You were at the parade last year. You made a big fuss, actually.
1: Yeah.
0: You were at the talk with the coach, with everyone. Down there taking photos, and now you've jumped ship.
1: No, I say it just to warn the Fire just as much as anything.
0: Like, after all the grief you caused just from being at that parade.
2: What grief? What grief was that?
0: I can't get into it. Up next, speaking about sport, the best, the one, the only, Mr. Ray Nichols will be joining us on the show. He's 91 years young, live from the Good Shepherd Nursing Home. I reckon he'll be in a foul mood after the Cowboys bowed out early.
1: He gets really mad.
0: He'll be frustrated about those Cowboys. Didn't tip them all year, so I don't know why he's upset about it. But
1: I think it's that last game he attended, that last home game. He was really off him.
0: Yeah, so we'll get Ray on next to see who he thinks is going through to the preliminary finals. It's finals week two in the NRL.
1: Ray's on after Cherry Bomb. You ought to know. Star 106.3, Adam and Don.

0: Star 106.3, Adam and Donnie. It's 21 degrees in Townsville right now. 28 is going to be today's top. There could be a shower or two. It's time for Ray Nichols with his footy tip.
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3: Drink it, savour it. We're running out of time because it's week two of the NRL finals. Only three more weeks of tips with the great man. He's 91 years young. His name is Ray Nichols, the back-to-back tipping savant. Mr. Nichols, how are you?
2: I'm all right. How are you?
3: Very bloody good, thank you, Ray. You were sadly right about our Cowboys on the weekend.
2: Oh, yeah.
3: Jeez.
2: Our Cowboys and Cowgirls.
3: Oh, yeah. They didn't do too well against those Sharkies, did they?
2: No.
0: Ray, what do you think they need to do in the off-season to be ready to win it all next year?
2: Have a good spell and learn a few basics. Mm. That's what I reckon. Have a good spell and learn a few basics and I'll be a better side.
0: What's the first thing they should learn? What was their biggest hole this season?
2: Oh, I think the first thing they should lead is learn to tackle and have a good game plan.
3: Yeah, tackle. Tackle's definitely a big one.
0: Very
3: definitely
0: important.
3: Definitely a big one.
0: Rugby league, isn't
3: Although
0: it?
3: Although I'm sure they're aware to some capacity, but I'm not a professional. Ray, only two games of footy this week.
2: This week.
3: Very big games of footy. Knockout finals.
2: The Roosters and the Sharkies.
3: Yeah.
2: The Roosters have been, you know, they've got some good players and they could shape up, but they've gone right off their game.
3: Yeah.
2: So, but I don't think they'll be good enough this weekend to beat the Sharks.
3: Really? You're going to go Sharkies? That's an interesting one,
0: Ray.
3: That's
0: huge.
2: Yeah, I don't know. Well, the Roosters have gone right off their game.
3: Let's head over to Auckland. Sold out in like 10 minutes, I believe. The Warriors and the Knights. What are you thinking there?
2: Oh, well, I don't know. It's, I think the Knights will be strong enough.
3: Wow!
2: To beat the Warriors.
3: You told us you thought the Warriors...
2: Early in the year, I thought the Warriors had potential to be the Premiers.
3: Yeah.
2: But I don't think they'll beat the Sharks this weekend.
3: No, they definitely won't. They might beat the Knights, though. So, why the Knights? You're off the Wars now. You're off the bandwagon.
2: Oh, I think so, yeah. Oh.
0: Who do you think's going to win it all, then?
2: Oh, the Panthers. The Panthers stand out.
3: Yeah,
2: They'll win the finals.
3: What about the Dolphins? You reckon they're just making up the numbers?
2: They've got the ability to do it, but I don't think they will do it. But it's possible.
3: Okay.
2: Well, yeah. One time, one part of the season, the Cowboys beat the bloody Dolphins.
3: Yeah, that's true. The bloody Cowboys. Yeah.
2: It's just so bloody hard to put a name on it.
3: Those damn stinking Cowboys.
0: You're a bit annoyed with the Cowboys, Ray, for their season.
2: Oh, I've been very annoyed with them. They've been too inconsistent.
3: Yeah,
2: they've been up and down. One week they're playing all right, the next week they're bloody loafing.
3: Yeah, loafing. All right, Ray, well, I love it. We're going to get your prelim tip off you next week. But
2: next week, yeah, we'll have some next week.
3: We love it. So Sharks and the Knights, that's who Ray Nichols is going with. Ray, thank you so much for your time.
2: Yeah, okay. We'll talk to you later.
0: Thanks,
2: bye.
0: Thanks, mate. Yep.
3: Yes, you will. The one and only Mr. Ray Nichols. You got to love him. I need to just recap what's been happening this morning on Flinders Street next, Adam. If you're just joining us, our promotions manager, Jake, has done something pretty dramatic when it comes to our band.
0: Yep. John Mayer plays right now. Star 106.3, Adam and Donnie.

0: Donny Starr, 106.3, two sleeps away from our debut gig as a boy band, Matty Bowen's Yeehaw Boys.
1: Yeah, we're playing at Molly Malone Saturday night. We only became a band. It was about this time last week. We were taking name suggestions, and now we've got a show in 2 nights' time, giving away VIP passes all day long. It's obviously a free event, and we're not sure what you actually get with a VIP pass other than about $30 to spend at Molly's. But earlier this morning, we got a call from our boss, Stu, because he was standing on Flinders Street, and he thought that we'd been up to something because he spotted a billboard of Matty Bowen's Yeehaw Boys. Have a listen to the moment where it's clicking.
2: Oh, it's back. There it is. What am I looking at? Some boys in tracksuits.
3: On Flinders Street?
1: I don't know. Are you looking at a billboard?
2: Do you not even know about this?
1: No. I don't know about anything. Is this a Matty Bowen?
2: I'm going to freaking kill him. If he is called POA and organises himself, I'm actually going to flip my lid.
1: Are you saying there's a Matty
2: Bowen? You can't act. I'm not joking. Are you joking me right? Do you know?
3: We know nothing about that.
1: Saying there's a Matty Bowen Yeehaw Boys billboard on Flinders Street?
2: What the hell is he doing?
1: Genuinely hilarious now that some time has passed, but we did want to know. It is only Thursday. The show's on Saturday. How long is this thing going to be up? So we pulled Jake in to ask that.
4: Until Saturday night.
3: And how long have you known about this and organised this? When were you going to tell us?
4: I don't know. It's just, as the band manager, I've got my things I got to do.
3: Did you just intend us to just see it and stumble upon it, and that's how we find out?
1: Why didn't you tell us about this?
4: You guys are on buses. You guys are already on billboards. Yeah. This is something else for your fame.
3: But I don't know, Donnie, you were told before you were on the bus, right?
1: I was told.
3: I was aware I was going to be on a bus.
4: So TV ads.
1: Paint the picture for us. So there's a billboard on Flinders Street right now. Is this us in those bloody tracksuits from the photo shoot you organised?
4: Yes.
3: That picture is up there, is it?
4: Yes.
1: Jake.
3: No wonder Stu was so upset.
1: So we don't know who's paying for it. We don't know where it's all coming out of. But if you're driving down Flinders Street, we'd love it if you could flick us some photos. We're getting a few of them today. And we'd love it if you came along to the show on Saturday now that we're apparently paying to advertise it.
3: Please do. I mean, we have to admit we've only done one practice as a group. And it's this Saturday.
1: Well, we'll see how it all goes. How about we give away $1,000?
3: Up next, Adam and Donnie, Star 106.3.

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0: Star 106 3, good morning, it's Adam and Donnie. 6 minutes to eight after 8 o'clock. Michaela's back in the Star Car with all your free stuff. She'll be at Bunnings North Shore. Also, we're going to chat to Smallsy, who does our Friday night show, because we've got a boy band. We're performing Saturday. Smallsy has interviewed the likes of Taylor Swift, Harry Styles, Ed Sheeran.
1: He's royalty, really.
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11: Much busier now. Wilcox and inbounds from Cosgrove, both ways at times from Mount Louisa around the Roebuck zones, and slow into Currajong approaching Hugh Street. Also busier on Sir Street, both ways around the CBD. Darrell Road inbounds from Mount Louisa and Heatley. This week at IGA, get Coca-Cola 12 by 300 ml varieties, half price, just $12. That's worth pulling over for in September 22 at participating stores, excludes IGA local grocer. I'm Brad Moore, traffic in 30 minutes on Star 106.
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1: Good morning, I'm Bethany Ross here with your local news. Well, the search for escaped prisoner Adam Martin Lawrence Smith is over, with the 27-year-old now back behind bars, this time in high security at Townsville's Men's Correctional Centre. Smith, who was serving time for non-aggravated burglary, walked from the low custody facility on Monday, prompting warnings not to approach him. Police did track him down yesterday, ending the manhunt. In other news, the Stuart Waste facility has reopened after closure due to smoke hazards from a fire that started on Monday night. Council crews worked to bring the smoke under control, with conditions now safe enough to resume normal operations.
12: Yeah, so the Stuart dump is now open. The fire has been brought under control once again. So people that have got commercial waste and residential waste are able to actually get down to the Stuart tip and continue dump.
1: As Mayor Nick D'Amato is speaking there, residents in nearby areas who are sensitive to smoke still need to take precautions. An investigation into what caused the blaze is underway. In other news, more than 100 JCU students have marched to the Vice-Chancellor's office. The Bulletin reporting they're demanding the university scrap proposed cuts that threaten vital laboratory technicians, including those at the Veterinary Diagnostic Pathology Lab. The protest does come as Green Senator Penny Ormond-Payne ramps up political pressure down in Canberra, urging JCU to reverse the plan entirely, warning the lab is essential for North Queensland's diagnostics, vet training and community safety. JCU says no final decision has been made. And finally, parents and kids aren't the only ones getting ready for the upcoming school holidays. Our volunteer surf lifesavers are preparing to hit the beach again from this weekend after a break over the cooler months. Jason Wells from the North Barrier SLS region says they can always do with more recruits.
13: Obviously, we all know volunteerism in Australia is at an all-time low. So clubs are always looking for anyone that wants to come along, join a club and be trained and wear the red and yellow.
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14: Hi, I'm CB Humphrey. The opposition has mocked Labor's migration policy ahead of its official release after the Home Affairs Minister indicated a crackdown on the families of international students. National Senate Leader Bridget McKenzie has told Nine that would only result in an 80,000 cut.
15: What we're seeing here under Labor is the numbers have been too high, the standards are too low, and they're expecting applause for reaching their 2026 target in 2028.
14: There are calls for more transparency amid revelations that police have disrupted four major terrorism plots since the Bondi attack. Five people, including three teenagers, have been charged over those alleged plans across New South Wales, Queensland and WA. The US Federal Reserve has lifted its benchmark interest rate for the first time since 2023, going against Donald Trump's demands for a cut. And the cost of living crunch is taking its toll on our furry friends, with a Finder survey finding almost 2 million and Aussies have delayed taking their pets to the vet because of financial concerns.
10: Amazing Grace Early Learning. 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
14: In sport, John Longmire says an injection of youth has given the Swans a new burst of life as they prepare for tomorrow's AFL prelim against the Dockers. The former coach telling Fox players who have come in for the suspended Pullman Five have impressed.
16: The value of youth, they come in with less expectations, less pressure on their shoulders.
14: And the Roosters and Sharks will hold their final main training sessions today ahead of Saturday's blockbuster NRL semi-final. Cronulla hopes to extend the stay of seven departing stars for at least another week. That's the latest news and sport.
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1: An afternoon shower is on the cards today in Townsville, with temperatures heading for tops of 27 degrees. Tomorrow it should be partly cloudy with some breezy easterlies, and then a cooler top of around 26. Right now in Townsville CBD, it is 20 degrees. That's the latest news, sport and weather. 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
0: Yeehaw, it is Adam and Donnie. We're playing the $1,000 Minute morning with Julie in Bushy Beach. Yeehaw, Julie.
18: Oh, yeehaw.
0: How you doing, Julie? You seem surprised.
18: I'm very surprised. I didn't think I was in at all.
0: Well, you're on now, Julie. What would you do with $1,000 if you won it?
18: We're about to go on holiday for my brother's wedding, so it would be perfect timing.
3: Where are you going?
18: To Bali.
3: Oh, so it's a destination wedding in Bali.
18: It is. Oh. Taking a family of five.
3: How did you feel when you got the destination wedding invite? Like, you up for the holiday? You're a bit like, oh, cool, a holiday on your terms. That's awesome.
18: Well, his bride is Canadian, so Bali is much better than Canada.
3: Yeah, definitely. I'm going to a wedding next week 3 hours south of Brisbane. I'm like, that's not even a destination wedding. That's just annoying. So I'd much rather be in your shoes going off to Bali. 10 questions, 60 seconds. I reckon you get quite a bit of what's the currency over there?
19: In Bali, I don't know.
3: Baht? Is it Baht?
19: I don't know.
3: Whatever it is, I'm sure you get heaps of it. You ready to go?
18: Yeah, ready.
3: Let's do it. Are you ready to go? Tick tock, tick tock, tick tock. The cash is waiting. The $1,000 minute starts in 3, 2, 1. Here we go. Who do the Fire play tonight?
18: Hurtley.
3: Pretty Fly for a White Guy and Why Don't You Get a Job? It hits from which band?
18: The Offspring.
3: Name an American state starting with the letter A.
18: Alabama.
3: Which Christmas movie stars Tim Allen?
18: The Santa Claus.
3: Gallipoli is in which country?
18: Turkey.
3: Bohemian Rhapsody is a song by which rock band?
18: Queen.
3: What is the common name for the larva of a housefly?
18: Pass.
3: What was Princess Diana's surname? What is the name of the hotel from The Shining?
19: Is that a pass?
3: What was the first and last name of Leo DiCaprio's character in Titanic?
18: Jack
19: Dawson. Oh, got that one in. Didn't quite get them all in, but you got that one in. Let's have a look at your answers.
3: Damn.
19: The Fire play Perth Lynx tonight. You got that one. Pretty Fly for a White Guy and Why Don't You Get a Job are both The Offspring. Dang. Name an American state starting with A. You said Alabama. Yes, dang. The Santa Claus is the movie with Tim Allen. Gallipoli is in Turkey. Bohemian Rhapsody is Queen. The common name for the larva of a housefly is a maggot.
3: Maggot.
19: Gross. It was gross. Princess Diana. Yeah, very gross. Princess Diana Spencer was her last name. The Overlook Hotel was the hotel in The Shining. And Jack Dawson, you got it in just in time. Leo's character in Titanic. Double pass all yours to Reading Cinemas.
3: Thanks, Julie. Have fun in Bali. I'm sure you'll have an absolute blast.
18: Yeah, thank you.
19: Thank you for playing. We'll play again same time, same place tomorrow. Next up, Donnie, you and I and our promo manager, Jake, we formed a boy band performing Saturday night.
3: Yes.
19: Maddie Bowen's Yeehaw Boys.
3: There's billboards on Flinders Street.
19: Yes.
3: Your radios apparently right now say Star 106.3 Adam and Donnie, a.k.a. Maddie Bowen's Yeehaw Boys. These are things that we did not approve or were aware of. However, what we do know is that Radio Royalty, Kent Smallsy is coming on the show next. He has interviewed everybody you could have ever thought about.
19: That's right.
3: From Harry Styles to Ed Sheeran, everybody.
19: Tomorrow on his show, I believe he has Louis Tomlinson.
3: Yeah, from One Direction.
19: Tomorrow, fan. Right here on Star, 7 p.m.
3: So what we're going to do up next is ask him for his tips and tricks on how do we become someone that Smallsy would like to interview. How do we become boy band royalty?
19: That's next. This is Adam and Donnie, Star 106.3. Here comes Noah Kahan, The Great Divide.
3: Probably starts with practice.

0: That's In Excess, Mystify, Star 106.3, Adam and Donny. Good morning. This Saturday, our boy band, Mabby Bowen's Yeehaw Boys, are performing at Molly Malone's.
1: Yes, we started a band. You helped us name the band. Mabby Bowen's Yeehaw Boys have got the tick of approval from Big Bad Matty Bowen, and our first ever gig takes place Saturday night. All are invited. In fact, on 1300 00 1063, we've got VIP passes. That'll get you some drinks on the night at Molly Malone, so feel free to call us. We'll get you on that list. But right now, Adam.
0: Yes, well, Jake from Promo is in here as well, because he's part of the band, and we have Radio Royalty on with us, Smallsy. He's interviewed everyone from Taylor Swift, Harry Styles, I believe tomorrow on the show, Louis Tomlinson.
1: Yes.
0: Right here on Star 106.3.
1: This is the guy you need to talk to if you want to make it in this
0: he
1: industry.
0: He knows stars. Yes. So, Smallsy, thanks so much for being on the show with us, first of all.
2: Hey, guys. Thanks for having me on.
1: We really appreciate it. You've interviewed literally everybody on planet Earth, it feels like, at this point. But importantly, massive, massive artists in the music industry, which is something that us three boys are striving to accomplish come Saturday night.
2: Can I say, this is a career highlight for me.
0: there was
2: Harry Styles and One Direction and Ed Sheeran and now there's you three.
1: Yeah.
2: I mean, it does not get much better than this.
1: Well, have you got any tips for us on how to, like, really have some longevity and staying power in this industry as we stick together as a band?
2: Okay, first gig's this weekend, right?
1: Yeah.
2: Don't sleep with the fans on night one.
1: Okay.
3: Like, oh, damn it.
2: Bit of mystery, okay?
0: You got that, Jake?
2: It's important to respect the fans and not pick favourites. Are you doing choreography? I don't know.
1: Well, yeah, that's the plan. But the practices haven't been going too great. This is our first band practice.
4: Wake up in the morning feeling like P. Diddy.
1: Hey, what a girl.
4: Grab my glasses, I'm out the door. I'm back.

0: what's your thoughts on that? Do you think choreography would help or hinder that?
1: Look, great pop stars are not necessarily great singers, and great singers don't make great pop stars, okay? Yeah. So where you lack talent, you make up with enthusiasm, and I think the fans will see that.
2: Okay, so as someone that has interviewed some of the most successful people in the world, is there something they all have in common that we could channel to be successful?
1: Charisma. Talent. you know what? Actually, they have what you have.
2: A microphone.
1: A desire to give the people what they want. So I say, get out there, enjoy every moment of it, because you never know when you're going to get the next booking, you know? Because your first show can also be your last.
0: It could. Smallsy, do you remember when the boys jumped on X Factor and Simon Cowell took them under his wing and really made One Direction what they are as a bit of a father figure almost and someone that really pushed them along?
1: Oh, yeah.
0: I kind of see you with similar traits to what Simon has. Do you think a relationship similar to what Simon had with One Direction, the Smallsy could have with Matty Bowen and the Yeehaw Boys, do you think something like you'd sign us to some kind of deal and then we'd make albums together with you and you invest in us fiscally and emotionally? Is that something that you think you'd be interested in?
1: I'm on board all of that. We can talk about how much percentage I'll take.
3: No, I'm the band manager. The band manager. You've got to talk to me about that, Johnny. Slow down.
0: Okay, sorry.
3: Do you think I've gone too fast with the band manager thing? Because we only organised this last week. Now we got our first ever gig on Friday.
0: And all the billboards are in town as well.
1: I think you've already overachieved. Like, most band managers don't do anything.
3: We've got,
1: like, they just... You know, so that you've already got billboards up.
3: You've got VIP packages. meet and greets, signing sessions.
1: Yep, don't work the band too hard, though, because remember, their egos are fragile and they don't have much work ethic.
3: I don't think Smallsy realises the band manager's in the band. They've stitched me up.
1: Wait, what do you do in the band?
3: What do I do in the band? I'm one of the singers.
1: Okay. Well, that's nice. I'd pick a lane. My advice would be choose a lane.
3: So maybe I just stick to the billboards and the signing sessions and stuff and remove myself from the band.
1: It seems like you do that well.
3: I'm out.
2: Then there's only two, and that's not a band, that's a duo.
0: That's a duo, that's a whole different thing.
1: Okay, you're right. Stay in the band, but maybe don't just in the back. Just do a triangle pose. The other two up the front, you supporting.
0: Okay.
1: Give us the details. Where's this gig? Every opportunity you have to say the venue and the time.
0: Molly Malone's Saturday night. That's where it's going down. It's free, but we do have VIP passes. Actually, if this goes well, do you know anyone currently touring that's looking for a support act that we could help them out with?
1: Ed Sheeran.
3: Yes.
0: Yeah, we'll fix up good over. We'll fix
1: up. There's a couple of slots free on his North American tour right now.
0: Go international, boys. Smallsy, thank you so much for your time. Have fun. We'll talk to you soon.
1: Have a good one, boys. Thanks, man.
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2: 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And catch us at Molly Malone's Saturday night. Matty Bowen's Yeehaw Boys up next. Michaela in the Star Car with your free stuff. She'll be at Bunnings North Shore. It's Adam and Donnie, Star 106.3.
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0: That's Ella Langley, Be Her, Star 106.3, Adam and Donnie. 23 degrees in Townsville right now. 28 is the expected top. A shower or two is expected as well. Let's check in with Michaela in the Star Car.
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2: Yeehaw, the Mac Attack is back. Michaela, where are you at?
3: Yeehaw, good morning. I am down here at North Shore Bunnings this morning with all your Thursday morning fill. I've got heaps of dare, salted caramel lattes, heaps and chippies and lollies, and even Ellie's down with me this morning, so come down. For the next 10 to 15, I'll be here and say hi.
2: Ooh, okay, Michaela, we love your work. Adam said that you were going to get everyone in the office coffees on the way back. Did you say that, Adam?
4: I don't recall saying that.
2: I think you said something like that.
3: Oh, I think that was you, Donnie.
2: I would never. We'll just see what happens when you get back, I guess. We'll just see what happens. I just saw what Adam said. You know, when he gets in his moods.
4: Mac, don't let him manipulate you. Never let him manipulate you, all right? You're stronger than that.
2: Head on out to Bunnings. Go see Michaela. 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We'll see you soon, Michaela.
3: See you later.
0: It's Adam and Donnie, Star 106.3. Time to get you to your local news with Bethany Ross.
2: Yeah, on the other side of that, we've got tickets to Shaun the Sheep. It's at BCC Cinemas today. We've got a family pass for you, but we also have to ask the question, am I the world's worst uncle? Could be.
4: Answer's clearly yes already, but...
2: I think I'm a funkle.
4: Adam and Donnie, Star 106.3. 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Trust me.
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6: Well, traffic has been stop-start. Wilcox Street bypass between Cosgrove and Mount Louise at around the Roebuck zones. Heavy into Currajong approaching Hugh Street. Still very solid on Sir Street bypass through the CBD. And Bounder Street bypass through Hermit Park Railway Estate. Also busy on Ross River Road through Cranbrook. 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I'm Brad. That's the latest traffic on Star 106.3.
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5: Good morning, I'm Bethany Ross here with your local news. Well, Emergency Ready Week is underway ahead of bushfire and flood season. Australia Post and Australian Red Cross have joined forces encouraging Townsville locals to be prepared. Spokesperson Jane Anderson says posties will be delivering a flyer to Townsville homes this month, encouraging us to get ready.
6: This September, we'll be delivering a disaster preparedness flyer to more than 4 million households across Australia in partnership with Australian Red Cross. The flyer is packed with practical tips to help families prepare before a disaster strikes and help them start important conversations now about what they will do in the event of an emergency.
5: Meanwhile, Queensland's gearing up for the arrival of five-time world champions Brazil, with the Christopher Lee government rolling out a huge fan program around Townsville. Fans can meet players at the Ardo Hotel, join a Flinders Street party headlined by Sneaky Sound System, and 10 young Queenslanders can even walk onto the field with Brazil's superstars. The government says securing the series is a major win and it's planned to make Queensland the nation's events capital. Meanwhile, our volunteer surf lifesavers are back on the job from this weekend. Patrol season kicks off on Saturday to coincide with the start of the Queensland school holidays. Jason Wells from the North Barrier Surf Lifesaving Region has this message for anyone heading to the beach these school holidays.
7: Definitely look for a patrolled location, swim between the flags. In the northern areas, we've got the other added dangers of the box jellyfish or marine stingers and the other lizards that swim around. So swimming in those areas between the flags is the safest place to swim with the lifeguard always on watch.
5: And finally, Cowboys co-captain Reuben Cotter has claimed his first Paul Bowman medal, polling 22 votes to finish ahead of Tom Chester. Cotter's work rate was elite, 876 tackles, 91% efficiency, and a huge showing in the Broncos Derby with line breaks, offloads and 137 running metres. It does mark a career best season for the boy from Serena.
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8: Hi, I'm Phoebe Humphrey. A senior minister has hit back at reports of divisions within Cabinet ahead of today's release of Labor's migration policy. Tanya Plibersek rejecting an assertion on the ABC that there were disagreements amongst her colleagues.
9: You don't know that at all. That has been reported.
10: There weren't any disagreements at all? We all agreed on everything?
9: I don't talk about what happened in Cabinet, but I can say to you that it was a very constructive discussion.
8: Aussie motorists are being warned to brace for even more pain at the bowser as fuel prices continue to soar on the back of the conflict in the Middle East. The latest escalation has led to some independent fuel distributors along the East Coast being denied their usual allocations, while AMP says households will soon be paying a record percentage of their weekly budgets on filling up their cars. And three Aussie suburbs have made it onto the list of the world's coolest neighbourhoods. The highest ranking was Brisbane's New Farm, while North Hobart and South Melbourne also made the top 40 by Time Out.

0: A Seoul suburb took out the top spot.
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0: In sport, Ryan Pappenhausen has ruled out a return to the NRL. The former Storm Premiership player announced his shock retirement last year, planning to take 12 months out of the game, but he's told Nine right now he has no intention of coming back.
2: I think my drive's gone into different areas now. I think it was served its purpose for footy and met some great people and had some good opportunities, but it's just sort of looking at the next path.
0: And Adelaide's Max Michelani will miss the start of next season after failing to have his one-match ban overturned at the AFL Tribunal. He was cited for striking Brisbane's Charlie Cameron. That's the latest news and sport.
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4: Expect a bit of moisture around Townsville today. Medium chance of showers, warm and humid with tops near 27 degrees. Tomorrow, partly cloudy, mostly dry, and those easterlies will keep things mild around 26. The humidity should be sitting around 56% at 10 a.m. today. However, it'll climb up to 79% by 7 p.m. That's all from your local newsroom. 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
8: Massive.
7: You get a bonus entry. Just scan the QR code.
8: Now, speaking about the NRL, how about these journos that won't leave Tom Dearden alone? What's going on with this?
7: What is it about moving?
8: Just constantly moving that Tom Dearden's going to move. The kid came out, what was it, 3 weeks ago and said, this is ridiculous. I don't know why everybody's saying this.
7: He said it's not happening, right?
8: Yeah. It was absolutely mental. And now last night, again, Danny Wilder's come out and gone, Dearden's not as settled as the Cowboys are making out. Tom Dearden said he was settled.
7: He made it out,
8: Dearden said it. Why does everybody on earth want Tom Dearden to leave the Cowboys?
7: Am I missing
8: something?
7: You think they're giving him ideas?
8: Oh, it's like they think if they say it enough times, he'll just believe it and just start packing his bags and move to Sydney.
7: Why do they think he's moving? Because his wife's pregnant?
8: His missus is down there and she owns a hairdresser.
7: Yeah.
8: Okay. He's also signed a massive contract till 2029.
7: He's locked in.
8: And, like, we made it to the finals this year. Dearden doesn't want to move. You know why I know that? Because he said it.
7: Yeah, he did.
8: He said it heaps.
7: Yeah.
8: And then even after he said it, all those journos that are on that NRL 360, they're like, yeah, well, I mean, if he didn't want us prying into his personal life, he shouldn't be posting on Instagram. What?
7: Sometimes it's almost like they need stuff to talk about to fill their show on that 360.
8: I think it's just a weird one because the Cows normally get left out of the public conversation about the NRL.
7: Yep.
8: And now all they, like, it's like they don't even know who else is on the roster. They just know Tom Dearden's a gun. They're like, well, he'll probably want to come to Sydney.
7: Well,
8: he's moving. He's moving.
7: You're saying they're milking it?
8: I'm saying they're milking it. I'm saying you can say it as much as you want. It doesn't make it true. Tom Dearden's not going anywhere. Leave it alone.
7: You tell him, Don. Next up, you may be a pretty bad uncle.
8: Oh, yeah, that's the problem.
7: Yeah.
8: I was on FaceTime with my big sister yesterday, and listen, her little boy grabbed the phone, and he goes, oh, Uncle Donnie, how the are you dropping the hard F?
7: Yep.
8: I went, what happened there? And my sister goes, that's because of you.
7: Yep.
8: When we were visiting, you were swearing like a sailor, and now he thinks it's funny.
7: Yep.
8: We'll get into it next.
7: He's going to remember that forever, where he learned that word.
8: We don't know that for sure.
7: This is Maroon 5, What Lovers Do, Star 106.3, Adam and Donnie.

0: Maroon 5 with SZA, What Lovers Do. 18 minutes to 9, it's Adam and Donnie Star, 106.3 for Snooze Townsville. It's amazing what a little snooze can do.
1: We got tickets, a family pass actually, to Shaun the Sheep, the Beast of Mossy Bottom on 1300 00 1063. Have you ever said something to a child that they've repeated in an annoying fashion? I broke the news to us earlier this morning, Adam, that my nephew, well, I might be the worst uncle of all time. So I was on FaceTime with my older sister last night, and then little Archie popped his head into the screen.
2: Cute.
1: And my sister goes, look, it's Uncle Donnie. And then he goes, hey, Uncle Donnie, what the are you doing with the hard F there?
0: Ooh.
2: What?
1: And I was like, whoa, that's pretty crazy. She goes, it's because of you. And I said, what do you mean? And they visited Townsville 3 or 4 months ago.
2: Yeah.
1: And she said, you answered the phone a couple of times in front of him and said that. And now whenever we bring up your name, he says the F word.
3: No!
1: And he thinks it's really funny.
2: Oh, it is a little bit. Yeah. Well.
0: Especially when everyone laughs. When
2: Oh, my goodness.
0: Where do you sit with children swearing? You've got a child on the way.
2: Oh,
0: is she going to be allowed to swear?
2: Absolutely.
0: Are you going to get her in trouble?
2: Really? She won't be allowed to swear.
1: What are you going
2: to
1: do?
2: But I don't want her getting me in trouble if she ever hears me accidentally swearing.
1: Oh.
2: Because I'm an adult. And
1: oh,
2: I think...
1: You're allowed.
2: I think maybe...
0: Double standards.
2: Maybe adults are allowed because we know when it's okay to use it and when it's not.
0: Well, it's not okay around children.
1: Yes, there is.
2: I don't know. I think I definitely think you're a bad uncle for setting that example.
1: Oh, it's not back on me. She's just explaining why she's going to be a bad mum.
2: But you're not the parents, you know what I mean?
1: Yeah, okay. Well, you say bad uncle, I say funkle.
2: Funkle?
1: Mm. Yeah.
2: Mm. That's another F word.
0: To me, funkle sounds like a smelly uncle. You know, you're a bit funky. Funky smelling.
1: I don't think that at all.
0: That's you, mate.
1: I think that's just fun uncle.
0: Your nephew Archie, I think, will always remember that you're the one that taught him to say that.
1: Yeah.
0: I remember who taught me. It was Nana's husband, Fletch. I still remember to this day. He burned his hand in the fire accidentally and he let off a swear word and I learned that word forever.
1: Well, that's locked in now.
0: Yeah.
1: I'm mentally remembering that for the rest of my life. Thank you, Fletch. Give us a call, 1300 00 1063. We have a family pass to Shaun the Sheep. Just give us a call. We'd love to take you there.
0: Adam and Donnie, Star 106.3 is

0: small grab just the way you are. Star 106.3, Adam and Donnie, good morning. It's 13 minutes to 9, and Donnie just telling us what a bad uncle he is.
1: Well, I don't know about bad, but yeah, definitely my young nephew has learnt the F word from me, which is just staggering to say the least. On 1300 00 1063, I need someone to try and make me feel better. We got Yasmin there. Yeehaw, Yasmin.
2: Yeehaw.
1: Yasmin, have you ever done that? You ever put your foot in it in front of a kid and they repeated what you said?
2: Yes.
1: So I shouldn't feel bad about this.
2: No, which, it's all right.
0: Which kid was it that you taught the wrong thing?
2: Well, when he went to the toilet, you know, I'm like, holy shit. And then every time someone goes to the toilet, he's like, oh, mummy's doing a holy shit.
0: You know? Oh, no. Why did you say that when you went to the toilet?
2: When he went, it was really smelly. And it was really big. And I went, holy shit.
1: We got it. The trifecta there.
0: I think we have a limit of three.
1: We just hit our quota. Yes, man. You got a family pass.
2: He said that every single time someone goes to the toilet now.
0: Wow.
1: We love it, Yasmin. You got a family pass to shore the sheep. He's only three.
2: Yes.
0: It's too late for him now. There's no going back.
1: Cheers, Yasmin. Have a great day.
2: Thank you.
1: Feel free. If you've done the same thing, give us a call. 1300 00 1063. We'll bring Danny in next day.
0: Danny Stone, 1063.
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0: Darwin 063, Adam and Donnie, that's Green Day, and that's our show for another day. Thank you so much for being a part of it. We'll be back tomorrow morning from 6, and then Saturday, our big gig at Molly Malone's with our boy band, Maddie Bowen's Yeehaw Boys. For now, though, why are you laughing?
1: I just keep forgetting there's a billboard in Flinders Street right now about this bloody gig.
2: Yeah. How good is that?
1: It's something. It's really something.
2: Yeah.
1: Daddy, what's coming up at your show?
2: Well, you might have noticed I've got a big old band-aid on my head. I'm probably going to share the story why. I didn't cut myself shaving, all right? There is a tale to tell. I do have tickets to BCC Cinemas during the midday mix, so 1300 00 1063 to get. They're going off. I'm actually been just doing video audio grabs from like dance or like dancing videos or music videos, and Townsville really did love Bring It On.
1: Yeah, right.
2: I was very surprised how much we love our cheerleading movies here in Townsville.
1: Bring It On is a banger.
2: And I'm going to play 20 songs in a row right now.
1: Awesome. Sounds good. Well, we'll be back tomorrow around 6 o'clock, I'd say.
0: Sounds good. Should we get to band practice?
1: Yeah, band practice.
0: All right, let's do it. Adam and Donnie, bye.
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18: Good morning, I'm Bethany Ross here with your local news. Well, the prisoner who sparked a manhunt after walking out of Townsville's low-custody men's correctional centre has been recaptured. Queensland's corrective services say that 27-year-old Adam Martin Lawrence Smith, a convicted burglar, was found and returned, this time to high-security custody, after his short-lived escape on Monday. Queensland corrective services have thanked police for locating him quickly. In other news, Townsville City Council says the Stuart Waste facility is back open, but council crews do remain on scene to monitor the smouldering hotspots and embers from Monday night's fire. Smoke has eased enough for operations to resume, but council warns conditions can change quickly while the fire ground continues to cool.
19: We are monitoring that fire. We've got a lot of dry foliage out there. We've got unfavourable conditions right now. It is dry, it is hot, and in the afternoons it's windy. So this will be a time of the day where we'll be keeping an eye on those piles that are still smouldering and making sure that we've got dirt there to help put out the fire if need be, and machinery there to separate burning material and drywall.
18: As Mayor Nick D'Amato speaking there, residents sensitive to smoke should also stay alert. In other news, Bistro Soul is shaking up CBD dining, reopening a long vacant venue with a new menu now built around local flavours. New head chef as well, Jason Stark, previously with Jam and A Touch of Salt, is sourcing as much as possible from local Townsville producers, including Queensland caught seafood, locally raised beef and veggies from regional farms. Even the honey is homegrown, supplied by 12-year-old Leo in his generational hive of happiness. Meanwhile, Townsville residents might notice a flyer in your mailbox in the coming days, urging us to prepare for disaster season. It is part of the Emergency Ready Week, with the Australia Post and Australian Red Cross joining forces to spread the message. Jane Anderson from AusPost says new research shows that Aussies understand the importance of preparing their homes, families and communities.
20: With 7 in 10 saying communities need to do more to prepare for emergencies. The research also highlights the impact disasters can have on children, with almost 60% of parents saying an emergency in the past year noticeably affected their child.
18: And finally, Townsville Hospital's Multicultural Liaison Officer Raj Madanzi has been honoured with a highly commended Lifetime Achiever Award at the 2026 Multicultural Queensland Awards. After more than two decades supporting refugee and multicultural communities, Raj has led rare language interpreter pathways and helped newcomers navigate Queensland's health system. Clinicians say that his work has transformed engagement across Townsville's diverse communities.
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21: Hi, I'm Phoebe Humphrey. Tony Burke will deliver his much-anticipated migration speech at the National Press Club. The Home Affairs Minister has already flagged a focus on the families of student visa holders and visa overstayers as part of the crackdown. His appearance comes a month after he was supposed to talk about it, something One Nation MP Barnaby Joyce hasn't forgotten.
22: Honestly, he was the greatest no-show since Amelia Earhart when he didn't turn up to the press club. So he'll have to have a Google Maps with him.
21: They're on Nine. There's calls for greater transparency from ASIO following revelations four major terror plots have been foiled since the Bondi attack. News Corp reports the plots were thwarted in the first half of this year. And Buckingham Palace has hit back at a new book claiming King Charles said the world would forget Princess Diana soon enough after her death. Diana's brother Earl Spencer making the allegation, claiming the comment was made during a phone call with the then prince. The palace says grief can cloud reason and affect judgment.
17: Amazing Grace Early Learning. 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
21: In sport, team sheets for this weekend's AFL prelim finals will be released later today. Freo has arrived in Sydney for tomorrow night's SCG clash, with retiring forward Sam Switkowski telling Seven he has mixed emotions heading into what could be his final AFL match.
23: I tried to just soak it up a bit, soaking in the stadium and the crowd. And of course, we're all human, I would love to finish on high.
21: And fixtures have been locked in for week three of the NRL finals. The Dolphins will face the winner of the Roosters-Sharks clash at Suncorp next Friday. That's the latest news and sport.
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0: A cloudy old start to Thursday, partly cloudy as we're cruising into work, 16 overnight and possibly a late shower this afternoon, 28 is what we're maxing out at. Windy tomorrow and the weekend is going to be sunny. Right now in Kelso, it's 25.
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0: I'm going to work with a big old band-aid on my forehead today. I might disclose why a little bit later in today's show. What the awkward part is, I'm supposed to be filming a video for Tiny Mountain and Oktoberfest, which is this Saturday, and I'm fearing that people won't be listening to what I'm saying. They're just going to be like, what happened to her head? I might tell you a little bit later. I do have tickets for you to get to BCC Cinemas during the midday mix and how you can win a 98-inch television thanks to Harvey Norman. 20 songs in a row is starting now.

0: Michelle Branch, New Radicals on Star 106.3, part of 20 songs all in a row. Samal Smith, Noel Horan, teaming up to bring us Drive Safe. Now, Noel is no stranger of performing with people, former 1D, but he went on tour recently and had to sing all their songs solo.
1: Literally, as I was singing the first verse, I was like, I've never sung this verse before. Because, like, I would have only ever sung my part. Here I was in front of 80,000 people going, oh, crap, I better not forget the words here.
0: I would assume that he would have had some practice before he went on stage. You never know, do you? 1998 Bachelor Girl gave us this one, Buses and Trains on Star. Hey, Mom.

0: 7863, it's Danny. You're playing 20 songs in a row. And if you want to get the flicks after 12 o'clock today on 1300 00 1863, you can win a double pass to BCC Cinemas during the midday mix. Now, this song, Die on This Hill by Sienna Spiro, was actually written by accident because she was trying to learn a Queen song.
1: And so I was like, trying to learn it, and then I like messed up a little bit. And then I just like wrote half the song accidentally from that. Sounds nothing.
0: Amazing. Even a

20 songs in a row, and you can play a big old game of 1,000 a minute tomorrow with Adam and Donnie on the Star Brekkie Show, 1300 001063. 1992, Inner Circle gave a sweat. It was the year of baggy pants and baggy shirts, which is exactly what I'm wearing right now. So we're going to go back to the 90s, which I'm currently sitting in with some sweat right after this one from Samba, Homewrecker on